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It comes to an end. You break forth out of that cycle of failure. From failure to favor. 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Decree, break up. To the right and the left. My finances, break for.

Jesus' mighty name we have prayed. Do you know that most people who pray don't pray through? It's a principle in prayer. If you ask intercessors or people who break through in prayer, they'll tell you there's a point where you pray. You begin in the natural, and when you stay for some time, you can sense when someone else has taken over, the Holy Ghost. You see, you can be praying words, scriptures, even quoting scripture, and there's no life in it. But you see, if you stay there, the key, I'm teaching you something tonight, the key is to stay. Say stay. They that do what? Wait upon the Lord. It is those ones that do what? Renew their strength. What happens? They break forth, they mount up with wings. You ascend. Oh, I know what I'm talking about. There are sometimes I'm worshiping and I'm conscious I'm worshiping. Then there's a time when I know that someone has taken over me, and the notes I'm blowing is not the same as maybe 5 minutes ago. It's the same trumpet, but the sound is different. It's different. The words are inspired. There is utterance. It's called utterance. Oh, that time, the prophetic naba begins to bubble up from your belly. Oh, you get precise words. I've ministered into places. I begin to pick up names. I begin to say things that I can almost swear and bet that they will come to pass. Are you ready to pray? Now you're going to say, I will break forth in the spirit to those realms. Say, I break forth. In prayer, in worship, in the word, in my spiritual life. See, I break forth. I will experience those dimensions in God.

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I pray for you in the spirit. Let me give you a scripture to pray with. Deuteronomy 32:13. You will cause me to ride on the high places of the earth. I will eat of the increase of the field.

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I will pray forth. I will come up higher in prayer, in the word, in meditation.

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I want to hear a sound. Raise. I will break forth in the spirit. I will break forth to that frequency where the voice of God is clear, where I know the will of God precisely.

Jesus' mighty name we are praying. I shared that when I was praying, I saw someone that has something to do with Edo State. Edo State. I don't know if you are from Edo State or if you are in Edo State or you have something to do around Edo State. But when I saw the person in the vision, I saw that something was missing. I heard the word missing. And then I heard Edo State. Missing Edo State. Can I prophesy in the name of the Christ, the Son of the Living God, to someone or a people under the sound of my voice that what was missing has been found. What was missing is found. What was missing is found. What was missing has been found. Say, I break forth. I break forth to my prophetic destiny. The next time I see you, you would have broken forth. I say you would have broken forth. You'll be bigger than this. You are not permitted to be small. In Jesus' mighty name. Please don't go. Don't go. I have an important announcement. And the trumpet blast I'm making tonight with the huntsmen won't be the regular one. I won't play with the band. It will just be the horns. And then we'll pray in tongues maybe 3 minutes before I blow, because I wanted to announce a breaking forth. And when you declare it, you declare it with power. So don't go. Amen. We want to do something very important so that we can close. I'll give you some announcements ahead of Dress Your Miracle. Some thoughts that are coming to me. If you are listening to me tonight and you haven't broken forth from darkness, then this is for you. Before you break out into your destiny, you need to break from darkness into His marvelous light. And this is one of the major ideas behind Hallelujah Challenge. Of course, praise is the platform and prayer, but then as you read from our key text, Acts 16:25, you know, towards the end, that as they praised God, there was breakthrough. Bands were loosed. There was deliverance. But finally, there was salvation. The prison warder and his family broke forth into light. Give me Matthew 4:15, one of my favorite scriptures. The land of Zebulun and the land of Naphtali, by the way of the sea, beyond Jordan, Galilee of the Gentiles, those, the people who sat in darkness saw great light. And to them which sat in the region and shadow of death, light is what? Sprung up. If our gospel be hid, it is hid to them that are lost, in whom the God of this world has blinded the minds of them which believe not, lest the light of the glorious gospel of Christ should shine through to them. I'm passionate about seeing the nation saved. What shall it profit you to dance, Dress Your Miracle? And do you know that unbelievers have seen Muslims do Dress Your Miracles and they've had big testimonies? People who are not saved. But of what use is having miracles and not being saved? It's a waste. I'm taking my time to minister to you. Because when it comes to souls, it's a life and death matter. It's eternity. Knowing the terror of God will persuade men. See, if you are a success in this life and you die without Christ, I pity you. I don't envy. Listen to me. I can respect people for their accomplishment, but I don't envy anyone without Christ. Let me say it boldly.
Jesus is the way. Say the way. That's what he said. He said, no man can come to the Father except in absolute terms. He didn't mean words. I beg you, my brothers and sisters, if Jesus is not the Lord of your life, there's light shining tonight. Would you open up your heart and accept that light to shine so you can break forth into your prophetic destiny? He died for your sins, and all you need to do is to believe and confess with your mouth. So raise your right hand. Say with me, Lord Jesus. Say, Lord Jesus, I come to you today. Thank you for breaking forth to me, for breaking out of heaven and coming to me. Thank you. Right now, I am a sinner. Help me, save me, wash me in your blood. Forgive my sins. I repent of them. I confess you, Jesus, the light of the world, as my Savior and my Lord. And I declare, on account of your word, that I am saved. I'm a new creature. All things have passed away, and I am brand new in Jesus' mighty name. Would you put that hand on your head? Let me speak over you. Father, I thank you. Thank you for the spirit of grace tonight, for the breaker's anointing tonight, for breaking the yoke of sin. I declare everyone under the sound of my voice who has said this prayer, saved to the uttermost. Your sins are forgiven. You are brand new in Jesus' mighty name. Amen. Now, the way we are going to close after the trumpet blast, that Zimbabwean song, Yeshua Kananka, we are going to sing it like a breaking forth song. It won't be 10 minutes, but there has to be rejoicing in this place. If you don't rejoice, I'll tell them to put the camera on you so that the whole world will see you. I'm serious. I want a mega rejoicing, amen, as a sign. Now, if you've said that prayer, please scan the barcode, you know, click the link, fill the forms. It is very imperative, very important that you fill these forms. We have, you know, painstakingly raised a team that would cater to your spiritual needs. They have to, you know, you have to be discipled, mentored, and then, you know, we'll send you a Bible, send you a few publications, all free of charge, because our partners make that possible. So you're not going to pay anything. We try as much as possible to send it to wherever you are in the world. So a physical Bible. So something, we do that because we want you to know the effort we take, how valuable you are. You know, we can tell it to download you version, which is also good, but we send you a physical Bible as a memorial. Amen. So anywhere in the world, you don't have to pay anything. Yours is to pick it up. So please fill this form. That's important. Amen. Next is what? Partnership offerings. I know that Hallelujah Challenge has blessed you, and I want you to take this moment and partner with us. We have big dreams. We want to go around the world, you know, releasing this fragrance around the world. So help us go around the world and also partner with the Lord these last days. God is raising kingdom partners. God is putting wealth in your hands. Not so you become Lagos, Abuja, you know, New York big boy. It's so that through your hands, God will establish his own hands. So please partner with us. Scan the barcode, you know, click the link. When you do that, it opens you up and shows you a number of options. But you have to agree with, I think you enter your email, then agree with, you know, what's the word? Terms and conditions, because we want people to be intentional about their giving. So do that, and the Lord will bless you. Amen. The Lord will bless you. Amen. Okay, announcement now. Dress your miracle. We have
too many videos were spoiled for choice. People have started sending from around the world. I don't even know the one to send, so that's why we've not shared on my page. They are too numerous. Because God has used that revelation to birth things in people's lives. And what is it? It's really an act of faith. Say, act of faith. It is not any spooky thing. It is just, okay, prepare for what you are praying for. Act it. Make a statement in faith. And one of the major examples I use is John 2. Jesus said what? Fill the water pots with. They wanted wine, but he said put water there. Does it make sense? What were they doing? They were acting their miracle. Then he says, draw it out now. They drew it out and it was wine. So, we believe that faith is not just a mental ascent, but faith is what? A step of faith. You know, we believe and never, you speak it and then you act it. Amen. So when we say act your miracle, we're saying, you know, prophetically, show God, demonstrate it, and then proceed. You know, buy your baby things. You know, go register your company, call it by name, and then the word will become flesh. But this time, I want us to engage it like we've never done before. I want us to engage with a fast. I don't know why the Esther fast came to me when I was having my bath. You know, go to Esther 4:16, right? It says, go gather together all the Jews that are present in Shushan. I know there's Shushan in China, in Shushan. And fast ye for me. Neither eat nor drink 3 days, night or day. I also and my maidens will fast likewise. And so will I go in unto the king, which is not according to the law. And if I perish, I perish. Now, if you've not fasted 3 days dry, don't start now. This is a disclaimer. If you have health issues, you know, if you don't have the capacity, please do not fast. Let me say it again. Pastor Nathaniel or Brother Nathaniel says it is not compulsory. However, if this bears witness with you, you can do 3 days, but with water. Say with water. But what I'm recommending is one whole day. No food, water only. Say water only. And when that day comes, we'll give you prayer points to pray, to prepare your heart. Or just go to the previous days of HC and just praise God. Prepare yourself to come to the king. Because when we come, we'll dance and act a miracle and make some decrees. What I see happening is histories of families will be rewritten that night. Histories of families will be rewritten for good that night. There is something about fasting and breaking forth. So our theme that day will be breaking forth into your prophetic destiny. Go to Isaiah 58. Go to Isaiah 58 verse 11. I'll show you. There is a relationship between fasting and breaking forth. 11. Is it 11? I think, or 8. Go to 8. Go to 7. From 7. 7 now. It is not to deal thy bread to the hungry. So it talks about fasting already from 6. But because of time. And that thou bring the poor that are cast out to thy house. When thou seest the naked, that thou cover him, and that thou hide not thyself from thy own flesh. So before now it's spoken about fasting. Verse 8 says what? Then shall thy light break forth as the morning, and thy health will spring forth speedily, and thy righteousness shall go before thee. The glory of the Lord shall be thy regard. Go from verse 6 again. Let me show you verse 6. But it says, is this not the fasting? Is this not the fast that I have chosen? Amen. So, if you feel that there are things in your life that need to radically shift, and you have the capacity for 3 days, I would advise you, don't do dry. Drink water.
But I'm recommending just one day. And even the one day, if you don't have grace, don't attempt it. Okay? So you're not, you know, legalistic about it. Alright? It's not in the fasting itself. The fasting itself is not what does it. The fasting prepares you. The fasting does not arm twist God. Our praise also does not arm twist God. It puts our hearts in a place of alignment, in a better place to connect with God. Do you understand? So you don't use these spiritual exercises as, you know, as bribe, magic. If I fast, no, that's legalism. Amen. Fasting does not change God. It changes you. It puts you in a place, you know, in a better place where you can be prophetically aligned, in sync with what God is doing. And when you hit that alignment, things happen. Amen. So one day, no food. You know, come. You know, also say to God, you know, I won't come empty. Tell me something to give to you, to place on the altar. And you will see this. It has never happened before. There will be massive breakthroughs in the nations. Amen. Are we ready to blow the trumpet? I won't honor my partners. I prayed for them already. I mentioned them already in prayer. Okay, so let's go ahead and close. Let's pray in tongues for some time. Just the trumpets will play. As I sound this alarm, you will declare the Lord reigns. And you are breaking forth. You are breaking forth. You are breaking forth. No more procrastination. No more delays. You are breaking out. Breaking forth into a new realm, new dimension. Come on, raise that sound. Father, as we blow the horn, the shofar, and your people shout, let the breaker go ahead of us. Micah 2 verse 13. Let the breaker go ahead of us. Let there be massive breakthroughs in the nations. In 72 hours, let there be an avalanche of breakthroughs. Breakthrough testimonies. Breakthrough testimonies. The breaker has come up before them. They have broken up and have passed through the gate and have gone out by it. And their king shall pass before them, and the Lord on the head of them. Like you've never shouted before, you release a shout of breakthrough. The Lord reigns. Father, we blow in the name of the Father and of the Son and of the Holy Spirit.

So you know that man, you know the man, the man who calls Elroy. Somebody say Elroy. You know when he comes here, when he takes the mic, he just fire like that. 1 hour is going. What a man. So Friday, Pastor Jerry Eze, my brother will be here. Amen. So get ready. So see you. God bless you. Amen.

God's people be glad. Are you ready? Are you ready?

You have no idea how spiritual what you are doing is. You are entering a new week like this. This is, we call this sanitizer. It's clear road. That's what it means. You send Judah first, and it goes like a train, like a locomotive. Hallelujah. Hallelujah. Lift your hands and bless him. The Lord reigns. Let the earth rejoice. Let the earth rejoice.

I want us to lift up our voices before we deploy our Are You Not the One revelation. Let's thank God specifically for the ministry of the blood of Jesus. What did I say? The ministry of the blood. The cleansing blood. That same blood is also the blood of sprinkling that speaks and exempts all around the world, wherever you are. Say, Father, I can hear you. Say, Father, we thank you for the shed blood of your Son, Jesus. Open your mouth and lift up a sound of gratitude. I can't hear you. You will pray better yourself than giving God that thanks. Thank you, Jesus. The blood speaks for me. The blood avails for me. It's an

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Thank you for the ministry of the blood. We read from Revelations 5, 9 and 10. How he redeemed us by his blood. And because of that, he made us kings and priests. Therefore, we reign by the blood. Thank him for the privilege that's in the blood of Jesus. Thank him. Thank him. Oh, there are three that bear witness on the earth. The blood is one of them. Because we are going to make a demand on the blood shortly. But I want you to give thanks. Thank you. We stand because of the blood. Righteousness by the blood. By the abundance of grace and the gift of salvation, we reign in life. All that is possible by the blood. By the blood. By the blood of Jesus. For we overcame by the blood of the Lamb and by the word of our testimony. The blood is powerful. Tonight is going to speak. Oh. The blood will speak tonight. I hear the voice of the blood speaking for God's people. Speaking for God's people. We thank you for the blood of Jesus that cleanses us, sanctifies us, exempts us from trouble. Thank you for the blood. We are going to make demands soon, so let's invest some spiritual capital in thanksgiving. Thank you for the blood. Thank you for the blood. I am marked by the blood. In Jesus' mighty name we pray. I don't know how many of you every now and then, you know, conduct deliverance and cast out devils. I'm telling you, that when I have cases like that, and there may be a few stubborn cases, when we unleash the blood, the demons just cry out. They can't stand the blood. If you know the revelation and the power in the blood and deploy it, it works like fire. The blood is powerful. So we're going to place a demand on the blood. Tonight is the seventh day. I'm sensing that we should go in the direction of the blood. Say the blood of Jesus. I showed you a scripture that we reign by reason of the work of the blood. Revelations 5, 9. We are redeemed by the blood. And then therefore, because we are redeemed by his blood. Remember Leviticus 17, 11 says that the life of the flesh is in the blood. So whenever we plead the blood, it is as good as Jesus himself standing before God. Because the life of the flesh is in the blood. So when the blood covers you, the blood of Jesus covers you, his life covers you. That's why you are not resistible when you come before God. That's why we come boldly, because of the ministry of the blood. Say the blood. Do you know why it doesn't work? When you say the blood of Jesus, the blood of Jesus, you say it, but you don't know what that has accomplished. The Bible says that they took hyssop dipped in basin and they struck what? Two side posts and the lintel. The equivalent of your hyssop in the new covenant, or the parallel to us, is your tongue. Is your tongue. Let the redeemer of the Lord do what? Say so. Whom he has what? Redeemed from the hand of the enemy. For we overcame him by the blood of. And by what? But that word must be in sync with an understanding. That's why you should read your Bible. Read your Bible. Read your Bible. I've said it before, that prayer is the word gun. The word is what? The bullet. What use is a gun without bullets? What use? Hallelujah. Say the blood of Jesus. Next time you thunder the blood of Jesus, it's not just the sound, it's the revelation. Say the blood of Jesus. Now take your journals, your
Are you not the one? Because the plan is, before we ask God, we will reel out the things He has done. Amen. All power belongs to You alone. We're going to make

Now, for the next 2 minutes, open your mouth and begin to furnish the Lord with his goodness. Are you not the one who woke me up this morning? I want it to sound like a roar, please. Prayer has a sound, it has a sound. Let it roar. In Jesus' name. See, I know the kind of prayers we pray by the blood, and I can bet when we start praying, people will do. You pray like that. When it's time to give thanks even more. Even more. Let's not be professional beggars. You know those people who know how to beg? Bros, good morning. God bless you. Happy New Year. And you know what? And when they get it, the next time they call again is when they need something again. Hope you know that it gets to you. As a person, you feel like you're being used. What you normally do, you put "don't disturb" on that number. That's what you do. People who take and don't give thanks, you just get their number. "Don't disturb" one, "don't disturb" two. May heaven not put "don't disturb" on your line. Are you ready to give thanks with a roar? Let's open our mouth and thank him. Thank you, Father. We thank you. Thank you. We are not professional beggars. We know how to celebrate. Thank you. Thank you. Are you not the one who chose me? Raise me up in this generation. Put a song on my lips for the nations. Who am I? What is my father's house? What's my qualification but your grace? Are you not the one who saved me? May 29, 2009. Are you not the one who saved me? August 27, 2012. Are you not the one who spoke to me and said you will lack nothing? And since then I don't need to ask for anything. You supply my needs. Are you not the one who has put the sound of heaven in my heart? Are you not the one who has put your spirit in me? Are you not the one who has activated the dimension of the spirit of the fear of the Lord in my life that helps me to stand in awe of you? Are you not the one? Raise a voice, raise that

Psalm 136. He forgives your diseases and heals your... He forgives all your iniquities and heals your diseases. Are you not the one who has always given me a second chance? I fail you time and time again. But yet, even in my weakness, you are good. Are you not the one? Or is there another? If there is another God, let him step forward. Oh, there's none.

Thank you. Thank you. Let's begin to round up our prayer. In Jesus' mighty name, we are giving thanks. Amen. If there's something I know about Thanksgiving, I don't just practice it with God. I practice it with men. Have you noticed that almost every night we thank our partners? Yes, because when you fail to deliberately give thanks, you begin to slide into entitlement, a sense of deservedness, like Chepi, we're hallelujah challenge. You are what? It's a privilege that people believe in you. See, may you not have vision that people don't notice. You see, you can have fire in your bones, the vision, and nobody will look at you. Romans 1 says that we've received what? Apostleship. Grace to command what? Obedience to the gospel. When you sing and people listen, it's the grace of God. When you have a business and people come in, it's the grace of God. See, it's all grace. And when it's all grace, graceful people are grateful people. It's a simple rhyme. It's not that deep. Graceful people are grateful. Oh, one of the ways you know a deep Christian is their thanksgiving. Let me show you Ephesians 2:7. Colossians 2:7. I hope I'm getting my Bible right. Colossians 2:7. Give me the NLT. Colossians 2:7. That you are deep is not praying for 50 hours. You can pray in tongues 50 hours and you're abusing people in English. It's the fruit. Let's read. Want to go? Let your roots grow down in Him, and let your life. Now, when you see the expression of growing down, that's a deep tree, right? It means the tree has deep roots. Then it says, then your faith will grow strong in truth, you were taught, and you will what? The result of being deep is overflowing thanksgiving. People who learn to say thank you at all times, especially those who say thank you, who are grateful, not just in the good times. That's another realm. You can say thank you when they've sent you a lot. Thank you, sir. But when they forget, can you call back the ones they've done before? See, I've not seen you a lot, but I want to thank you for the one you sent in 2005. I can't forget. You came through for me. I would have been lost by now. When somebody, they say, send me your account number. How much more God? Say, thank you, Jesus. I believe God wants us to emphasize this truth in this HC. Believers complain a lot. We complain. But when you count, you see that this God is good. That you are the one that is not faithful. Even the thing you are complaining about, if you look at the trajectory of your experience, you see some things you've not obeyed, some instructions you have yet to obey. Say, thank you, Jesus. Say, thank you, Jesus. Now, let's ask Him. Are you ready to ask? Exodus 12. Let's pray for the nations of the earth first. We'll remember that plague. Remember? We're going to pray. And what happened when there was a plague in Egypt? They raised the blood. Say, the blood. Remember that the solution, the antidote was what? Slaughter what? A lamb. Take the blood from the basin. Strike what? Exodus 12 and 13. We're going to pray for the nations of the earth, and then you cover yourself the last 3 months. You know what they say about the end of the year? That myth. Well, somehow it just appears to be that way, that you hear all sorts of things towards the end. But you are going to deploy the ministry of the blood. We're going to plead the blood. Amen. Exodus 12:13. There are people going for interview this week. The blood will speak for you. We're about to pray that. The blood has a voice. Oh yes. The blood can interrupt a conversation and speak favor for you. Now, let me give you an example. Have you heard people say, oh, where were you? I just had one contract. I didn't remember. It's when they've signed the contract that they remember you.
No. Say error. When that opportunity comes, the blood will suggest your name. See, believe what I'm telling you. I've seen this in my own life where the blood just speaks for you. And the blood will speak for you. Verse 12. For I will what? Pass through the land of Egypt this night and will smite all the firstborn in the land of Egypt, both man and beast. And against all the gods of Egypt I will execute judgment. I am the Lord. And the blood shall be to you for a token upon the houses where ye are. When I see the blood, I'll pass over you, and the plague shall not be upon you to destroy you. Say, Father, in the name of Jesus, we plead the blood against any plague, any epidemic, any pandemic about to

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Ayan niya ang kupong. 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

0: I just said that my son and never had no pay. It was not for him, my father.
1: Yeah, Aja. Papa, I'm not sure that it's saying.
0: I'm not that I'm able to copa.
1: And I'm not sure.
0: We'll be saying, I'm ready to say, I will. We'll say, better, yes, I will. If you don't have a great year, so I did car, no quite pitch you. That better, I say, that would be Jack and move pitching a car and call you. And if you're Jack and move pitching, I'm going to book a no buy. The car in this station, no could pitch at Jim Cunano, who could get a car in this station, no could pitch at Jim Cunano. Maybe I need a baby, be near the bed, this soap, near the bed, Catacata, near Masuna, as some papa or Umbecano. LGBTQ, eh, na kuzi sen.
1: Apa wia nti mo shibi yo, kwa
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0: Amen. Amen. And a pursuit of everybody in the name of the Lord, I say.
1: Psalm 111.
0: And you're back, back, back.
1: Patrine.
0: I just said, you're back, and you're back.
1: Papa, Patrine.
0: Psalm 111. And you're back, and you're back.
1: 111.
0: Okay. So, can you?
2: Psalm 111. Psalm 111 from verse number 1.
1: Mm.
2: Praise the Lord. I will praise the Lord with my whole heart.
0: Mm.
2: In the assembly of the upright and in the congregation. Amen.
1: Amen.
0: Okay, Psalm 111. You know,
1: that's right.
0: You have how many verses?
2: What? It's 10.
0: But what kind of verse? That's
1: right.
0: And then, back on. What's it? Munyi Erade aye mede makome nyina bekamfo erade atrenefo jabo ene asafo no emu
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1: Amen.
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0: 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Ubetimi de ebia 180. Did you ever be a command the sum yamaneka crab you?
1: No crew,
0: and Yakumanina
1: debut.
0: And Jinipano of a castle, a Christiani, Benin Sembu of Bakikano, a Jesu of Boa. As the Bible is walking a car one in which they are
1: some pa,
0: now open one one day,
1: and no crab.
0: And then we should video be not so full be in your bed, and I na president to say, president in Kansa will be in Pitu or Kem. Na Jinubia one cast and I'm the papa with a man or by a spokesman and my president. Eh? Why do are you a friend say? My spokesman, I would you be also? Why didn't you marry? The man of it, and a bit more of the near bedded down to we power room for. I did power room for. Be any D and a bit more preacher. Ya no mu di din ko fatem bi o fi se en mo djoma mfo na krom fo no di di atem nyesa wo so jina waso de mo tim di de ho ni pe nyina atem wo jina waso de di din pe nyina atem bu bodu akura kan ho en why is president supposed my supposed president for the president na bi ko fo be bro
1: already me am obo
0: wo ye so fo na ye wadwe so be jeje pa e wo baby ya. If you bedroom, baby, no, I'll be a moose watcher pa. Because you be a moose watcher pa now, Cassa.
1: Yes, pa.
0: You must defend the gospel.
1: Yeah.
0: Was it go ye?
1: Go ye.
0: And preach the gospel to the whole world. Monko, we are singing a. Do we are singing a baby and nipple be a second young person? It's a baby. Baby. Who's that on there, Cassa? Better be a new preacher or a UK, a prince for Quachin. As a woman called Horton, on the last woman, they came James Bible in a coy. And I was asked, wow. As a reason, I had a choice, I can James Bible. Was Uncle Baby Uncle Cassa, and the prince for no more children, no crown, a humody.
1: Hey,
0: share. Woman, the King James Bible in a coy defend the our court. So I see reason, UK, and the King James. One of my dini din eto sa babo no so Then can you answer? Then can you answer?
2: Hey.
0: And there was a four mama, yeah, yeah, yeah, my baby, yes, we do all my umtia, see, Nanka cranka crana, say, one come once a month, a beba fenid, a GIS, as you say, oh, man, can you answer more came, eh, car near qua, na, oh, poo preacher, a bad distance of Davano. Davano, call Ninko for Ninko Mokano. So I call Dinko more, or damn so Dinko,
1: eh, no cremanina,
0: a manina, would Dinko more, or can send a bear on your ball.
1: Nekre.
0: And I nipa no picture because if you move starting from a year and new presentation, you do a chemota and we see.
1: No see.
0: No, I'm fine be aba. What on fan kwa and kosin ko kokra.
1: And off and ko.
0: There was a woman baby. Nani here no. The SM ranch and my bawano.
1: Ah.
0: The SM ranch and my bawa. What is a montia? You said vipa ni cocaine. Enko fuo num.
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0: 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E ni ade no. 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Ade e je o ba twero ho no mo se o mo page so o wo fie. So, and your man is here, ye, Nasa, and there may be a ball mino, a tread, a door song called Fofi, and a Vianco for Galam says, I didn't tell much to Galam say Nasano. What's almost son of Obia, V, and a ye, and Nema woman, no mono, a woman is why she says, person need to talk about Granokoji, a train every person.
1: And I could see, I could see.
0: Prisoner to Tobano Koji, a nephew prisoner in him. Oh, and the Sandaman in the Sian Shet. O man the Dutch, and he ain't you.
1: And a crate.
0: O man the Dutch, you.
1: And a crate.
0: O man the Dutch, you said, yeah, time, no Bible, a yet textbook, a will screw up. Kakanka cray, be a few. A gun, I drew baby, ya brass, a munyam, yum, old radio, so. What are the Musus and Miss Ania, oh dear? The Musus. Ye bra se me amonyam nwum e radio so sabe na GBC nko na na wo ho
1: ye dwum
0: ye monyam nwum enso na edu kwada nwumre bia comfort da mo a no preach African religion America no preach wo ho ye ma no kwan wose Ghana for ye san kosum kotia kotia ene abosum na ene ye dia comfort da mo a no e Roman so fo and of falling to apostles, what she has. I've had no preach abosom, so many. And the Ghana for ye, dear Africans, ye, dear, nay, I in Cotian Cotiabosom, Abosom, Jensan Cosum. Nemo bro, Obe Wu, I done Miss McCorny fear 3 times. Sabre Norty, who drew an airport police station. Now a corner about a association, about a national service secretary, the traffic light, no, airport police station, traffic light, no, a corner a fat. Left Eba National Service Secretariat. What's the association? It was school. Association school. No, ne fear be wo. 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They say fear no more bubu. 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I hold no comfort am what. Me call 3 times. 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So bi sori tie nyankopon asem ho.
1: Wow.
0: Nyame untime ne ni a asie. Ene ayi Bible verse of the day no, ewo you version the kind Psalm 46 verse 10. Psalm 46 yenna ye Bible ayi verse of the day. Psalm 46 verse 10.
2: From Psalm 46 verse number 10, I should be still and know that I am God. I will be exalted among the nations. I will be exalted in the earth. Amen.
1: Amen. Amen.
0: Psalm 46 verse 10. Yeah, a verse of the day. Our new version. Bible. No. What say? Munyakom. 46 verse 10. Yeah, a verse of. Munyakom. Namu unu se. Mene unyankupong.
1: Oh God.
0: Wama mesu amanamemu. Na woma me so asase eso.
1: Oh God.
0: Asefo urade enye ewo ho. Jacob nyankopon enye
1: ewo ho.
0: Abankese. That is verse 11, you know. The verse says munyekom
2: be still and know that I am God.
0: Na munhunu se menwo nyankopon ko nyankopon the creator.
1: Yeah.
0: The one who created the heavens and earth,
1: yeah,
0: and created
1: I
0: every
1: am.
0: Human being. 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
0: Be kubetime akasa wo ho.
1: Yeah.
0: Ye kom. Na hunu se me ne onyankopon.
1: Me ne onyankopon.
0: Na omame so ewo asase so. Omame so ewo amaname. Wi ase nyina. Wase munye kom na mu hunu se me ne onyankopon. Omame so amanaman mu.
2: I will be exalted among
0: the nations. Omame so me chese what is that?
2: I will be exalted in the earth.
0: I'll be exalted. What's your mama so ubuakura? A bedroom baby no be on one cassette and off a woman and more broke. Say, imagine this. I can't do a year. Say, well, this is a one sumi and yamia. When you come, say, and bring you to Yamadin in Sakana and run away. And I'm off with you.
2: And I'm off. I
0: don't mean to that. So, this one is me and Yankuponua.
1: Ujano,
0: the Munano, no, no, no, Yaka comes him.
1: I'm
0: Renis, and Yankuponia Sakano.
2: Then
0: I made in Sabacumbia.
2: Amen.
0: I made in Sabacum. I didn't know what I did. I didn't
2: know
0: what I did. I didn't
1: know
0: what I did. I don't know what I did. I say, your friend saying, Shadak, Messiah, and I better go
1: Yankupon
0: will be in Sumono.
1: Oh, God.
0: Wase emema miensa na mdo mgu eje
1: mu
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1: ah
0: awo munta de bibia nye omu na diotoso enayin
1: hey diotoso enayin
0: the team of our program yefe fidani ya hono chapter 3 let God be God
1: let God be God
0: menyankupon nyanko menyankupon
1: nyanko
0: wano awo confessi God menyankupon ye nyankupon
1: let God be God na niye watoso enayin
0: otise nyami baby
1: otise nyami baby
0: ebinu ma kuwenti ya o anye yu Adolf Hitler and then Adolf Hitler no manye wukumi Israel bebre gachimba but Israel still exists wouldn't be there a see Adano on the 30th of September flight to be free Dubai echo Israel echo Tel Aviv from Dubai to Tel Aviv now captain for no pilot to form you know umumuno say back once you saw the team said or be crash plane no and first pilot to know, you know, what is kind of war? What is kind of war? No, chini free, I said, and I don't know what's in any more. And yeah, air travel over 36,000 feet above sea level. No, I feel wardrobe fight. No, I'm not about to shoot for me. And see, the only second war, no, no, where you are and a cabin will be because I was a flight a mono who are outside there won't be me with every card in the baby. Though inside there, a mechanical will be and where you are and will be and what team. 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
1: eh
0: oh na de nyame de nyame do hwe Israel no
1: ah
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1: wow.
0: The American for any sa 9/11 Kono so so September 30th. Kono also so kan ko make another yi. O se ma mbila ne ofa so se na na. Na the Osho is an intonko no.
1: Oh,
0: Osho is an intonko.
1: Osho is
0: enipa no a enipa no a okọ lift flight no.
1: Ai.
0: They say oni ayi ebia o. Di Nyankopon no a and the bow ready.
1: I am that I am.
0: Ah. Are betu ni Nyankopon di esi. September 30th. Yeah.
1: Wow.
0: Eh.
1: My neighbor to me, I am here. Oh God.
0: So this one should be me.
1: Ah, Munja no na Munyedi.
0: A brother so.
1: Ah, yamede ne sa kanwa. Unto me now, I beg no.
0: The person can say.
1: Yeah, he needs.
0: So what does I see we so eh? Was it on mama so awo amanamemu
2: exalted na, among the nation.
0: I'll be exalted among the nation.
2: I'll be exalted in
0: the me was in your comum say mini on Yankopon. So was as this one sum Yankopon more de ya. Ubeti may no pebia, ebia benyesika, ube wa warma, ube ya politics, ube ya business, ube ya way do pebia beti miaye. 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Ule no pebia ye. Was it I'll be exalted among the nations. Now was a man who said what you say good boy. Nada and paso. Then the baby can we anasi soon. Eh wafa kwa si wafa kwa mi wafa kwa bre. Baby I woke cran air cron.
1: Ah
0: Yanu ni asemono.
1: Nuni asemono.
0: Yanu ni asemu to de and yin yi say nyangu pon bia ho. Nas wu, nas wwa. And I've almost waboka. So ya do need dinners here who corners in Yanko Pombienua. Waboka.
1: Debut.
0: Eh?
1: Debut.
0: No, it's 1 year and that's all who cop. That's I said, yeah, kind of, and could I say, Yami do a ho, as some I do a ho. No, which in a temu wa. Woo. What, because Bible say it is appointed unto man to die once, and after judgment. That you are born, you panel.
1: Oh, God.
0: One more can I say, and the tear nam de bo wo.
1: Ah.
0: Na esa se wa ya so di ntino. En ka se ne nche nse ne be fifiri ama wo. Na be samo ni fifiri ansa no nya duane di ko se se. Wo be san akọ de tim. 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
1: Ye
0: 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Me se so onyi nya ngupa se mbi e ni a. Be bi a Bible ka se en the tear ne nya ngupa di bo nipa.
1: E di bo nipa.
0: En se enye Bible wo yi a.
1: Ah.
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1: Be bi.
0: Ame nipa kunu adiko nya ngupa di bo nipa.
1: Se bi o.
0: Enguma bi e no. Addition for adinim for say, Nenipa Kokontiba, and Nipanyan or Bede, Champions, and then you didn't want a bay nipa. I don't like Champions in Gusu, and that's what we want. Woman and Nipama, woman and an Nipama,
1: Emma,
0: Senipa Kokontiba, and a better than chimpanzee. And a better than Nipa, I don't like Champions, that's a good room. Woman and Nipa, if you. Yamie, my young cat and Yamiasa Maka Muka, Elupre, I will view Mukra, Nipa Jinamuka and Yamiasa, Elupre, Elupre,
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0: 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Wunu and Quadje at a bois as Sumu, Nipa and Quadje, a bois as Sumu. And was also when you say, one far idea a pro, says Sika and as a jitter, and then you move from my brother Bonia, when you're from my first period after one, I think verse 9, I say, baby, no. Won't count me, Zenana 18. First period after one, from verse 9. Was a moon, so one far idea a pro. Ene nyamu fi mo brabo bonia munya fi mo gyan mo no na mo Yesu so wati so ogoma oni dem ni mo gyan boye din eh wa
2: first peter 1 verse number 18
0: verse number 18 okay
2: for as much as you know
0: wati munu mo say
2: that you were not redeemed with corruptible things
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0: was it yes Christo ne moja ne boye
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1: Radim Yankopon, you hear what to me, you hear what to me, you hear what one day, you hear what Bassa, who Jan Kenya, and Kenya, or Jan Kenya, and Moraya Krem, and Moraya Homo, and Moraya Nippet, who Jan Kenya, and Moraya Krem, and Radi Kenya, we have another bomb fire where we are telling Kenya,
2: Fire O God,
1: and Yanya, or Jan Kenya, or Jan Kenya, or Jan Kenya. 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
2: yes, Lord,
1: Jan Kenya,
2: Jan
1: Kenya,
3: Chemicals. There are many parts, Yamu Moyen.
1: We are, yes, when your kidney failure, and when you say, in Yania, ye dear
3: nipper kidney liver, I just say, eh, hey, Rademois, hypertension. Exodus 23, 26.

0: consummation of the annunciation of some fish. 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
1: e wo yesu din mu
0: ani nsio 23:25
2: And ye shall serve the Lord your God. And he shall bless thy bread and thy water. And I will take sickness away from
0: And he said, oh, Bompay, who did not Bompay, so no, ye chemicals in the
1: film.
0: What will you a wood drop you, Mubiano? Also, Elias and Anne, Gophobishana, Omo, Adiana, Umudiana, as a wood drum. Elisha.
2: Yeah.
0: And they would draw a womb. Adiana would draw Bompay, Ugoso. Wish that would be an illusion.
1: Yeah.
0: May I refuse you?
1: May I refuse you?
0: I'm not a drummer.
1: I want to
0: solve my Bompay go for Yadi. Yadi, a friend, and the dear Munson, and the Arabia from Monino, a Radin Solida. Then she had the one,
1: my dear Piana. And she had the Piana. Cassa Radimian,
0: Radimian, and
1: rather what some say,
0: what some say.
1: Now a man tampier,
0: man tampier,
1: and Yayaris,
0: Yayaris,
1: Radimian,
0: Radimian,
1: Yali Biana.
2: Yes, Lord. Yes,
0: Lord have mercy upon them.
1: You're never more a week.
0: We're here nice with that. You know that was a dear.
1: Oh God.
0: We're here come up.
1: Oh God, have mercy.
0: I have blockage.
1: Don't
0: want to me.
1: Don't want to me.
0: Don't want to me. Don't want to me. Don't want to me. Don't want to me. Don't want to me. Don't want to me. Don't want to me. Don't want to me. Don't want to me. Don't want to me. Don't want to me. Don't want to me. Don't want to me. Don't want to me. Don't want to me. Don't want to me. Don't want to me. Don't want to me. Don't want to me. Don't want to me. Don't want to me. Don't want to me. Don't want to me. Don't want to me. Don't want to me. Don't want to me. Don't want to me. Don't want to me. Don't want to me. Don't want to me. Don't want to me. Don't want to me. Don't want to me. Don't want to me. Don't want to me. Don't want to me. Don't want to me. Don't want to me. Don't want to me. Don't want to me. Don't want to me. Don't want to me. Don't want to me. Don't want to me. Don't want to me. Don't want to me. Don't want to me. Don't want to me. Don't

0: gentleman, most pretty, and you, the Ebrock, and be gentleman, say, you're one pie, gentleman, say,
1: you're one pie,
0: Aye, prayer. Yeah, bomb, pay your way, yes, to the moon. Yeah, yeah, yeah, yeah, yeah, yeah, yeah, yeah, yeah, yeah, yeah, yeah, yeah, yeah, yeah, yeah, yeah, yeah, yeah, yeah, yeah, yeah, yeah, yeah, yeah, yeah, yeah, yeah, yeah, yeah, yeah, yeah, yeah, yeah, yeah, yeah, yeah, yeah, yeah, yeah, yeah, yeah, yeah, yeah, yeah, yeah, yeah, yeah, yeah, yeah, yeah, yeah, yeah, yeah, yeah, yeah, yeah, yeah, yeah, yeah, yeah, yeah, yeah, yeah, yeah, yeah, yeah, yeah, yeah, yeah, yeah, yeah, yeah, yeah, yeah, yeah, yeah, yeah, yeah, yeah, yeah, yeah, yeah, yeah, yeah, yeah, yeah,

0: Patro bi ani emo o ye dede be wa wuni mi yade no.
1: Yeah.
0: The bompire, yeah, and was said the bompire.
2: Yes, Lord.
0: With General, I saw Hano.
1: Ah,
0: with Daddy Bura.
1: Yes,
0: to him.
1: Oh, yes, to him.
0: Oh, yes, Yadibia, Yadibia, then a Sako, and Mubatan, and
1: Mubatan,
0: then a Nayako Mubatan.
1: Oh, yes, to him.
0: Was it? A combat, then,
1: oh, yes, to him.
0: Oh, yes, to him.
1: Oh, yes,
0: and a best ship.
1: A best ship.
0: Mita best ship.
1: When Yamita best ship.
0: Every time I saw Joseph,
1: oh, God.
2: Yes,
1: Lord.
0: Yes, Lord. Yes, Lord.
1: Yes, Lord.
2: Yes,
1: Lord.
2: Yes,
1: Lord.
2: Yes, Lord.
0: Yes, Lord. A time to pick up him, who and the bar, or move a no scene to my near day. I feel we and it was in a highway or pedewa with Nimney Tono. Who was a fabro and Rano? A paye, a mamuja petuno. That's a mkatoa. Cause I ran to me, dear. It was a mummy swaman, I mean.
2: Yes.
0: Nipanina, because
2: I sorted in the niche.
0: You'll be exhausted. Soft mummy fire coat. Okay. Yeah, dear,
1: I'll be a bonnie channel.
0: And I'm in a boat, would ya? Then crowns only a five was the same.
1: Oh,
0: no, my etere. Me and we, my back would dim card in the babae and a kutubaby. Or can I say, or Sremon Permanent, but Nebana can't claim a good year's count. A boob jam and crying be new. And yes, sir, I said, rather for the bonnet and uncle and Bacono of Janet Radino.
1: Amen.
0: And when he be in the public piano, so Janet could throw Radia. Babu saw no de bonnet,
1: no de bonnet.
0: Say, Yago Pondicha, or the Benjamin. It's a bonnet crown way now, Bobidia.
1: Am I a fradua?
0: Say, Nippana, then I call you and I didn't know what their resolution, nor the Nadia
1: Commandi, not a baby.
0: Ubi reason I could in a genial boat,
1: yeah.
0: A bomb permanent one sign if you let you. I made a bomb permanent one.
1: Ya bom pa ye biom ai Dina Dina wutie me osema sane ye ofepa mate Dina
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1: 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Your mother would be an idiot near the Yariama.
0: Because a lady, we are a USU.
1: Oh,
0: and also the Nanana, Eche Nezatadi, Ukrapuma. Or by Ukrapan was on Pajana that day. That time on Chini Petron Go for no more. No, it's an Okay, Nezatabe, was it to Petron Go for number ball, panier? What is so gay? I pay what Chini Petron was my mom is.
1: Hey!
0: I'm probably at the hospital as when is affecting the chronosome. Yes, we meet the mouth.
1: We meet the mouth. We meet the mouth.
0: Yariabia.
1: Yariabia. Cast a radim yanko. Radim yanko.
2: Yes, Lord.
1: Ojas,
2: yes,
1: yes, Nubiala.
2: Nubiala.
1: Adua.
2: Adua.
1: Ojani Mumra. And Toyadi.
2: Toyadi.
1: A pay yari. A radim yanko. Yet the fed the animal. Baby, I need the fear. Yabo, be pani. Yabo, and Sevia. And Toyadi.
2: Ojantum.
1: Ojantum. Ojantum. And Toyadi. Yet Tom Joe. Ojas,
2: yes.
1: Ojas, yes.
2: Yes, Lord.
1: O gentleness,
2: Yes, Lord.
1: Oh, gentlemen,
2: gentlemen.

Yes, Lord.

0: Yes, Lord.
1: Papa Emma.
2: Michael.
1: What do you mean, ma?

0: Ojo kami yangu na sasa mwanzo ubi ya tete wewe ujumbe.
1: Verse of Psalm 57 from verse 1. Mm. Psalm 57 from verse number 1. Be merciful to me, O God. Be merciful to me, for my soul trusts in you. And in the shadow of your wings, I will make my refuge until these calamities have passed by. Verse 2. I will cry out to God Most High. I will cry out to God Most High. To God who performs all things for me. 3. He shall send from heaven and save me. He reproaches the one who would swallow me up. God shall send forth his mercy and his truth.
2: 4. No?
1: Verse number 4. My soul is among lions. I lie among the sons of men who are set on fire. Whose teeth are spears and arrows, and their tongue a sharp sword. Be exalted, O God, above the heavens. Let your glory be above all the earth.
0: Verse 5.
1: They have prepared a net for my steps.
0: Wasum.
1: My soul is bowed down. They have dug a pit before me. Into the midst of it, they themselves have fallen.
0: Amen.
2: Amen. Amen. Amen. Eda ejatemu.
0: Ejatemu.
2: Mikra de ejatemu. Wotu manamon efidi. Wosum manamon. So for kind of sex in the hobby.
1: Sex was to be. I've prepared a net for my steps.
0: Wosum manamon efidi.
1: My soul is bowed down.
0: Mikra e brass.
1: They have dug a pit before me.
0: Wotu. Amana e omenim.
1: Into the midst of it, they themselves have fallen.
0: Omo ankasa ebeshi won amenim.
2: And also, womo sete se epia.
0: Wasete se epia.
1: Verse number 4.
0: And I want to touch the man so yankrante.
2: Enkrante.
1: Verse number 4. So my soul is among lions.
0: I don't say, Abrabo bi owa enipa wo ba. Why ya uhu wanu da.
2: Debio.
0: Sun sumu femu.
2: Udejate. Udejate.
0: I don't say, David is who will be the one. Struggle, I want to get Chinese a struggle.
1: Yes,
0: as I know, pay free mobile. I feel so, so didn't any scene so.
2: Yeah,
0: now, so what did that and more? Ah, a better now, Shebre and our destiny. It's me, I'm a chillalize
2: it. Yeah.
0: Serious,
2: very, very serious.
0: Mekra da ejatem.
2: Mekra da ejatem.
0: Yeah, cause I'm 57.
2: Mekra da ejatem.
0: Mekra da ejatem.
2: Pia.
0: Mekra da ejatem.
2: Mekra da ejatem. 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
0: Me da wona won humi jaframa.
2: Oh, humi a.
0: Humi gusua. 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Denchem. Lady Bianne and the Cross was anyway Denchem. Jesus. I saw them when you never saw them. No.
2: Hey!
0: Denchem, pa.
2: Now, what can you say? Denchem. You see,
0: a jamois.
2: Oh,
0: what? How does any baby cry? A rabbi, a hairdresser. Then said there will be two so ana abuaka no say tie no ne akro no wo ne guri two so there is a co two tree. Bagonso eh you will be na eja el pro gu finitim na eja afa eja pro gu sise na odim de ka adwane
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0: ite na nu moje mu do nse nu moje
2: and yes I will be sorry mobile for the name of David
0: what your
2: bow with him and what they are why should we have me and you will say before you and you know David David David David
0: so go to jump on Jesus and you don't come with
2: him it's the bow with him said that the nipa we are better than any me me the nu umoje ni ma
0: and then we come back for us on the chance on your
2: bone and we be born and say
0: me no about you the nu umoje e de nu umoje
2: oh that's supposed
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Now we are Oh God. Yes, Tomuja, and

0: Why I can count it to
1: you? Ezekiel 11 from verse number 1.
0: Uh-huh.
1: Then the Spirit lifted me up.
0: What a woman, Emma, Miso.
1: And brought me to the east gate.
0: And what did me call? A prayer
1: of the Lord's house.
0: A prayer, a prono.
1: And there at the door of the gate were 25 men.
0: 25. Mu asoba Jesenia eba Benia eba Palatia
1: princes of the people
0: was it omanimu emapoma
1: and he said to me
0: na amamu papa no ka kire me say
1: son of man
0: woni papa
1: these are the men
0: yenumu ne emerma
1: devise iniquity
0: what gene ebusu
1: gene and give wicked counsel
0: na what to burn
1: in this city.
0: And
1: they see
0: no, can say,
1: the time is not near to build houses. The city
0: and the national cathedral come catch yes and yet woman me jess. Was your man in you say the city? Woman me ja national cathedral see.
2: A man who says national cathedral.
1: The time is not near to build houses.
0: This
1: city is the cauldron.
0: Was it called Aya Kukuo?
1: And we are the meat.
0: And then Nipano Om Ayanam. A cuckoo, and a nipper, and a drummer beer, and nipper woo, and nipper cum, and a friend saying, Celia Current, and a fair of friends saying, yes, it's a nipper
1: kidnapping, or gun harvesting,
0: kidnapping, kidnapping, the chip of what we have, I want to put some,
1: they say the time is not near to build houses.
0: Was it a man in Russia?
1: The city is the cauldron.
0: Was it Corona? I am cuckoo.
1: We are the meat.
0: And any problem I am.
1: Therefore, prophesy against them.
0: Was it Radi Shankom Tiawo? Nina Kubanekai. Was it Shankom Tiawo?
2: Shankom Tiawo.
1: Prophesy, O son of man.
0: Was it Nipa Bat Shankom Tiawo?
1: Then the Spirit of the Lord fell upon me.
0: And was it a man whom I buy as soon as he is a man whom I wear as soon
2: as he is.
0: What kind of some M say? 96 over people say, who are the big journey and the boy for this
2: year?
0: Who shall rise against the evildoers? Is it 96? Who are the best story in the boy for this
2: year? Yes, dear mommy. David in the kind of why the best story? And in the boy, and now I'm not sorry. I'm not sorry.
0: Some say, who are the best story in the boy?
1: 94
0: verse
1: 16.
0: 16, okay. What's he saying?
1: Psalm 94:16.
0: Uh-huh.
1: I say, who will rise up for me
0: one best, sorry,
1: against the evil doers?
0: One and a boy for this, I'm in the bonnet for someone who caught you a chrome, a kidnapping, silly killing, offense saying, a dipayira nipakum. And it was accident, they see me bending in a comfort to me, be
1: teaching.
0: Accident, you see, that's a nipple. We are
2: a comfort,
0: Moja Guano, now for powers a year, Juma. It be a businessman, dear. It be a woman power in opposition,
1: yes,
0: and in the power in the governance,
1: yes.
2: But all power belongs to God.
0: Obviously, even if you take life, even if you take life,
2: yeah, I don't care.
0: It is almost a and then cheer and then cheer a nipper akra ne da yishim
1: yashim
0: enipa

0: near the Asian.
1: Yes.
0: The Nipe Wu accident, near a Jess, near the Nipe Wu, and then Chia Yes Yawon. Then they manifest. Because I was yesterday.
1: I was yesterday.
0: It was Washington, come then, see ye. Exactly, no.
1: Ezekiel, back to 11, Ezekiel 11, Ezekiel 11, Ezekiel 11. Then the spirit of the Lord, verse 5, then the spirit of the Lord fell upon me and said to me,
0: was it a man whom ever I'm gonna catch him?
1: Speak.
0: Was it?
1: Thus says the Lord.
0: Shall come.
1: Thus you have said. O house of Israel.
0: And as Israel fear.
1: For I know the things that come into your mind. You have multiplied your slain in this city. And you have filled its street with the slain. Wow. You have multiplied your slain.
0: Okay.
1: I say from verse number 8 or no. I say you have feared the sword.
0: What?
1: And I will bring a sword upon you.
0: Was it most strong granted and no one am
1: the
0: bound?
1: Say yes, the Lord God.
0: Send a radio go upon say.
2: This was shame come on a palate we and I think fair.
1: 13. Verse 13. Now it happened.
0: Was in a basse?
1: While I was prophesying that Pelatia the son of Benaiah died.
0: And Pelatia Bania ba Pelatia wuye. Kasa wo yesterday.
3: E wo yesterday mo.
0: Bonifobia da.
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3: 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Yes, why you say, yeah, who would that be?
0: we de untimi kasa wo bedoje no so wo ba untimi doje wo ba untimi doje na so wo ya wo echi no atemu da
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0: 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I mean, who more? The Branium Empire, say, October, moon, November, December, yeah, Yakuino, and you never be bringing a Tim CC. Baba was a more for Monsignor and go past.
1: Yes,
0: I was so on some kind of bigger from Monsignor. There was a Yamias on Pi Boom, and there was a Yamias on the Mujidimo, and Bassa Radobo. So for then, because I'm here.
1: No, please, you have to empire by a bonu quadra no PBR 9 to 12:30, and there you go to I'm right here. Oil of Prayer Ministry, I will do a quanso. I'm right here. I will do a quanso. Oil of Prayer Ministry. Shannon, so say you quadra no PBR and Tiano Pia Quatuaso, 9 a.m. to 12:30. Now, ye de Ujampayano, Ijinamudin, the intimacy, and there, and no PFA, we need to, I'm right here. I will do a quanso. And where your gas, we see pay your gas filling station is here. Number no na midi tuja no ufra ubenya soja man's wife ene niti nkomo mpayi biwa wa obebwama eye
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0: mighty, you are glorious. 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
1: Great God. Huh?
0: Great God.
1: He's so great. He's above all.
0: Yes, he's above all.
1: He's above all. If you believe God is
0: great. That's why I'm here. I'm here. I'm here. I'm here. I'm here. I'm here. I'm here. I'm here. I'm here. I'm here. I'm here. I'm here. I'm here. I'm here. I'm here. I'm here. I'm here. I'm here. I'm here. I'm here. I'm here. I'm here. I'm here. I'm here. I'm here. I'm here. I'm here. I'm here. I'm here. I'm here. I'm here. I'm here. I'm here. I'm here. I'm here. I'm here. I'm here. I'm here. I'm here. I'm here. I'm here. I'm here. I'm here. I'm here. I'm here. I'm here. I'm here. I'm here. I'm here. I'm here. I'm here. I'm here. I'm here. I'm here. I'm here. I'm here. I'm here. I'm here. I'm here. I'm here. I'm here. I'm here. I'm here. I'm here. I'm here. I'm here. I'm here. I'm here. I'm here. I'm here. I'm here. I'm

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I'm sorry, right? This is the song.

Luciano Pepe via ubiara mi di chakasie ne frigna mieja bane sun sun kongruma de ma ai ai atom 106.3 fm atia ba pimbe ye no na what is so for bob and can bob and jose I'm not here because the end of real. So I'm going to pay him. Yeah, no number. That is fire. Also, who knows? Say, I'm not here. I'm not here. I'm not here. I'm not here. I'm sorry. I'm not here. So what? What? What? What? What? What? What? What? What? What? What? What? What? What? What? What? What? What? What? What? What? 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What? What? What? What? 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What? What? What? What? What? What? What? What? What? What? What? What? What? What? What? What? What? What? What? What? What? What? What? What? What? What? What? What? What? What? What? What? What? What? What? What? What? What? What? What? What?

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Soon I'll crone. And I'm up for say, well, soon I'll crone, now we'll yeah, cashier.

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when I tea won't cry high when I tea a war and me and me be brave be do me na share writing and coupons share writing and coupons and nay I afraid the baby but you and Nancy be out on a writing car home O Yesu Kristo dimu, amen. Ti, baby, I will be a give God a shout. Reverend Dr. Mary Ganza, give God a shout. 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Adam 106.3 FM, Adam Hangwane Nim, Jumedi Edikaina, Edebra, also from the Indio Furiata. 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

0: 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A regional program, my father's house. 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A church here more, my father's house, and you may know num and pay mobia na ye bo empire on next dimension. Afi and you home free more. Aye, Afi yen and I ye kobi, ye kobom pie, nyame we move we so we share obisi or say, I love this song. 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
4: investigation course investigation course ya muti eno say 14 years old girl or DSS student who has set himself a blazer your friends in Koko area home. According to investigation I conduct this channel Geno or you say and I mean you need some good information I team no yeah gather but according to the girl the Nimami call neither boyfriend is for warning the next time we shouldn't get close to the daughter again. So out of that, girl no we book here to work on setting you a blaze only we drank petrol and set herself ablaze. Police call a few on them and I have a pager, the assembly CNO, and I have a pager body, no, and I have the area called hospital. But currently, no, according to the way I said, she is no more.
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0: Wow. That's so much. This is what real man does. If you continue like this, maybe love wouldn't be painful anymore.
1: I never stopped loving you.
0: They teach digital skills and can even earn money from it.
1: Oh.
0: Yes.
1: Interesting.
0: I'm sure. Yeah. DebrichUniversity.com. Look, I know you've been going through a lot. And I think at this point, you need to give it a try.
1: Yeah, I'll try it.
0: You still have your certificates, but you don't have any job. I think this is the best job opportunity for you.
1: Yeah. Thank you
0: try
1: very much.
0: It. Don't forget to try it, okay? Yes.
1: Yeah. What's the name again?
0: DebrichUniversity.com. Don't forget.
1: Okay. Thank you.

0: tell me, what's that to come thing?
1: Why?
0: You people were there talking and I was just here, like, I don't matter.
1: Well, I didn't even know you were here. This person showed it to me. She knows I'm struggling and she just wants to help. I believe when I start, things will change for us. Why does it feel like you hate your own friend? It's like you envy her. Why?
0: What else do you want me to say again? I'm tired of all this, Walker.
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4: Good morning, I'm from Jisai.
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4: I'm from Jisai. Good morning, I'm from Jisai.
5: Good morning, I'm from Jisai. Good morning, I'm from Jisai.
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5: Good morning, I'm from
3: Jisai. Good morning, I'm from Jisai. Good morning, I'm from Jisai. Good morning, I'm from Jisai. Good morning, I'm from Jisai. Good morning, I'm from Jisai. Good morning, I'm from Jisai. Good morning, I'm from Jisai. Good morning, I'm from Jisai. Good morning, I'm from Jisai. Good morning, I'm from Jisai. Good morning, I'm from Jisai. Good morning, I'm from Jisai. Kasa, yifu busu kra, kasa, ma honto, ewo, just sem, on a dom 106.3. 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

0: 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First Lady U.S. Onosloba. Ubedidi. Ubediasa. 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Ekwanshe Samusu Ekaho. Achadiano. Eye Bubuja. Kaya muna say eye free. The 24th October, dear. 8 a.m. to 4 p.m. And we're Breaking Your Ministry International. 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Yapwafuni. 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Hey, energy and quan. 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
1: Get your toston who bet on Malcolm, no bet me ama ubane dati. Aye nije. To Colgate Paxa. I say I beg your sum ye nu. Wa Malcolm store bi aemu. Scan the QR code. No ne dia na mo and WhatsApp. Nya kwenya fed di wo chafa wa 360,000 Ghana cedis. Aya siatuho. Ama scholarship. Any achedia na watch bi aemu. Colgate. Every say. Abu Fred biara fata dati ya neni bed jeho.
2: Kran wa biaya emu front to me fa won sanka. FDA, AJ, Ekedi, Enkrat, Oyi, Atomu.

Bird is FDA approved.

0: the NPP, and indeed I will address the NPP because they are the ones who have started this narrative and creating the impression that they abhorred the appointment of people with partisan affiliation to the EC when they jumped back the place with MPP people. The other issue is that, you see, a reset could also mean balancing a lopsided state institution. Why is it acceptable for us to have a situation where out of 7 commissioners who manage Ghana's election, almost 4 of them are MPP? Why should we leave it that? What is wrong with tilting the balance?
1: So by tilting the balance, you wanted to throw in an NDC member?
0: Yeah.
1: Okay.
0: All right.
1: Thank you.
0: All right. I have challenged the NPP, and indeed I will address the NPP because they are the ones who have started this narrative and creating the impression that they abhorred the appointment of people with partisan affiliation to the EC when they jumped back the place with MPP people. The other issue is that, you see, a reset could also mean balancing a lopsided state institution. Why is it acceptable for us to have a situation where out of 7 commissioners who manage Ghana's election, almost 4 of them are MPP? Why should we leave it that? What is wrong with tilting the balance?
1: So by tilting the balance, you wanted to throw in an NDC member?
0: Yes.
2: It was President Mahama in power and has appointed an out-and-out, a known paying patron as an electoral commissioner. I would have said, as for this, it is not the right thing to do. When you don't act based on principle, when you don't act based on fairness, you will be caught up in your own web. You fall in your own trap. If it was President Mahama in power and has appointed an out-and-out, a known paying patron as an electoral commissioner, I would have said, as for this, it is not the right thing to do. When you don't act based on principle, when you don't act based on fairness, you will be caught up in your own web.
3: You fall in your own trap. Yes, sir. 35 million.

0: onya me yeda wase o wo na bodi abedu sam pempen so we aseda ye odia aye ye odia and come for your odia. 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
1: ya na me tell you that na na no fun fun kakra. 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
0: Dr. Dubuati.
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0: Se se ko.
1: Me ne da type.
0: Everybody ya kubo. Well, Dr. Dubuati, afede MC say me ne o hokani no makasa because me ni afede me ni biem, me ni biem because wa twenuma onto. Bompae so say o onta bompae biem biem. There's a one call a Ministry of Environment, you know. Onpa say o bunya noise pollution bi an akofa problem bi aba. Oh my goodness. Onyame adomenance here. I have phone it for doctor. I do body care for you easy. We bomb cho monka say I yepene easy say how dey pere say. Monka say I any easy yepene say. Na be monka say we need doctor do body how dey be hwe the dress original. Eye YouTube na all catch us say any easy. You know what say I any easy open say. Or say doc I any easy yepene say. Say TB and you say any easy. Abrabo na catch say doc enough form say ana.
1: All parents, air power, so we should be a You want the time to learn. The big boom pens will be no. Now say, you stay here, also, yeah, you might. Your time to cry or mine also to me, Eddie, at the wallet. One plan and one told me, stay by stadia. And then I put a babble into me, but you would be. That time, my yeah, do my one, say, be yet, while we walk. Wa wale ya wo ma o maiko school afa na obi gbe ni kwan ofa so be nya aduma
0: eh stage
1: aba bana aba bi ti no
0: eh stage
1: yes, stage aba boni ye stage of my mind ye wo time na o ma ye lay me no to we see ya tun ade ya pa o ya kwatna class ya sunya be ya and then sala level no ya kwatna ti sunya de no so man say me ye me masters me ya me tun say obi a me ye very smart child. We call India, first class. In whom you party? Wow. Me first class today. But me, yeah, the master's impact. Just about the, you know, 20 and 24. I mean, who said, if you don't let me pass on, may I absorb it? If you don't let me do it, say, hey, dear, my team is epic and normal. My team is a level of absorption. Anyhow, I'm eating also. I'm eating tonight. First, let me tonight. It's tonight. It's so. It's funny. I didn't know God, man. Am I not? I didn't know.
0: Not perform.
1: Not. It was that. Not me. Because I'm retentive, grano. So it's funny. I did. So did. And can you know smart? I will be all your smart child. Did I didn't know. Only boss who is funny. I know. I'm not coward. Am I be? It's funny. Just my boss obey me and
0: Adria.
1: Yes, it is. Make a class one. Few people be one gentleman be a uni, or maybe a degree in one or maybe a master's. Oh, say a Drew say, I may be a true and poor beer. Now, he said, a cranny will see now or nothing will see what I'm rest of it. Ah, the first thing to the first said in them to see me.
0: I don't even know. I come call.
1: Experience na e bia strategic e bia ndie ne ho nkon ba no a strategy in business ni sa no ma no a no ma afi na wona na abun se
0: to ochiro bobrang ochiro bobrang kasa
1: ni afi ni yesu ye chede bobre but now hese de retentive no nko ni but it is me busa me ho se at that time no se kama anko school and at that time na me ye me master adwen no anay and na me se me ko me ye me degree ya o ma obetima ye wo determination you can do everything
0: obebre
1: kem fa ho nemmo mo bo ho se kata mono abo se e ma brabo no e slow down
0: yeah e we see titu e we see titu yes e get market e e we see
1: eh
0: o ku o tu awedi enim se titu ye ni amana wona etu awu ni ndie so ma wa awade mu amwa awade mu ye adjuma na mu wo ma ne san o ti wo wedi enim anka sese susum we dey pepa ba o ti se wonam na anka sana agojo agojo
1: yes
0: e stay jumper.
1: Yes,
0: but the audio share to him then say at whatever time biano when he was in kitty and when he bra stage no audio but you pay the consequences for that stage in a UBT you know so I say you pay that consequences
1: yes.
0: But yeah, but that's the doc before you proceed we are by the can be chain mebuni na
1: my debate my catch mebuni na abrabono enye rush abrabono aye bono a stage by stage. Yeah, and penny force who free precope a portion, a moja, a neighbor. Now, the entire stage in the time I was a Mabuno edition, you know. My and Frank were drugs, me and Frank were no maybe a year. Because one we are now Brabono, after one was so enough of winning a wally. Now, also, so a do that stage, you know, who age you know, a do that stage, you know, what you are say, I said, no one we are now cope what you can be, a so I could now, and then I now face, I feel the next is a whole portion. Who free pe kopa kopawosin because who need the means you know but obia chance so wale obia chance se se bi one wo nya ni family obia chance se o bobra obia chance hu na mvo ba akum yenu we are talker we are say afi wo agun say me so me bi one we are for the short way babo no there's no shortcut shortcut in baby ya o man dey bi abeka kira man vo say say me hu so bi atok heavy na o yusu. Ebia, what the one day in a toss I can. Ebia, the level, the sicker semi bibiano, or between the one day, a whom you be no a cockato. A man, yes, so many me, you bet me the beer, I bet 2 years, say a tasadian one. You bet me the 2 years or 5 years, Ebia tossadian. Minano, what a wapo. What the one day toy and wapo. The minute the 5 years, I'm the toy is a swap, my top.
0: I thank you, Dr. Dubuati Mpacho. Debia Danem say we have to take a dosage of this kind of push and motivation, inspiration, just to ensure. Because mebunu do na ano, ono ejidi se eni dasubiye ni ho. 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Sina bibia da mkasa sa segment we no. One unique segment is SSO JBT Naoshe on YouTube and on radio 106.3. Especially when you engage Dr. Dubuatia. You go beyond medicine. You far brabono center left forward back. 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But I soon kwe si any so. Just to let you know, say, yes, you say wa. 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
0: Yeah.
1: Amazing.
0: Well,
1: yeah, but the Ode, Wanoa Pimono, and the Osea, a dive, you call, or the Odo Wanoa Pimono.
0: Okay.
1: Oh, yeah, can tell me for you should be the best of what you do.
0: Of course.
1: You should be a master of course. Your game.
0: Of course. Of course. You mean in painter beer? And then the painting business no you know a titri for one kwa because we're painter consistent at the Nukraka. And that is one thing I beat here, so Nukridi.
1: Yes.
0: And consistency.
1: consistency.
0: Yeah, nukredi and consistency. You know, at the appropriate, I remember Dr. Dubuati share the story.
1: Yeah, my that topic we do pick up. Yeah, no, no, my idea. Sebi, unia se, obeye, unia se obeye o my, se obeye radio juma.
0: Yeah,
1: ame yacho wankangwa. Obi betinyang when a container woka.
0: Yeah.
1: Na we are seeing na.
0: We are seeing na.
1: Na sheta.
0: We are seeing na.
1: Yes, because you are what just a, you are a master of the game.
0: That's
1: you have fucking tenuous or the boarding.
0: That's it.
1: It's your mind and it's a very ending a yipa now.
0: Yeah.
1: A very deep statement in our this are
0: the yeah, doc, but that's it. I shall say now to you, Nayedi Amenorrhea Hong Kong, and they show the dear Desa Amenorrhea, a year, yeah, Ediba. What are my Ebia Finovia joining in a Nanti Muka Crefi Nano Juada Bepim, Benada, and then Nukwada Amenorrhea, no, and who's in Sansoni, and they the Ocas Ediba.
1: You made us a metia Ghana for you, and I'm like I said, yes, Amenorrhea, a ma condition, but there may be a witty dear TV. If you say, oh, yet, they were back. Ninti saya adi we see no. Also so wa old me busa wa yere se mosumi wenya omen se se ana. Es emano yese se emano se se memane yese anoa. It shows that they care. It shows show se bemano you care. Ninti no. 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Mentors said that more bar, Emma will be renewed. If you say, well, now mentors and no one, let us say, hey, there's a problem. And yes, actually, I say, and no, I tell him, say, there are two types of amenorrhea. Obi oha, na we see suono, na obu ni in sakurada. When you're 20, we can say, me will patient be a bar, me go, ah, when you're 28 solid years, obu ni in santa. And no, any because when you be a friend, it's a primary amenorrhea. If you then it will be to one 15 years, crown of moon in sir. Who will back, oh, fee, not 15 years, and let a moon in sir, and a call hospital now, among Nayan checking rate. In Pia and Mayano. A very important 16 years, 17 years, or Sakurano, because a necrody be 10 years, 11 years. No, I could have crown one, only then a buyer, and not only 9 years. In fact, my parents in a crowd being Mukra, no moon in say, Pia, Ubina, Ida. I didn't say I can't call him. Obaya, yes, I mean, let's say, hey, normal, a coranoa, and a bunny, so be unfan in Sakuran, can't call him. And in Tiano, and you will be a secondary amenorrhea. Because a secondary amenorrhea, no, na ye patch, they say, Obano, we see swan or bunnies. They be crowd, I will buy a corner, they be swan way. Nancy so, and let be being Tino in the panning to me, bunny, said ni ebeka se sey obaano wonya medical condition bi ebeka ne se secondary amenorrhea nene no die hwe ne se e die ne o haw e die ne kofa 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hia kese e pa dorson. But the young see a medical condition and person can want them. The friends are being intimidated by a lifestyle. I money be a year. A year be a kind of say emergency contraceptive. Emergency contraceptive. I mean, a year be about what end point. They mean me who know. I mean, maybe come on. Yeah, now make fun. The Nipana air banner. Omo, a normal conform with the air banner. And I am the catcher who read you soon. And yet, the because school goes here, and yet the Nipano parent and normal Nipay yet at this fire, the air. That's what I talk about. Now, at the end, a man be brave, and no man be brave, 22 years, 20 years, 19 years, 25 years, that may be no man cinema. I didn't hear. You almost gonna say, only be messia, uncle, only secondom. Nemo ni bema nebe dasa. Na odi ni de wiye enwa ena miso on pese wo benyi ni ntino. Wa akoto emergency contraceptive anom. Na wano sa anwa one day, no, me take it. This is going to be a bit draggy, and yes, I can make sure that the reason why a artificial fence is synthetic.
2: And no,
1: one far contraceptive back opening kino. Omensesino, neck also coming this week. A coy bear 2 weeks time. And now 3 weeks time on a menses and neighbor. What was yes, I be and one. A bedroom may be enough for Mensesino, and maybe him could ah. And the first thing.
0: Wow.
1: I'm a shimua. In the party, I'm a Menorrhea Bano. Young people not be a Menorrhea Bano. Uber Shimuno, a mobile say, bear 50%, you know, against Adi Wisiso. I give back a question back as a medical procedure, be a back and DNC.
0: DNC,
1: dilation curettage procedure. DNC. You got the DNC in one, to show a bar or no one.
0: Now, DNC, yes, TTN, Kora Brim, yeah, Breson, any DNC, DNC. And then they told Master Dino, who can be a
1: man?
0: I don't know.
1: I'm out for more around you in your business that I want to hear. And that's what I'm talking about.
0: Okay, you.
1: Eti, bebre nua, that's what I'm talking about. Nene no kwa diye, diye huni se, bebre nua kwa mfanko, ayala sabia.
0: Eh.
1: En kwa nko ye. 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
0: Eh.
1: Enti no nua, onse bebre nua no, so waba hospital na kache nse wunye mua, edwe weise wunye time nnom. So when you catch and say when you are doing winter in your ma, who says a do we know? A do a bit in our body.
0: Ah,
1: it is said, oh yes, that is how they get it. Oh, my, we'll be able to maintain my chance. I didn't say a do we, you know, it's me a day, it's me my forced labor. Ah, DNC, no, you were stadia, a year normal, a year legal. To see a repoo, pee, and I say, we'll be near morning, who say, Nippon or Wakolanoa. If you need to ever my mammy bit me with no corbano, and none of that procedure, no, it me a ye. Near one of my it me be a sardian. Now, when you're back, then you can't go dressed all. Now, a corner out and say, a good week. So, when your mammy, no more. Ah, when you're me, no, I do no better.
0: He said, no, when you're careful, and they have been deformed you.
1: That is what I'm talking about. That is what I'm talking about. If you who say if this is what I didn't bit my saying dear now person was saying in saying yeah no papa you should say dear and answer will be walk around one and you frequently say back will be your abortion and answer DNC will be your more than bear 3 times or 4 times.
0: What?
1: Yes. Now next year they say you can't go buy any one. That bit also no fertilized egg on or my it get implanted a war banner would be in him. They get implanted in Obana would be in him one. Yes, I didn't see no one. Yes, scrub it. In the course, it a kind of scar. Good. Oh, I would deal him. It will bear be a lot of good. I want to deal him. In pain, maybe no one. I have to because the child say, I did the man say, but I say, why would be any mono lying in there? Why would be any mono? A white, free scanning at end point here. Who can scan out means I would be any mono.
0: Okay.
1: Yeah. Ah, we no no movie and wow. So pedro benum. Oh, there were life.
0: That's how we can be responsible about our health.
1: Yes. End point to me particular na kiyegu so aye free screening no. Emma. The can watch me or would be moves or so check case a fibre would be in the womb, so ovarian cyst be in the womb, so DNA would be in the infection be in the womb or bath scanning it free. Yet I can't appetite is a mamma, but to me, meaning I free. Wakumano, Daniel and Fair Wakumano, near Rasa Akumano, a year you may yak money is here. In if there's any, we need to find no other body. Let us say, oh, Kwano, Banayan check Wakumano, Suma, or pressure, or buy a better camera. A bushumi pay. 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
0: E mude hosa.
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0: Yeah.
1: Oba abaye. 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22 kuma se kono ma bo anya fair number iso. Number is 0244 0244 86 0244 86 0244 86 70 70 68 0244 86 70 70 68 68. Oh my, I salute you this morning.
0: Look, this is me, Darcy P. Oyamekao. All right.

and then 14th into one kasan him say we are seeing Abedru Ghana Ketsi Assemblies of God or no Congress Kesepa Ebasi 14th to the 16th and a Bekani Pam Pim Pim Pim Pim Pim Pim Pim Pim Yeah, but then Yamiasia sorry Yamiama Yaminim dear I try to show Koso. I tell you, great conference. And the Amejibedino Eshas Yankasa, His Excellency John Dramani Mahama, President of the Republic of Ghana, and Oye Hoho Kasiapa, and Yatun Safren, you mediated in also Reverend Stephen Wengam, General Superintendent, Assemblies of God, and mediated in us. I tell you, be part of this. 14th to the 16th, at the Grand Arena, Accra International Conference Center. Na bibianko kama kama. 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

0: Educated Dr. Philemon say, whatever it is,
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0: ego makeup, ego makeup,
1: ego B,
0: ego B.
1: Just that, chair, Dr. Philemon mentioned that
0: communication to you know, it was tough, but now some kind of
1: very tough, yeah, very, very
0: some kind of come on to him.
1: So, what do we do now?
0: Me near from my hand,
1: one near from my hand, yeah, yeah, and
0: you're
1: born in back way, but my hand,
0: yeah, yeah,
1: and I used to
0: when you said the only trip and moody on you,
1: yeah, sorry,
0: that's the challenge.
1: Oh, Jai, Jai, oh, Jai,
0: what's mess,
1: Jai, Jai,
0: I mean, I'm not sure.
1: I'm not sure.

0: 23 minutes after 7, just on 7 at 106.3 FM, KG1 Kasaratanase, Debiada, Meka on Tiasi.
1: It's well.
0: It is all.
1: It's well, it's well. It's well, it's very well. Hey, video, I'm a day by me refi.
0: Video.
1: Video, you are taught on SDC, you call racism.
0: I'm a boy, and I know not a mental issues,
1: I'm sure, I'm sure. I'm a for your correct
0: room, that's what Eti Ewaha.
1: You should be looking for him by now.
0: Phone is here. Am I and as living
1: by? I man, none of any about TV now. Me kwa bibi ne kofa by am heavy. I'm saying,
0: what would be the problem? I didn't hear.
1: And I want to sound on the bobby cross and tell me go.
0: Or push. Now, STC none on any quote.
1: Ayo.
0: Chisa na.
1: Because the rapper such as that on any Amerika ko. And Obia Oka ni mukabi biya onti.
0: So where is that driver?
1: Chisa, there is a way we can get him. Well, yeah, please, for a simple job of crime, I'm making a simple
0: job. It should not be a matter, ebe mana kosa.
1: Sebi!
0: Because, the now, you know, senya buwa payo, sebi, money man, the pena age me.
1: Akem nuna ye right when, no.
0: Eti,
1: me. What is this?
0: Because, mentias you.
1: Chale!
0: The person in your phone, ekem, se drive and pacho,
1: man. Me, drive and me, sit out there, koko, koko. Omo catch them, chrak, wey, de, biona, fu.
0: Ana, no, aswas, rara.
1: Hey, my, those questions are legitimate. I mean, those are some of the things and toss them. A quiet number, sweet, baby, oh, a quiet number, so I'm on your quarrel too.
0: And because, where do you mean, who in paying them?
1: Yeah, the Santa Bess, oh, Nippon, everyone say, oh, but to be Jinam Wacho, that be, yeah. So, Jina Padia, that be a man, Jina no mess, same kind of baby. That be the baby.
0: STC guy, and I'm saying, and the three week, I could be go, also in the tunnel.
1: Oh, Jina, I have to light one. Bounce and I be most say, no, no, say, you should know better, because we estate transport.
0: So,
1: how they will be the service, Jimmy, I'm an infinite Jimmy in Korea. Tell me, you know, you know, you know, you know, I was trying to talk to you, so we sit in that.
0: Yeah, Papa, Nadia,
1: the fella, by a few passengers, and I feel more on Mosaica. Some of your life for video, my life for senior coupons.
0: But let's appeal to your authorities, and there's one dear. Davan, I will say,
1: no, he has to be brought to
0: Puning, you know, as I see a true.
1: Yeah, he has to be brought to book. And then,
0: your friend, the punk and to
1: chat.
0: And then, you have to say, oh, Brunye, baby,
1: My abdomen was, that's what I do. So to say bad the old trad in the team class room channel, no one start here for children who are crying.
0: Fire above the old tenants, you're so bad, baby.
1: Oh, bad, baby, you know. Papa, what am I?
0: Well, baby, all crowd here, you know, Casa Bear 4, Jana, baby, I'm a messer, but be dealing.
1: Ah, sir. Casa 4?
0: Yeah. That's how it be me, Mika.
1: Mm-hmm.
0: The difference between Igbene and Angona.
1: Any Anguna, any ever count?
0: There be members.
1: Okay. We are sorry. I'm only asking. I'm only.
0: Oh, that I be any Anguna custom.
1: Anwa.
0: There be.
1: Esuna Anguna, Esuna Igbe.
0: Esuna Igbe, Esuna Anguna.
1: Esuna Anguna, Esuna Igbe.
0: Esuna Anguna, Esuna Igbe.
1: Esuna Igbe, Esuna Anguna.
0: Eya Igbe, Esuna Anguna custom.
1: Hey, so many. Sa
0: Igbe no.
1: Hey.
0: E dance from Obi Oka Anguna.
1: Yeah, he doesn't mean him now. Who will pass?
0: Will be book.
1: Because, I mean, my COVID is at a white serious. Look at that one, bro.
0: That's it. It's me good job for
1: him. So,
0: it's me good job for him. The first minister called. They have forced one diplomatic passport.
1: Tell me, serious. Now, man, wait me. Who to me? Yeah. Ah, yeah. I'm one dear Kwan, yeah, you, Ghana, or Hoda, say, oh, dear, yeah, I'm one dear. Put me a crab. Oh, my! Auntie, I'm a beer crabber.
0: Yeah.
1: Nana no pay MTN for Dama, and I can be Nipana only know our own and I'm a cacassa, being correct. Is that driver Isabel? So driver who set me become into a bitch and merchant.
0: Yeah.
1: Debbie, Mr. Zebra crossing away anyway, say me, the same cross here.
0: It be the Mikatente.
1: I mean, 2961. I'm a boo name.
0: It be the Mikatente.
1: Just say, I saw who saw Ubasu chose up Zebra cross here. That's the end. He said, everywhere is dead. Nyasam Kitwakra. On the 31st of October, a Rehab Beach Resort. Yes, around La Polyclinic.
0: Yep.
1: Aha. Yep. One yep. A Hit FM Beach Rave. Now, behold, my hina, why you in a swimming costume? Hey! I can't wait, you.
0: A bed.
1: A
0: bed.
1: Now, do you like swimming? Is swimming something you like?
0: A bed.
1: Is swimming something you like? You don't like swimming.
0: No, it is a mommy, what time I was trying to fish.
1: Then we find that was a swimming pool.
0: No, me call, Yeah, ready. Zambia is stubborn. Ghana former coach in a coach yo.
1: Ah,
0: Obana buy him.
1: Ah, Dubai.
0: Only coach is Zambia for.
1: Now your black coach, what you could be there?
0: No.
1: Any deliverance? No.
0: By the way, we say any penifoni mudi. Any qualify for World Cup first. Asana me man be kubi. Me man a senior national team. No man ko World Cup. Ma mekai se China foko guye seven. Mekai ni na anona fini yesterday. Ma football ne now. Ma football na jin hini pa nyasem kito akra. Umuze qualification for the World Cup is. Eso shechire wa black queens wobo. Ena win zoe Olympic games tu swa mo bonti. Enya bad. Kim last na coach dema the queens. Tuo ni chia. Oh, mane kabro fuka. Debi. Ah, okamane kabro fuka.
2: We did. Of course, we had chances enough to score even more goals, yeah. But if we score 7-0 home and we play, I think, overall, beautiful football, great chances, you need to be happy and enjoy a great atmosphere here. Yeah, I mean, always when you do some changes, they bring something else onto the table, and I think they did, and we finished in a good way.
3: Yeah.
2: Really, I'm here now and try to enjoy, like I said, this great support and atmosphere. We're happy that we took ourselves to the next round, so let's enjoy for today and tomorrow is tomorrow.
1: All right, let's enjoy for today and like, Jennifer Kujo and so say we should be 7 there eba za na ola ore
0: wani
1: age ni je kwa na siponfo so ekohoye takra din ene ne potem tama na ye fe wani e we say ball no na e draw konsa na park ne so ye kama ene bia be say ka black stars ne ayeyeye ayi kwese kere ko Somalia yi eh Ghana ne Somalia
0: beti ya ko
1: I have a bone can cross post.
0: Kumasi
1: a meaty calf standard.
0: Okay, but it's supposed to be meaty.
1: Well, you have to, as they say, a provisional approval number. It's not black wings that's make a ball.
0: The washroom should be
1: okay. Intact. But other things, maybe, yes, yes.
0: It's not a small, not young cookie washroom. So,
1: I'll show you. Now, I have the videos, but in the phone way, so I know. Near showing the fine. It's very beautiful. I have maintenance and Nebeka.
0: Okay.
1: Jennifer Kujuni.
3: mean, every game we made, it's incredible. Like, every team, whether they are good or bad, try to do our best to play as good as we can. Game was not that easy. You can see the teams were sitting off, so it was a little bit hard to play. But I think we came out, we knew what we were supposed to do, and then we just came out with a win. We know the fans are incredible. We love everyone, and it's just incredible to see everyone show up. So we love that. Of course, we would love to come here. I think these fans, everyone here, has shown incredible, massive support, and it's just good to see that women's football, everybody is supporting. The more of this, the better we can play, and we love every fans. We just appreciate everyone who shows up here, and it, this is the first time we play here, and we hope that we can keep continue playing here. Yeah.
1: All right, Jenny Fakujo, Jenny.
0: Oh,
1: 32 years, yeah.
0: Oh, Ghanani.
1: Bobo Ghana Hanwanya Abuchi. The English is English. Jennifer, could you know? Black Queens through to the next year of a competition. Here, our Yanis Zambia, Dian, so I be called in the month of February next year. And Tishan, so sir. And so, F. Ma, yeah. Yakan is having a Wafu and a 17, the other so called Wafu Zumbi, no. Yeah, qualified for semi final, no. Ahead of time, Okraya, or Bokina for Sweb, but you qualified at that. We are winning two games.
0: Wafu ni the local league na.
1: I know you're in part of who's a teacher Africa. West Africa football, you know. You're in West Africa for na ebo. Na East Africa for na bo.
0: Wafu for semina
1: only. Wafu is West Africa football union.
0: And I'm saying Tio mo. I mean, I say Wafu di enya na asem.
1: Oh, then na o rubbish story no.
0: Wafu.
1: Yeah.
0: Kwai.
1: Ya she first go ya she Togo, ya she Benin.
0: Info na mo go she.
1: Ya she and I 17 omo mfa from kwai no. Yeah, they're doing well. Wafu. Wafu. Wafu. Hey. People were so so ready pa.
0: Wafu.
1: I bet my wafu. Bet my wafu. Wafu. Wafu.
0: Okay.
1: Hey, serious so three were pa.
0: Na two on common.
1: Kasi mengel na coach why pa nkasa.
4: Yeah, enough time for preparation. To be frank, you're training for only 2 weeks, and you had to call Morocco, no? You feel Morocco, Bani, I can also now, you 3 weeks. Really, 3 weeks, and you had to buy a ton
1: of them. 3 weeks, you can't move on, I'm moving.
4: Because you're screening, you know, I share training, I think. Oh, you're screening, you know, I late, I guarantee. And you're 2 weeks, if I'm trying, you're doing your training, and you're going to have 1 week war. Morocco also come, 3 weeks, and I had to buy a ton of them. Oh, minimum time. I can come and you call all over the regions. And you call your scout on you go. In the area, all my picky on the room, you know, about pram pram. You put on first week, second week. Yeah, the first bag and second bag. And I'm buying now. You screen and you number now, you pen. Buy and you buy your final screen, you go pram pram. Yeah, final screen. I'm almost staying in now. You don't buy. You don't call Morocco, no, no. You don't buy.
1: Alright, we in Sama Kasim Mengel or coach in Magana na 17 team ready to draw. It's Friday and Bokina for Super Bowl at 4 PM to catch and it was half my man. Am I? Pious and I'm Hazide.
0: Yeah.
1: One no why deputy sports minister pen.
0: Yeah.
1: Now you say baby na cast sports ministry one nim dear show.
0: And someone asked you.
1: Oh baby I want hell to be tree. Oh bow just get click what so by yes man yes.
0: Aye.
1: What trim would the controversies we hope I don't know what experience or today.
5: But we must be clear as to who was responsible for what. In this case, as a secretariat has been established at the NSA, an appointment alien to the organogram has been made. You are having people confessing that they paid money. Letters were written and transmitted through the Ministry of Youth and Sports and Recreation through Foreign Affairs to the embassy, which letters our friends now have. So you see that if somebody is being blamed, either the minister or the NSA, they are being blamed. There's a basis for that blame. Unfortunately, in my own case, I didn't find the basis, but I carried the cross. But I'm saying that vindication only lay in the womb of time. Now, we are not just hanging Minister Idi Kofi Adams, we are not just hanging the NSA boss, we are basing our commentary on the evidence of the letters that they signed and on the confessions of the people who actually paid the monies. But how come after all these years, we are yet to get one person to come out to say that, well, I paid monies to go?
1: Alright, Pius and somebody to channel. Nebosa Kapo a coach the man has a folk.
0: Yep.
1: One also so nano they could coach the cano. One also can be.
0: The same thing.
1: Pictures
0: and your papa.
1: Packing a boss of balls.
0: There's one team you over. Oh, it's an exit point in
1: our own.
0: There's all kinds of video.
1: No.
0: We will not Zambia for the fun.
1: Nanga Samaya Binti. Ah, so be.
0: Nasa Hassan Casa Munya match. That's the men for Monte Tio.
1: More
0: no team ne.
1: Mo one position mo da table no.
0: 12 no.
1: Eh ze no. 12 no. Eh what kind of simple? 12 na ye.
0: Ye nu ba bia, e ba be do be the first three account every league unim dada. Ya yire so anu.
1: Mo to so 12 o.
0: And I'm say ayire so anu every league e da o. Ya say Chelsea.
1: For the makeup of Gasawai.
6: Look at our ground. This is not our stadium. This is a national stadium, and how we can tell this is our home field. This is also field from all Ghana people. This is your field. So that is very true. This stadium is not our own stadium, and a lot of things are also maybe coming from this side. But I'm not thinking like this. A lot of things we have to improve. Not from our team only. You know, already Ghana football has a very serious problem with fields. I'm not going to talk about these things because I have a lot of obligations. I don't deal with these things, but the aspect also we have always mentioned if we are going about the force. A lot of things are there. I'm really sure our team is good on home grounds like away, and I'm sure you will change.
1: Yeah, I'm sure we will change. Cap on, no. Oh, man, one question. If you have been saying, as a sports complex, no?
0: Yeah.
1: I could say,
0: and I did,
1: yes, CEO.

0: hold on. Let's take it just one after the other. The Edika, I know. At what point now, catch a minister at Blackwa say, Opeso, or retain your service passport?
1: I have never ever said that because I know, say, it is not possible.
0: Okay.
1: Because so, already the team.
0: Just after that, we're not Kwenya. I just want to.
1: Okay.
0: You've never said that.
1: Never.
0: Again, our passport number 2 SS003454. No, o confirm we say a former service passport.
1: A former service. That even makes the minister very immature.
0: Hold on. Hold on.
1: Oh, yes, of course.
0: At what point, Anna, o surrender, sir, a service passport? No.
1: Oh, just before even the deadline. Because I'm already over Kaya. They have started publishing the names of people. Na omunyam pamae. Unsina mi din kahon. Because I had already submitted.
0: Now,
1: but the only thing I wanted from them was to transfer the visas onto my ordinary passport. That is all.
0: So, what hold do a diplomatic passport pay?
1: Never.
0: And to clarify, diplomatic passport, a service passport, clarify my.
1: Never. In fact, I said, come on, the come on, back. Come on, the back, a service passport. So now can hold the diplomatic passport that, and I'm surprised. Say Omu this answer, Oman for diplomatic passport on someone between say Namibia. Could be that.
0: So
1: service passport
0: again. So what really transpired in here? Let me quote verbatim. Say, one nimnyam for asafoji. Listen, exerted undue and unethical pressure on Ablakwa. Ehono. Specifically, what was your request and what were you looking at from Yira Blackwa?
1: Abra, how can you, a whole minister, how can an MP exert an undue pressure on you for what? How? It doesn't even make sense. You make us a million moon. You lose your bar. What locus do I have? As an opposition national organizer, say me the baby go to okuje to black when him. Say me srewa me person me coursework kuta me service passport. What is it? Uti huko a won tiasi. Entro. Okuje to din tro do do.
0: Okay.
1: That has been his mantra.
0: Okay, so the issue again is that as then.
1: Yeah, mami, mami, kabla kwa si.
0: Say.
1: Ami, nana kwa mi asafuji. Ono nuwo foreign affairs committee ni so. So when no no kwa nsuba betu kwa yu, na mi nsuba betu kwa with my ordinary passport. Na mi so kwa, ma fre ukujetu. Na mekate mini sa se mema wabaho. 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Na matimia transfer me visas na. Ano so why not? Mema nimra, ano okoye. Okoye uye meeting. I should go and write Nemra na we are obey minute head of Liga. Head of Liga and a better trust her letter no means Akan. I felt that it was too bureaucratic. And a majority lady. Where from undue pressure? And why would I even want to retain a service passport?
0: Unethical and not just the undue. Very unethical.
1: I am true. Now, from last year, March, the government has asked me, oh, no, and they are going to go to the government. She can't afford to go to the government. And then, after that, the government has asked me, last year, March.
0: Na sen konta non kazo ntimi mu odi aba mu na mahu sin to bi omuna mo se onsa nchire mu ya
1: it doesn't mean that ntimi mu there is a deep hole. Follow the process. There is a deep hole. He is unable to account for 16.4 million. That is what I'm saying. Say, Okujetu, for me, I'm telling you, he is one of the most immature ministers.
0: That word. Hold on. I'll not allow politicians to be saying that's my making there. Oda Opa, you as I'm working, you as my working. No, the consequences. No, hold on. We want a certain narrative, especially on this platform that I sit on. We cannot continue to do the same old things

0: and we are looking for a change. 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
1: edi nya. 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
0: Aden de na pese oka.
1: Aden ne me che se pese me ensem pese me kanu. 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
0: If you have a challenge, if you have a challenge with that.
1: How can a minister act so unprofessionally?
0: That's the word. Maybe you want to say unprofessional.
1: No, Debbie, I am so childish.
0: Debbie.
1: Not only timid, but not only unprofessional, but I am very childish. That you have been pushed to the wall, across you Okujeto, you and you are put up in the wood didn't throw to cover your seat. Now you should be the last person.
0: But he raises issues about, as a national youth organizer then and BAFA stock chairman, you don't qualify to even to be holding that your passport.
1: Is he? Me what deputy national executive director and I'm starting to say me holding a service passport. And I applied to the foreign ministry, and then they granted. On what basis? No, no, kase. No, I'm PS. I'm a service passport. No, kwa mpono, I'm sepata.
0: And now, kaka PO, a dancer, lawyer, and kasa saake.
1: Oh, if I tell you the number of people who hold diplomatic passport in this administration, you'll be amazed.
0: But lawyer, now kaka se ni PO, who a dancer se ni PO.
1: Missy, I'm a PS. I'm in fact, including some people who think say I'm ye ahi Godfather, I'm nyano. I started holding it when I was working for the country as deputy executive director, national service. And I'm a service passport. A brother, I'm a national organizer. In fact, even when I'm a buffer stock board chairman, it's on what basis my backer tell me that I did not qualify. And you say, yes, what could this account for Sicano? What is it? 15 million. 16.4
0: phones
1: are say.
0: Who raises issue in your statement yesterday that red herring be to cover 16.4 million. And you be an advance ben HRS 16.4 na fan sassy.
1: And no one to me can answer me. I was expecting someone come press conference. No more, you know. Comment says, oh, if you had been cut off for Biaba, then cut off for the moon, when you know, they could not. They could not. Or say, as a for Jay, eh, Hano. As a for Jay, have no how. What do I want you know, on us on air chateau? Now, why won't cut out the bar parliament say, we moon kofa, ye evacuate you, Omo. A nipper over 1,000 something. And he ever quit you, Omo. You may be 5,000. And you say, Mamma, you answer 500 some of Pamfaka. Names, no check your Mubu Huacuntano. And almost said, Abby, a boom on my when you're 5,000, no, when you're 500, no. Ubu so when you're 500, no, when you're 5,000. Omo Kikan names this year, knee. Omo Kan names this year, almost said, Abby, Sika 16.4 million. You cannot account for it. Then they are telling you to account for it. Wow, document how they buy it. And only three are using. It's a shame. Not me, nah. Just normal practice. Everybody, normal practice. The ministry can write, you can take it to the embassies, and then all the visas will be transferred into your ordinary visa. And no, now, what about the excuse? And no, you know, if it's a branch, you know, et al, what are ta, or no? A branch, it will be bit yaw. And no, you know, sans, a branch and the godfather enemy. Now, a branch and about when you or no, no, how can a first time MP, a gentleman like Asafoje, how can he give you undue pressure? Undue pressure, I say. In fact, Asafoje could never even called you. I'm a friend as a minister. Masuma Asafoje, or the passport in the EBA. Pampa or the two honor, and I'm so minister, but more active visa whom it in can be semi transfer now, so oh, no problem. The master for Jimra.
0: So that was the only time we make that request to the
1: that
0: minister.
1: That was the only time.
0: And one follow up being because of
1: the follow up being because of the Jebeka, so you ain't trying to let them ra, now let them be receiving. After I'm just meaning how these things works. it will go to this desk, it will be received here, it will go here, it will appear here. And I'm saying, I do require one here, na akwa koche. Mwaminje HDB, na miyami kwa apply new visas, and no one no.
0: Well, if you've just joined us, Nana Boachi, Henry, second vice chair for the New Patriotic Party. Maori, if it's a party, you know, he's been there as national youth organizer, as national organizer, and now second vice chair, for the party. Nana, in your new position, how do you see it?
1: Oh, Nyamia Daruma, Abna, Sumana party. 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
0: I see. So nothing has changed. It's still just serving the party. I see. Na esumno edobekwa ko wie electoral commissioner hono abato ba senkita odi do say definitely be ko bia na meboa.
1: I am a member of the National Electoral Affairs Committee. And are you talking about IPAC na?
0: Yeah, IPAC as na
1: make. I am a member of it, but usually in your war. E mpenifo ya na omo ko hodada. BBN one of my assistants for now. Ayana, your director of elections are called, Yura McMenu, who is vastly experienced in these things at Kahun. And I, your chairman of the Electoral Affairs Committee, is here, Honorable Ubiyamwa, who is also experienced in these matters. But I am a member of the National Electoral Affairs Committee as well.
0: Well, from where I sit, I see and feel a certain uneasiness on the part of your party, the New Patriotic Party, on the appointment of two distinguished Ghanaians, some call it commissioners or electoral commission. Why that uneasiness?
1: President Mahama Nanu Munsem, and then some more Kitana, Sabiatine, because now we say, Ira. Nana Danko Kufuadwa ya appointment bi. 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For Yura Mahama. Ewo honom. Enei. Ya appointed no as an NDC activist. Se omo no eye spokesperson on governor. Se omo manifesto launch ase. Enu so api. Enei na wa wa sa appointed no a wo chief or deputy director wo. Enu so api. And sa na warden e pija no edna ko isu. E je na wa wo nsem a Yura Mahama wo kan ye. A wo kase tie a wo ko fo ni bi kura kan se. Ye wura ku fa kwan a wo fa so de kema men ke bia men mo no fa so enye no. Ne ne wo ba ya wo de why you worse? West, you that you promise a certain reset beer, also promise, you know. Who about the worse than that? And it is mind boggling. Who cried here? They say, we hell with Nubiabeta. And they made a menyama dodono, menu over warming victory. It's been fun with Nubiabeta, who near Mekana, Nubiano, Yasem, Matuagu, and then a Mekanamia, what for Nana Fun Moon. That is the danger, that is the problem. And only a summer in Nayaka is Yakabra, because. So now who can say, and the video is all over. Social media is awash with all these videos. All these videos. From here, yeah, Okuja to Kuye, a kind of one of the incas, and Kobe catch a President Mahama Street, Sadia Uye, and yet, Onukuye, Felix of Usuka, Chenumun Samupi, ah, walk as a year with Kufado Kade, were desecrating a electoral commission. By such appointment. And San Yero Mahama Nanga say jina I seem piso I can say ene in huabo you re kufado it was the MPP for na kubu one and yet and yadepa. So we are asking this is then what you offer obia or no dear one mountain of platform my campaign very active NDC person with a party card. I don't know in Sebua Yebusa.
0: Well,
1: and day in and day out, the credibility with which Yeru Mahama at the Bible, they are not there. The BNS, the double standards, very, very inconsistent. The bureaucrat and Fufro can say, near Baby, you do an EP, once I ask some Fufro, they be no one or a can, some much. So that is what many Ghanaians, many descending Ghanaians are. Now, I'm saying, you see, there now we hear something different from Sir Enema Winya. That's what people are saying.
0: Well, until this morning, to the best of my knowledge, I know, sir, the MPP has its own Ghana constitution, likewise that of the NDC. It should not be a big deal for you as a politician, Anna.
1: We have a president, your ministers are that are no more position on Mokasetia and almost a name on your ministers. I had the taxpayers nation. So, if you promised one thing, not send anybody can care. Would now won't see us also by the area said, I'm not going to put a minute. Felix Crowell, Air Joy TV. If you are not kind of what I say, I am more than never count, yes, or MPP or NDC member, I'm not never count, so that I'm better to a certain balance.
0: But that's the, that's the boldness of the Akasa. That's the honesty of the Akasa.
1: That's the truth of the Akasa. That is a statement, a lack of credibility, because you see, that is what make us say now we be not a walk as a TI. Na and then you know, what's high as Adiana. Don't say you are addressing MPP for MPP for MPP for one Ghana for. They are discerning people like you, Kabra. They are discerning people like a lot of people who possibly na Nyauka Nano no more support you. In Jenny, we are, sir, what woman in Tia. And the arrogance with which they express that in the find today, and not them in jail. I think saying this neighbor who will be sure so because I hear the end is in today, and so what? In today, I'm scared, sir.
0: I see.
1: If you are the Obuni Ferry Ukrainian, if any demo be that is what I'm saying. So for you to say, sir, I say, no more deny any panonia in this. So after the fellas are very confirmed, say, I'm in this. Just to tilt a certain balance. The balance.
0: The balance is that you have four commissioners. So what's the big deal? They cannot look on unconcerned. So clearly, they have to also tilt it.
1: Dr. Botmansari, MPP, they could not even provide anything to show. Dr. Botmansari, he's never been an MPP person. And I saw a Tesco patron. Me, that time I'm a national youth organizer. He has never been a Tesco patron. But they still push that narrative and hang it around his neck. Up to now, I'm not sure.
0: So at this point, again, I'm open, say, yeah, because a name who opposition, everything that is happening, muhu a year is seen to an achimatwa a womb. When you are getting power, unyamia maduma, this same conversation I have on Felix, I using the words, you know, so I could not Felix to be any now, so you see Felix West. No, that's how dangerous we are all helping to build the country we called Ghana. So, gradually, forgive me, anytime I may engage, you know, me who say we are losing that bit. As a country where we serve with principles, we serve with honesty, we serve with prestige, we serve with that kind of patriotism, I am proud to say Ghana for. Virtually, we are losing it because if you listen
1: now
0: to
1: we are not losing
0: hold on.
1: We are not losing anything.
0: At a point, the MPP raised issues about there was a way out. The NDC came to power in opposition. They raised issues about yebe pam tokono. Agro. And your ma ya kweti kwenyina fast week bina bechire basra. Nyo ma ya nse mfate nyina yere ye ya kame ye mye mye mwa ye yima amene friho. So now we are beginning to see that in opposition, and your mama can any agency and Merkuni boy in a home by any memo. Today, we are witnessing unprecedented bail conditions. Tomorrow, we will be faced with the same challenge. So, the danger ahead of us as a country, Minim se muhu anase muhu ana. Because if you have men of God now talking, now they be a mere reference to Archbishop Ekase. By 20, hold on.
1: No more kasa.
0: Adajenima yentubeyi. 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Wanya adaji apa so oche. Wanya adaji apa so oche. Wanya adaji apa so oche. Baby, I'm only a corner. Baby, I'm only a corner. I want to make you margin it is so.
1: And I'm only a costume. You bring this now. The fact is that, sir, so we see ya. A ya na ye pre, who fast, I'll to say, as a memo. Come now, and you've been a commentary.
0: What's your
1: commentary? You will hold and a deputy said, where you're crumb for, where you're we, or more accusing him for, where you're crumb for, where you're we. There was a huge fight there. If I Ghana probably not a cassette, you see, it is so wrong when we compare things with, I said, clearly, Jakanya Jawasa. We were there. Find out what caused Charlotte Says removal. They themselves, the commissioners, they were accusing themselves of thievery, of corruption. They themselves. But yes, so it is a different thing. If Mami Tokuno, you need it. One, if you need what's that part, the Biabet says, Mammy, waiting, you know, and one said, you're set to commission. Commissioner Kofium, there's merit, there's we, your penis in change, and one, no. Mammy, no problem, turn the side of the story. A bank went to me, Yano. So there are differences. If you are young, must have difference, no, and so, and you see, I can't trust a way by way, and say, it's way by way, I say, no.
0: Well, I'm not supporting any equalization. I'm
1: I
0: saying
1: know
0: that
1: you are not supporting.
0: Well, we're headed towards.
1: Maybe I can't see, and I know, shall I to say, and find a more fast one, or more cancer way of crumb, or more home, or more to commission, or now, idiom, what now, how can a whole and heads of commission, the electoral commission, more accusing yourself of corruption. What perception can I make them Ghana for? And no idea how Chief Justice and I said Justice Supreme Court Benny Becker Obeka say if Mami took no oil come for and that's where we are by Sika. Maybe. It's your friend on to say any.
0: Okay.
1: Secondly, Pabna, yeah, and what's the year say? So now we've been a precedent there on let us war. It's a several no can ya with the bar being one. And only a dear measure. We shouldn't bring any matter again. Ni okina ya wa deba abemu no, haa okaseti ya ni mebinu. E ni iso wabana sa woya, it is important that yebe kaya ono, ono na ene wa yo mampeni. Eti ni okina ya nano na enye no. 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He should be reminded. It
0: yeah.
1: is not
0: well, Nana, Nana, me honestly, I make these conversations because, aya na mi hujiri mi dewe ya munye tumia, especially the NDC. Munye tumia moye ene. If I look at our foreign minister and certain utterances are over the past years, na ene, or a challenge even when you criticize him. I'm wondering, but what is happening? Because this is a kujeto ablakwa on the cathedral. This is a kujeto ablakwa on Galamse. This is a kujeto ablakwa on Nanado's flight. So my belief was that Nyoma Ensem Fatasano Ombe Superintendent and Ombe a part of it. But surprisingly, as politicians who are always serving their interest, today kujeto ablakwa. How do we move forward? There's too much dishonesty in our
1: dishonesty.
0: It doesn't take it away from war. But you cannot go scot-free. You can't go scot-free. We gave you the country to rule. There are certain things that you did that were untoward. Today, those who wanted to do it right, you know, they are getting it outrightly wrong. And we are telling them, but we are reminding you as well.
1: Yeah, I agree with you. That is what I mean. In fact, I know the mommy. Sign in as well. I'm also maybe criticize you. Then you say, so now, we'll see a year and then, and then we're in the West. That is what I'm saying. So, and then we're your mom penny, and then we're sitting here, who could you trust him? Who could you do it? Yeah, cancer book. I couldn't tell you 16.4 million. And they were too far apart. I'm not going to find them. So I agree with you, but the fact is that near almost why you dear taxpayers need to come and do almost 70 bar and one also a fit 3 years saying you need near the come what some said no now we'll be saying I'm okay in even your money.
0: All right,
1: that is it.
0: Lawyer Henry Nana Boache, I wish you all the best.
1: Yeah,
0: Mr. Bedasi P. Nkomo Ayedi.

0: 15 minutes after 8, just with 7 at Dome 106.3 FM, latest film, your partner for life. Ekoso Kyle say, Christmas is just around the corner, and not just even the Christmas. 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It should be latest film, your partner for life, over 60 years and still counting. 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I feel so, we'll see there. Very important, your foundation and the sort of materials I would be see there is so important. 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No, it's me, no one, Eddie, Enkita.
1: Yeah, man. Yeah, me a drop bibi aboko na. Good news bi na ba.
0: Yeah.
1: Ah, mani aji ye pa. Ebra me kinkan enkata e free minister of education ebeto abontin.
0: Yeah.
1: Se si anso na mahunu se Ghana Education Service. E di omo de atoso man onim se. Assembly just one sem.
0: Yeah.
1: Ye ne ye obuasi senior high technical school.
0: Yep.
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0: hey it's audition won't change
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2: Oh, pardon, la lie. Because the man is a channel or a criminal. 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It's a BDAC. The Ghana education, 8 minutes, great school being run the ban and qua. One to have the independent and the cool school. Nikola Mijana when they can go school. That's on the Bonnebra. But what I worry, I'll come back. I see the family, and I'm a team. 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
3: nye ba ne metifo wakane sa in a way no yes once he has been suspended, no, everybody will be happy. But here is the case. How long and as hard we are so? And kwala say na dia na affect him. To me, is it did they act on the sebio manasi adiba and no or my shirt or mum per se and confobekas of no modi actisa na say they knew and I feel no martin is so coincident in any Asia. This is my question. Because this thing has been in existence for let's say for a long time. More active on all these things. Now, Papaya Muslim suspending him. Let's say Yakti Sasim Wadimsa Mameka Asimwe see Sasim Wodunse. Yakti Sasim way in about a week or two ago. Say you're suspending him. You're transferring him. We didn't know which is which. I'm a directress of Obuasi Eko School of Free Teacher for New Mutra say Papa no Oma no transfer. And we find out later, say, he's still active and on an area admission at school. To the extent, say, I'm going to cry, at least, let's say, protocol, we try to put them in. Mr. Nancy Katrin, point blank, said, or they call my headmaster, and then say, headmaster, Ben. I say, but a friend said, I prefer crying on the roof because
1: Zachariah.
3: And I'm saying, how come? Yeah, the dear bro from Kuala Lumpur Boys School, no say, na papa, me kasa mo say, ma transfer ni te, then no na ye acting. And to me, sometimes, me the acting from ministry, you know, yes, it's a big, omu niya penye, you know, ya tibi pen, ya humbi pen. This man was still working in the school. Even due to that, you know, teacher for omu soli dina ya, papa ni ye, sa ni namina sema, o sen kuala, omu dina ya, omu buwa ye, I did them call any befine, be crowd, I need them coaching, call any befree, Mone, or more, I said, you, maybe I may cry, may call her, may you go interview, call and find out in your manu. Or Baba called Kahua, or Mufi, sir, he was a bit close to me in Yano. Meanwhile, there no cry, no, there be a teacher, no, turn idea. But me call her, robotic department, you know, sometimes I call no, I don't know, no, no, no, no, no, no, no, no, no, no, no, teacher for no, just because he has spoken to me. Or Nevi, call them, my friend, or what? They don't have, it's so sad. They don't have any tangible reason for transferring the teachers. He has been suspended in this idea. No, Nukre won't see a suspended in their way because you have to be paying.
1: Okay, but Kwabna soon him said, the Udi can't tell you, no, and yet be a free genius or see a denkrata babontin, said the Yakan nay, and yet be a free as we share and must see a one sam so, a see a denkrata ba officially, no, Yakama gun and be will be at to say. Papa ni yesu wan kote nefie na enshishemu kwa sano na e yatesem inti menyini se atesem nobe tumedi atoto bibia akwa yu official communication abeto abonti yenei uji tumsa
3: menyini tumsa because the ni kante in the first you know ni atesem because I have the you know a report on medical you know we have it ama ya kasa ya president all student association you know although he was in bed with the headmaster asemi ba ya kobe ni ya friend papa ni bode chocha ya everything on no and now what a hardening into no plan which even yesterday ever quite if you know yeah we vote of no confidence in him and my yet on so by a no no head you know here I'm clear no see my resign and that one resign any time because one yet a certain school no now only teacher for the name headmaster the name or more yeah you know I hear to took idea in no maybe a more emphasis at one palano school
1: no. Okay, so, itikwa na mo kwa himfie no asembe na mode kɔ hɔ na mo kan kosi sen.
3: Ye kwa himfie no ye din kan kɔ himfie no mmere bi atwam. Na de asem no kɔ dan on because sebi school ni o ma sha se so. Ansa na betu na mo bia just a woni o mo ade hu ebobo. Na ansa na obi bi bia no waye because ye fet ka be press conference ni one or two bi. Na yama because ya obi an ye itini ale de ye ba won tini e bekata. But I'm saying about this acquiring. You're quite normal, say, or much to whom some debris. No more do who do who you are. No more they say, Abba. But they say, no more to me, you know, and can't assemble until sir or much to suffer and pay for. And then a policy for assembly could be almost because I could see you them. If you almost say, Enra, you can get your call, you know, not as a police opinion, which is a commander, no, education director, you know, also want to mean by into a man, and let me say for by. Your quiet, your common cobble, more mamma, your mamma name, the said the American guy. A friend saying, finding some money by in ya, mobile, or mamma, but in a way, no more car there. And maybe your mamma, my friend, it's a fun up or money, but only young friend here. But meanwhile, we had it. And yes, so, yes, you can, yes, we are kind. And another.

0: Yes, we are going to me. In the first place, I will say this. Sabio, SMS school. And that's SMC, the idea. Mm-hmm. Evidence, any idea, or no, no. That's the first thing we have to hold on to it. But SMC, not the adjection, not banaka, tell me, sir, and Kohanu Kofia. It means you are destroying the evidence. Because you don't want the truth to come out. Because in Kohanu, I will say, oh, yes, I had the Omu school. You have every right on them. One hour, Jim Kolano, one hour, what's that thing paying for? What's that the security agent? They can keep the kids in the school for at least a week and get the right kids. Ah, so I said, yeah, in and out of it. Get the truth. And then I feel those, oh, say, now if you open all this for your mind, you can do that. But you didn't do that. What panel Kolano, my coffee, or no, what panel, so on coffee? Teacher Nina, only the dean come on, say, be too much, and on what side? Teacher Nino. Because what you watch anymore, and that is what you wanted to do. You wanted to put fear and then cook your own stories.
1: Mm.
0: So, if you say, fine, if you're fine, you're not fine, you're not fine. But who said Master Nadia and the Chicana would go see a crana and pass what is the kind of macrano, but time macrana cano, just say. And then you, all these things, you are still saying, sir, assembly should be an Ukrainian. The teacher for Moscow and a chef, Plano put Omo headmaster, no more side, and yet be sure what they are crack. So, how does this thing work? And now all students sleeping up, a shit in Omo headmaster, and ask them, your school, your teacher, your pocket, the name Kala. That moment it's here. The headmaster is stronger. And when there's so student here, Buano, student, me, Jerry, me, Pamisika, and Tonga Man Franco School, because I know what the school has done for me. Nothing sound for sure, I could have been sound for sure, you want to make the school one. It makes sense.
1: Yeah, so.
2: Okay,
0: I was very bitter. I was shaking because the story that they were saying. And how they put the story to say, you know. I don't know. They said, you mean how Musi Elete and pay for Momoshe school from Kola. Because the education service, you know, I'm telling you on authority, and Manasu is even said the same thing. Everyone, all of them have to be sacked. Because to be honest, I don't even mean you a Juma or Maya or Honu.
2: Mm-hmm. Okay. That's it. Because that's another. No. Another parent, be a OT, be a no. Well, you obey or you move him as a listener or a viewer now. Now, you need to come as parents. And we are always talking about standards and the caliber of people we engage to do all manner of works, teaching, doctors, nursing, politicians, clergy. Everything is now deteriorating at a faster pace. Here is Koko Kwenia, Ononeba, Okikan in Sasia, Odiniku Sukua, and Nepapano, Nahuadin in our city, Apimo, we go on Colada Dosu. 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
1: And dear Moncasa, Nanu say a brandy or say Mammy and Sakotun. 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
2: 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direction because e one of the crimes and offenses are GES ye chiru kura na metre mu se nti ye chiru kura no even though all other offenses ni nyina so ye chiru the best sexual offense, especially between Akwala and Achirichiri Nia. Now, the assembly here, but Akwala, because it even goes beyond the GES. I feel, least for the interested whom, ministry by the interested whom, presidency by the interested whom, Nanchi Muni. Mokana, you know, Moko school, Nina, Ube Hobi, or your tenting, or your grandma. Obakaso, or you penning? Oh, or you stubborn? Where do you stubborn girl? Where do you stubborn boy? You ain't like you can be. But upo umpo, teenagers are vulnerable at every point in time, even including those you think are bad students. They are vulnerable. They do things, and many when you're between your relative, we did things when we're 15, 16, subject. And they be our year 40s, year 50s. When we look back, we know say no, those were not the right decision to take. They say, oh yeah, tri, now ko mwa kwa labi, now wa adjuni muna. If you say, oh, kwa la wede, so ye pini, oh, anu kwa la wa afe dada. Oh, say, kwa la wede, ye bon nasu ya mbo. Inti ma miya, so, men fane nda pe. We be pay the trust of parent, what they are kwa la, beshe ya wonsa. Say, bon nongo bain, chile na de, mode ne destiny for mo. We betray or minus why ya for we juma na beshe wo knowledge within kola. We betray or minus na se yoda no boasi si near high school mpo dia or technical kura dia and your worst kura because the person involved is the head of the school.
1: Mm-hmm.
2: That means he has even gone beyond the fact to say, oh, it's literally your minor fanajuma. We could do level say, on my nudge, not to mama, yet the institution crack, excellence. So on Dano, no, she has no more. Now, if we record, say, only a kwa lakwada, wakotona mona, my main fa, akwanya was in your education. Eba student, it's a same one. Ye ni bi ya se consensual se oji akwalani under age uni sa matured mind ya baka so akwalani wana oji itum dadi inti when did this happen frankly a starti unhu kakra me mfana se beye 3-4 months ago na as a state institution of course they have to be almost every day in Sino. We treat it as rumor, as it is.
1: Okay.
2: But as time goes on, at a point from the same school, in Kualano, cry demonstrations, kaka, echo rampage, kaka, at some point, almost videos, in the barb on. Ghana police for stepping a closing school, the temporary. Enra, anase no answer. And my more colleague, journalist Manasseh Azuri, on also ordinary investigations be bad ones. And now, share investigation, to be very frank, before it even came public, he had come to the ministry and GES to show the documentary to us. Now, the Osho documentary, now it confirms almost everything now. From the rumor level up, saying your police down school, it confirms everything. And Ghana Education said, remember, say, it started from even the ministry. Ministry immediately directed, said, this teacher cannot be entertained, or this head cannot be entertained. And okay, interdiction, we have interdicted him.
1: So, okay.
2: Even though investigation, but, at GES, you know, officer, you have a document, and you have a reference. Said date we in the same way see ye if you know what was the same date and as you be young colony be crab a witness if you know what was that into the first reaction is that don't even step in the school member school environment let us not see you close to any student now you ma investigations but whilst it is going on no you cannot be the headmaster hand over the management of the school all documents school property are buying a property saying that former regional director Ashanti regional director former na kwatina fie na yenye investigation
1: okay
2: the, at this point in the level wa the family say you would do
1: but Daniel genius mami misa se enti ya mobwa ewa sani ya mawimu enti se enye se manase boy chile ebe ye video tire mwa na asemi ba ye awofo ni bi o student ni bi kura edi e chile edi asem na kwa 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
2: to be very fair yebeja to mse this will not be the first interdiction GES ya yet I mean, there were more incident be say eba my interdiction, meaning aya bonho de ru. Obedia to me say a significant majority of the interdictions and other sanctions generally are out a bio cry bonho de ru no. And yen nina na journalists for the bans. In fact, most of them no yeah systems no they nipano eba from either report from student, report from parent. Sometimes even videos that circulate on social media, we follow up, we pick it up, and then take it out from there. Into you know, various means, as GES, various avenues, na ya faswa, ya dinya, ya information. So from the word go, no, ya, you can say, ma atena kwa twenya ma journalist akoye story no
1: ba da, Daniel obo story na mo ya we region ebo mama ne se de ekoso school no na munim
2: Santa Melandia kedabuye but because already no the school had been closed down, which is an initial step towards addressing the issues. In the Obakaya, initial videos be by circumstance be by at a point the crowd the headmaster was beating student rampage and route and kakran kran yina be by police had stepped in, and obviously we work closely with the police, especially in cases like this because cases be why na. Beyond the code of conduct, the boy by no say G your constitution, the boy by per se, a code of conduct. But beyond the code of conduct, you know, I am not a minus the constitution, that is where the police and the court comes in. I should say that in collaboration with the police, and already the school had been closed down. In fact, right from the time when rampage and at the disturbances in the started, you know. In the, we would not necessarily indicate, say, oh, I'm going to buy a monk, I said, what? Now, no. From day one, you need Ghana police and, of course, all security and relevant bodies in to one or more, what? So, say, be able to this point where a part of the investigation has revealed, say, no. The pay a monk step aside while the investigations continue. In the, like I say, activities, maybe a BH, a CIA, a Juma, Bepim, even as of now, since I interdicted head teacher of the school.
1: Mm. Yeah. Mate, and the school move you know that bang?
2: We are still studying together with the police. In fact, Yomo intelligence, I should credit them, or Yomo intelligence, them are closure, no, by because they had realized, as a violence, kakra, you say, bufu, and attention, kakra, but system, you know, at a point, you know, and, beatings, assaulting, kokoso, and kakra, and so they had to close it down. They are still studying the grounds together with Yankasa GES4, and he believes that when the environment is conducive for learning, the school should resume. Especially now, the person who is the focus of the whole controversy, you know, has been interdicted. And
1: okay.
2: We hope say quickly, you know, the school in no time will be open for teaching and learning to us.
1: Mate, now answer now because meyeba Eastern Regional Anum Presby Junior High School, one so amani ayate ene se jeche se funi na muni mas teacher. Abamo attention na.
2: Let me pick this as information that you are giving to us. Let me pick this as information. Inti, you mentioned the school.
1: Anum Presby JHS.
2: Yes, I'll pick it up and follow it up for you.
1: There was Sojaman.
2: Sojaman is still region, yeah.
0: All right, Feni, you better say, but any arrangement from Kwadaya or my phone person, but I'll call a year of water sector, keep him on.
2: In fact, as I mentioned, you know, investigation says we hope, say, very soon and very, very soon. Investigations will be done and over. I want to believe, say, all parents are on war, such concerns, and those concerns will find expression in the investigative report. Then, based on the report, some action could be taken. And, you know, we have not left parents out in the whole enterprise of engaging all the affected parties, and we will definitely, once we get the report and we have such concerns, they have given reasons for which they cannot go back to the school and all that. In Penfobetan also, we say normally this is between the GES council stakeholders together to take the decision. In the report, you know, will capture these concerns and decision will be taken on them.
0: All right. That's always grateful talking to you, Feni. Thank you so much for your time.
2: All right.

0: Well, birthday dedications and then pay for it. That's the answer. Quick one. I mean, yeah. Mm.
1: Oh man, ye baby anessa na use ye one issue soa ye gusua ye follow up ye police inspector na onene ba eda your man HIV no. Nyamia do mabaya no sa ne resource aba. 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
0: wow
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1: 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Happy birthday so I say to my dear elder sister Angela Barbara Krensel Mata Krensel Aqua my news editor head ni sister Naye Enra and Naudina Wodan and a belated one sister Barbara Nyamen Kosu and 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And so your car straight now, na you empower one car, ha. You people be a, over outside a car, and be a, over eastern region, over central region, over Santa region, na you should show na your new edijuma, we electric water, ya, wunim, said ye, kase accident 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
2: 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Now a deal. 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

0: In power and has appointed an out and out a known paying patron as an electoral commissioner, I would have said, as for this, it is not the right thing to do. When you don't act based on principle, when you don't act based on fairness, you will be caught up in your own web. You fall in your own
1: trap. I will address the entity because they are the ones who have started this narrative and creating the impression that they abhorred the appointment of people with partisan affiliation to the EC when they jumped back the place with MPP people. The other issue is that, you see, a reset could also mean balancing a lopsided state institution. Why is it acceptable for us to have a situation where out of 7 commissioners who managed Ghana's election, almost 4 of them?
2: Well, yes, I'm back. The moon in 16 minutes after 9. Just for some on Adom 106.3 FM and Medibro. Star Oil say now over 240 stations. So where we are in terms of quality fuel, dependable lubricants, and a smarter fueling, it should be Star Oil. Let me also come at the amount. Absence will say so. Yeah, salaried work and quantity. That's one unique opportunity. We'll be teaming on a dinky to go through any hard documentation. Yeah. No, it means Sika SS Utiminya. Tell us, Elsie. They are connecting energies. In Joba Mwa Haiti or Quantum Kosubra, or joining that fold now, or dial *500#. Then you are opting in. Reload 10 Ghana City or more airtime. And our data, then you are on. Tika said, once you want to be part of the My Haiti promo, no, then it means that follow terms and conditions. That be Bibia and Ko E and Fama. Adeba Kwesa se Hununsune se electoral and so air cow se Achedia Kesia be Brebreno Aswanesa. 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KJ, Akwaba. KJ. 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Nabibia, come on.
3: I'm going to be a medical. Na oma me use opportunity we na media da obi biara se so man de wa onim nyankopon to safre sister last month na edi e ye shishe so ye mema 5 ono peni o baba ko dai mu ono ye the fate among the 5 boys me ti ba pe ne me 49 years yari bi a friend Trubosis ana fufianto atana yakopon ede freno te o mal me use opportunity we na makachiro bi ase yare wo ho se bi nto we ya e o say doesn't exist. Trombosis is the blockage of the arteries, chese. Yes, chese o arteries no e mo blocke blood ni to me and flow ye to the other part of the body. And unfortunately no e started o debi no complain say ne nine ya afi hu ya ne se enine dan black e rush in drew hospital no ye ko cha scan ye se enine no asay because blood need to me inflow inti no se ekoso na ekko up ekko ne soro a it may go to the heart e be to me ekko no inti quickly there was etwa enine no o mine e try enine that's last year. This year she had the same thing right in so start ne 99 year ne ya sa. And also, Eddie Drew Kolibu, the same doctor, no Shen, no Uko Kolibu, friend Doctor Mwakunya Mishan, Edanase. On one, a Sanshe, no, say, no, this is unfortunate. The same thing, you quickly, I'll say, I didn't go theater. Yes, I could try my back on the Sanka with you. It's a name you don't need to off. I mean, the trauma and the pain, and we know it wasn't easy. But, Nyamedi Ope, no, Eddie. Oh yeah, until I was here, sure, she meant to be sad, doctor. Sinner said, and then you bit to me, I and yes, Sanya, my way home coin. Or see, dear, here and say, you bear a lot of exercise. Into ya, it's nasty, be brino. You were hoa, yeah, near sorry, sorry, near Nantica cra. Almost almost tell to coin or muta, didn't play more muta, it's not a channel. And also to play anywhere, no, I'm sorry, no one, Nantica cra, send a blood me to me, I then. A flu. Into Nantia, very important. And I exercise. Into ya, I exercise, yes, and I, yeah. Altruism will be to me be a blockage behind to me a day and beam and a late eating and also yeah because I am money in a build a lot of fat in our altruism in your money and yeah you saw opportunity way near the educated be as obedient healthy because I told me and some of us you tell your lessons intimate officer kakra no masara be na corridor no man ante kakra no first staircase me say me for leave it up bium ti me for na me koba me for na me koba me for na me koba just to exercise but my name when you na ebe we mu nyina ewe so still here there you be call but as you so you very yeah. Important o my to here no meda me minister honorable Emmanuel Kofi Boase and deputy minister honorable Yusuf Suleiman Dr. MP for Bole Bamboy minister for lands and natural and deputy meda Moase omo support here pa issue love meda the board and management of minerals commission and staff nyina meda BBRS no mada me NDC for ne obibi obeshi love omo meda onso ase meda se pa eto me no ni obi mujina 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
2: yeah.
3: And you know I think well adia wa ye no me ni so pa and I meda obibi arase ya me adum se se di bibia ba wie ye nti dia ka ne do so ya bom pa ese nyakopon obeso ebusuye nim na washa ye din
2: okay
3: because obaba ko da ye
2: and that for mo
3: enye easy
2: yeah.
3: We do yeah. Ni kunu su last year was the last 2 years nti si ankola no have abe ye me nkola abe ebusuye an nkola
2: yeah
3: and nkola no si very brilliant ba ko lego no ba medical engineering ba ko so takra technical university civil engineering and ba ko e brigels or yes science.
2: Wow. And
3: so we need to push them to the highest level. And you know, on my bed, yeah, baby, yeah, but if GD say, be crying, no, I share thing. It's not been easy. It's not been easy. Trust me. It's not been easy. It's not been easy. But, we are the Nyamiasi. So my bed will be
2: all right. So that's a Lembele Keke. What is this? Koma Tudja, Lembele Keke. Deputy CEO, Minerals Commission, Yatin and Kane. Kwame Prempeh, former Deputy CEO, PPA. Kwame Udi sent Ted. Yep. Abia, yeah, him, not just criticize him, but that constructive criticism, which him there boy. My party in Boko, yeah.
4: Oh, sorry, Jemini, party in Boko. My minchi with you for a minute, think it.
2: Yes.
4: Yakopim Swaba, Yako Ghana, Fanina. In fact, we call region Bia, the constituency Bia, think it. And at least say the Ghana, the
2: Hunyoma,
4: on my own deity. Campaign the Yakubia, I didn't go for Chiaqua.
2: Yeah.
4: But we a candidate. They say we do be a check of campaign.
2: Difference
4: room. Kesia papa difference room. Let me say we Yakubia another debi difference room. So wow kwa and the humo me ye and we experience no me even come across with the crowd any different since we do be a chin a woko. And all the same a lot of experience
2: okay.
4: Going around the country, you know. Mama take Ghana see ye more before that. And I think say meditate there. But experience ni menya no. I think
2: more than 10. No.
4: I think it's involved. So I dey be boy me ankasa. And me go me nimso no. E be boy o amanyo se munso so. Ti me dey nyame ase. Say at least me ko Ghana he nyina akra no. Me fa kwan ahodo bibiri so. Ni nyina na o de me koye, o ni mitim nyina na yante boni bia. Ni nyina se asa ba masa be kam ho a ye be din gita ho.
2: All right. Yes. It's your dad's pick one prempe. Odike. So when you come with that, in 2 days, I'm going to say, what is the business it is saying? And I would say, this week and last week, government has been quite unpopular in terms of,
5: World Cup, no, in terms of evacuations as a foreign affairs minister carrying out, and I need the abetuja no electoral commission for appointment. But the here in minu munikese pa abrabu munkomo wadaruma niyome kose eba business niyome kose.
6: Omani mamichia tifo ni arifo mamichia mechita fomo Ashanti region in Greater Accra the friend saying Jeremiah Owa Michiano. Oh my, the woman is a former yet, and a man could eat. Ghana Fool soon says Kasem Widing. And contractors be, none of them call Jasua ye, Name, a cook massy. Contractors say, Edmond, you be a guy. A joining in our store, Master, you foot row. They say, Baby, I call Usha, and we were near in ye. In fact, I rehearsed them. You're a mama. Says Ashanti region, we Greater Accra and the World Bank for NDC. Overwhelming popular votes was and for the mamma. Abem Kroma and Yaku Takasibia. I'm the benefit one. You come for CEOs, ministers, no? Umuni Osa. And development, so I had the Indian Ashanti region.
5: Oh, the same number so much marketi and a swami interchange.
6: Me say, any man in a store, ego omachai, ego. So, Omani me kasa, nama investigation. And na me one big contract to be dinkomo. Ben na ukro kwa naduni na na me odifie. Abani intuya contract eska. 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And contract eska utio muka eska be kum. And people are complaining. We share this for Ubi Sun, Ain, Enna, Atuforce, Ujaiskem, and Yepe, see a bush me clean, yeah. If I say I attracted foreign direct investment, yeah, I would say your numbers, yeah, okay, but yet even just had my way in Anna, Ghana Foso, Inguna money. And you won't balance the equation. Hey, Omani, what do you know to me? Electoral commission has been working. Yeah, union government. Yeah, I'm pressure that. Say president. Ebe buwura eho. Easy. Any judicial service. Any police administration. Say, abide president. Executive runa. Enquire appointment. Oh. And yeah, the energy. But your constitution was here. My point. Yeah, the essay. Enka nipa. Umuya juma we easy no. They say through the ranks to the top. Umu could do commissioners level. Nanka, ya kiri electoral college, ewo easy. Na easy for not to aba. Any nationwide exercise. Easy for not to aba. No more ye. Who is to become their chair? They had not come a president. Na president has sworn in. Na, ama the, over anxiety, they say, president yina, obey the beck and call of the president, you know.
5: A okay,
6: free yeah, a free war.
5: Who is slow down, so that.
6: And down, sir.
5: President the foul.
6: Now, you come on ball. Now, a team back, captain. And a quack you referee. I mean, and trust me, they had over the years. But there be assassin with a popo up. Police, see, better my police for a fair. I have to my power, my gunner for her. I was IGP, so you create electoral college. Now, police administration, to about. The same thing like CJ. Ekobasa, not these two arms of government, you know. Umay independent from the executive. I want not checks and balances. And it's a place of power. It's a book we are draw. Ghana, city Bessia, ya. Ubia, Sumbedjono. Ubia, Begje. Omano. And she said, not too. Of institutions, you know. So, Ebenya, Asumbia, you make one without fear or favor. Partisanship. Around every corner of this country, and also na edu oma weenya, and those who matters most, I mean leadership at the top notch. Omo pese ya tradi timu ya, because ebobobobobwa, omo na direct beneficiaries of the lapses in our bodies in our leadership architecture. Eti oma, yura mama, moon scale up. Developmental agenda no na fe onipa de se ni odidi enye skatu no botoma at least yani in town far by on. But since see a mail kuduma, umusia twine to and NDC, Messremo, Monya complacent, some of my dollar,
5: Egina,
6: Dedicine, consuswens is a muji free MPP for him. Some man, Tremani, and Joe, NPP for bit my justice is Nina. O man, it is all no girl, not get a jaw of Felipe Pavo from. Now, if anybody intimidate, no. There be an officer, I
5: call the old one.
6: Who call the old one?
5: Nanana Bakui cried and called no wa.
6: Asaka. Eti mwenye meye na mwenye figures ni ibe dada mwa mwenye beti ya no na yele
5: but se enye out of place because di omu kenye nani se ebele bibaye ni edi free SHS ana menka se etuye aso edi free SHS na ebo enkaye wo ni mapaye tu ene one of the major bains ahaya abisi ne stability of the city. Eti you cannot run away from the fact that aban weye timia masaji na yene timaye juma. And it's getting to 2 years. We, at least we can plan with the dollar city relationship now. And enough to say, the first challenge I wore as Omano, it may mean me as from and wait to imagine on
6: my free education, I've been a duma, benefit, nay, reward us MPP, Womunyai. Since you have the free education campaign, people will not listen to you because it has come to stay. We'll be able to free education and now better. It will be. Samba, and I say,
5: Wajin Samba,
6: Wajin Samba, we Sana City Dollar, a young business people, you say, Sir Dollar Neg, I was say, it may reflect it. It may my automatic financial space, especially civil servants. Can you now dollar 17? If you have to move out from Beton Bia 2000, and the dollar 12 cities, yes, that's what they did 2000. A debit benefit, and a woman will be a okoto consumer benefit. Ewa infa. It doesn't come straight with the consumer confidence. But what I say, city now stabilizing, and cause they coming straight with the consumer confidence. Na amount for 8 million hoto. So, but the government is not spending. It is ama consumer confidence ever from. About the circulation of the currency, circulation of the money, no purchasing power, no, and said the whole circle. And the government is the highest spender. A buyer spender describe a man for bottom. So if the government is reluctant to spend, now most of the Ghanaian city, no, I'm a Ghana for it, you know, and say, also a strategy, Omodi Temu inflation, debt to GDP, sharp figures now. Omani, affecting the too much, they will overlook all these gains and do something untoward. If I told you, I say.
5: Okay, me that's best about so. Kwame, na the equi, who is saying?
4: Omani, I said, I had truck, I said, the middle of a canal. You see, economy is a balancing act. You know, any other backup. Who make sure say baby ko yino as a omoa oko he magician so omo am to boko so no omo as won za de no obi obeko no kutabo be 5 no atu yakos no atu yakos so say 5 ni nyina no so we maintain na e be frato afa won hwe ya na 5 ni nyina ko frato it is a abide ne ni si dollar ne nko aso no mo ka se no mpeso mo lu no mo ye na eno ma aka no tema mi fo ho kire wo mo na me aba me a businessman. You know, maybe me export. Now, they say, dollar na my watch there, man. They say, we a juma organ na export to her. Sika, na yese unya, na yese swat you. But o cost, now ye, any 2024 day.
6: Cost of production.
4: Cost of production. 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Akosro compared to 2024. Na dollars, what time, I don't know, abruchi la unya na adebano. And what conform. Now, as a manufacturer, and as an exporter, no boka. And to say, I can say dollar above for my, and you know, one economic criteria, as you share. As you share to me, before, so no, a day in the echo. So, say, contractors be pretty soon said they are more faking. Oh, my, some of my cogan, I ain't in a rose be pretty, who could be contracting this. Oh, my guy. Because in Tiamoka. No one trained panic over that, as you know, I told you, man. ena utia contractor kanswa sikale contractor nko na edio utia ne kare no mo ye adwuma manus no utia omoka na se be omo ye ye adwuma o betoton aduane eni nsuo eni adade wo no mo su nya sika de kofie ezi utia contractor doctor cement iron ross
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4: Eti o mai we dey sre. 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E asemo dollar ba form. Okwa world marketer petrol per barrel na ba form.
6: Eso
4: o compared to 2024.
6: No.
4: Oh,
6: really? Oh, the man from airport.
4: Oh,
6: and I'm yabi sheme. 103 dollars per barrel.
4: That 2024 there say.
6: Oh, master.
4: 24 come on 100.
6: And we
4: are at a certain point, e come on 100.
6: We are 100.
4: And the dollars have perform. And they dey na produce for 2024. And you.
5: It no man kwiyi.
4: E no man kwiyi. 20 years strap buying. Yes, strap buying say enye say eno ma chobe person kwa na yehwe yehwe timamufo nso so enna wukodwa so a edwade enkoso because ikan ni ngofu obutum omo de akoto no ma no nso enya bi yo na no me ko to 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so o yire dollar numa e ma ye your industries were Ghana, yeah, but because your cost are costro. But I see Kenya, dear, and costro.
5: I see, you try one, you need a baby sack cake. Whatever cake you want, I want them. You complain, businessman, a casa, politician, a casa, Ghana for the
4: politician, businessman,
5: KKD, what's the hope? What's the future? What's happening? What's the strategy?
3: Am I? The strategy is looking good. Am I won't say your ba in komo we are ye bony ne mwa or the kenim beya jene say I was here dikai e boom pong koshichi ni a shese a bray di o mine share yen sano o my na Ghana ye economy
5: heaven and
3: nejina he. This is the conversation we say having. Na economy no, na conversation ne ye having no. Economy ne ejina hen. And only critical. Because, se ube to miya ye comparison, na we to miya criticize ya. E was say we share the health of the economy. Na ete saying, enene, ababisi saying, that is the most important thing. O my, na ye key economic indicators. From GDP,
5: mm-hmm.
3: inflation, monetary policy rates, public debt, IMF program, and your womb, any of them can come. Net saying, your ratings, net saying, first, you need to mean Uncle Bobo Sia before I do your minor share in Sano. Your rating of my Ghana say, your junk economy, just say, your baller economy, Obian Peso Beshe in him, GDP. Near to Chancro for air cuts. So the economy was in a bad shape. But today, obe to me dia dance here. Say, and the economy no indicators a befan and rano. And they are any better. Yanka say, ya achieve all we promise. But it is better than the previous time I befan economy no. It is your buy, you know, and an economy no. A war malaria.
5: Mm-hmm.
3: A war typhoid. A what yare and no mind you stabilizing our economy no even though own free hospital you know the what on now first no to me kasa and no hospital no be say no what to say or see you me ye obe to me no one bonkomo by

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Life will not always go the way you plan it. 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

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Tinated Tomac Mr. Tinated Venike. Womo ene so ma cinema made the words of motivation. The brow live from Atom. 106.3 FM. Beba, ejuma o 20 o, ejuma o be 20. Aha. PSCA Esther. Said the wire ma PSCA na onye emfa ma won. 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

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Yeah, what Duffy's acting cleanser and so ever why ebwa wa clear pimples, rashes, down fade. I saw so improve skin tissue, so come at the amount. Yeah, what Duffy's black spots cream, so I air clear black spots and hold wall. Ebba ni pedu and any anywhere ni me. Yeah, what Duffy's hair grove. And no medic can't catch all that. Sanso any what Duffy's healthy glow shower gel. Yeah, the garret, we ya bema, we ya ba. Also, my son Kabi. It gives you organic skin care and bleach you nipped, you know. And for honest, said your skin color is it here. With the garret, my with the so air motor, come on, improve it. Sunbends are hoodwear, but nipped, you know, any. At all times, you look beautiful and younger. Duffy's feminine cleanse, and so now, unpleasant vagina, although A2 as a fry, if you come on. And so, Eddie Amawo. At all times, but more than so, bet me a check here, if you say, oh, echo here. Oh, I don't suffer, carries. Now, I say, echo here, Yo, Duffy's. Oh, him, feminine mixture, and so, oh, menstrual flow, no, and to be, and conquer ye, and ma, a bank, and kitty pins, and who do be a woof from Miss Rawa. 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Miami Jimmy niache pa pa pa pa pa pa.

0: run as I'm a fees ready. Public account committee, in fact, Adamu Krasa, where are you? This is the do baby, I'm a ham hosa. Namu, yet the next day, what be a bansika fun in some beer, will be a ukra bansika, now a child bind you muscle, biano. 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Na when public account committee or na do baby and I'm fair, say, ye de hook, munya, sabreno swan, aha.
1: His name is Jesus Christ, oh my God.
0: Na when you say problem and crop for kind, and say, we are doing in a Yayana Ecosy saying, because Yana, you know, the Yana at the Akilus, I say, more risk can we are not by church in my chair, near Bussel for more. Afe, a son could see, hey. But some come Nanka, just a findings be, nan yo me bi akoso, nan fe, aha, diye na bain wo power. 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

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If I talk me Toyota Tundra, a 2021 model, a 1794 model. And I know emu ye inside the F challenge jai. A V8. Car no me use brand new. 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Car we nana boy $65,000 brand new. Nana mi timu atria. Let me start you soon no. January 19th, 2022. It's 2020. 6 year. Nana me pack a car no. Say enton. Yes, car nam dey ayade. What the bear 400,000 Ghana cedis bar. Magic. Oh yeah. Very good condition. I cook once a bear 5 times a pet. The queen won't cry here. V8 Toyota Tundra. Ana baba ya kwako yuswa, wa mu asenim ye yi o. Zimba wa sem sisaka. Odotima, osi sunkwa.

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Oba Spaghetti. 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Call your people, call your crew, come chop. Everybody, Oba. You know, go stop. Oba. Come chop, everybody, chop Oba. Yeah, Oba spaghetti, no so. When you beer, now oh noir, but more than ye. So, when you veggies, so extra gum. When you onion, when you carrot, when you cabbage, kakra, extra gum. 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

0: 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Thanks you computer clinic na come for edia mo anope. 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Omoni Abwafwa. 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Dache Hima Wahaba. Mana Kwaba. Dache Hima.
1: OPD.
0: Wako Haba.
1: Joseph.
0: And I wanted to tell you.
1: And Joseph.
0: Heart Builders Real Estate.
1: OPD, and now some of me what dear.
0: Eddie has some.
1: And come on, I'm one. OPD, eh, de ankasa ankasa na minya anka meso ekrasa. Esan se se me de me hu ehyemu amisi. Eh. What a privilege.
0: Tell me about it then.
1: Operation 1,000 to 1,000.
0: And no chichiru.
1: OPD, Heart Builders Real Estate, you see, October to February.
0: Mm-hmm.
1: And so I seen your turn is 16,000, no. You see my 1,000 cities.
0: Oh, okay.
1: My 1,000 for 1,000 is better to us. Now every day be a my 100 cities. Yeah, my 2 years which we are now to say. Oh, I won't you in po. Now you just ask na show us. Yeah, you are so bad in your fire.
0: Yes, and the Ukra 1,000 Ghana cities.
1: Sia Ukra 1,000 Ghana cities. Don't be the Sia friend of my way.
0: Ukra 1,000 Ghana. So okay, me kra 1,000 Ghana cities. As I said, ne born yes saying. And I'm a 1,000 Ghana cities. I meet him in the atwas here. Not the account. I'm a 100, 100. So I'm a 2 year.
1: As I said, I bought 16,000
0: cities.
1: Okay. But who 1,000? You are spread it to 2 years. I'm a hope you do. Who kept 24,000?
0: That's Obia Wahi Han.
1: Obia Wahi Han.
0: The Sasa Sena Hifaneda.
1: Dawa.
0: Dawa Dieno. And the Shy Hills. 16,000. 16,000. See, 1,000
1: CCR.
0: Obebusa say, and Koma Opi Moody, S. A more Rem Kakra. So, I didn't know. And Modia two from Falasano. And then I meant Yaseno. Why is it that?
1: Boss is say, say, a man for whom he hear one mono. And who he hano. Esan se otumu se ahotire
0: ewo ho
1: ewo ho no mo na especially enuanom ma no oso otumu se
0: mo din
1: pa but omu ni hwia o me fere se eye wo mo dia de bi o se menimi kunjia menimi kunjia nanso eba oba aye ejumo ton tomato so ton meko nothing to call say this is for me into oba se. Even the steps, you know, we take a step in the cramp. I can't say, whoa, twice as a cramp. Or bend this, a man be brave. Kakana never saw a kujuno. And I say, eh, and you boy didn't do as I said, born for a very warmer. It's warm, omun to me, ain't to me, and twice as a emma woman will say, wait, eh, yamianka samedia. It's, you know, we are making this one, say, a bit more be at ease. Like, very flexible. Ah, a man to super
0: back to the
1: about me to super said 300 cities day. You see, out of that, no, to suit, would you fancy who to suit?
0: Who to suit what to us, I say?
1: To suit
0: to us, I say? Our Heart Builders Real Estate. What's it, Dawa? NHI Hills. Hills. 16,000. Then so who to ya 10,000 in a year?
1: 1,000 cities.
0: Who to ya 1,000 cities in a year? 1,000 cities.
1: In a year. 100, 100, 100, 10. 100 cities, 100 cities, 10.
0: And one, no. Okay. Dear, a person who can't name chairs said he made 3,000 will be our pen tem.
1: Aye.
0: A hen and a hen and a hen and a bewa. And also,
1: open in tem will some will be 50,000.
0: Okay.
1: And will be wash aisles. And there were 30,000 swa and wash aisles. There were 35,000, 50,000. A bewa Ningo pam pam. Pram.
0: So Ningo pam pam, the any saying.
1: 35,000, 50,000.
0: Yeah, were 35,000, 50,000.
1: That's right.
0: Ningo pam pram. Aye. And you were. That was the end. I can't watch them.
1: Yeah, I can't watch them.
0: And you wore
1: Shy Hills.
0: Shy Hills.
1: You wore 50 dear.
0: 50 dear. Oh.
1: Any 35.
0: Any 35 dear. Oh. Okay.
1: In fact, 50 dear. No, I know so crap. Now it was 60.
0: Okay.
1: And I'm watching so.
0: Okay.
1: It's, you know, from now to February, dear.
0: A promotion. A free Sebra. Copim next year.
1: Next year.
0: Next February. Year, February 2027.
1: February. Yes.
0: Okay.
1: It is an opportunity. I think that everybody should grab it.
0: Okay.
1: More and call Enja no.
0: Feed Gadochi. If I see a Dimochi, Kwasa Seneso.
1: Friday and Saturday.
0: Friday and Saturday. A time, Ben.
1: 7 a.m.
0: 7 a.m. Anopa.
1: Anopa. Friday, 7 a.m., Saturday, 7 a.m., the moon be no, no, that will be your quino. Now, nah, waba, ye chia quine dear, obi be say,
0: Kakito, divisional police,
1: headquarters, Honomwa, and I say, Old Mandela Park. enti no frey na meya ye wo mu bia no ebe bo mu enche mu a obeti ase ye frey e wo 0 2 5 6 0 2 5 6 0 6 and 6 0 6 0 4 4 9 2 4 4 9 2 0 2 5 6 0 2 5 6 0 6 and 6 0 6 0 4 4 9 2 4 4 9 2 and 0 5 4 0 0 5 4 0 0 0 5 4 0 0 2 2 6 2 6 2 7 6 7 6 0 5 4 0 0 5 4 0 2 2 6 2 6 2 7 6 7 6 0 5 4 0 0 5 4 0 2 2 6 2 6 2 7 6 7 6
0: Member first number ni bio 0 2 5 6 0 2 5 6
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0: e
1: banchi mori no any gari no
0: ye ton asase esan so ton banchi mori enti ye ma menu mu a ewo dwom na edi banchi mori hu
1: gwa woman so omo
0: banchi mori a wo di kan banku a enkeka
1: so je we di bi da
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1: papa pa
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0: sa asase a
1: ye show the value of your car ya ya ma wo asase no senia etie mansun bia eni echi entokwe bi any litigation free langer sentence bia any one more to bia and grab this opportunity way na on jena 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park e hon mo no solely mainly for warehouses company like in industries for no one mo e dey e wo hon mo sa obi wo hon ma o tie mi free am no ne or plan and say we begi asase
0: kese dia ya de kese bia production b
1: eh how do this no between afray na oni yen edijuma
0: ati ase yakopon show bibi ho de beso soara de ni afi aso
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0: Many prophetess blessing amonima and so edi diaka edi atwa also. Nami kwe, mame maun pesika enfengu botum. We eye city cash community raffle. Your chance to win big and share. Your chance to win big and share. What ya say? Your chance to win big. 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And so, eh, modia, and tibomodin say, wonso ube timido, washim, way, eh, plus exciting gadget, a hood will be a kahua, wonsaso, ebetimia kabi, eh, weekly draw, no, and untishan and swine. Now, so far, washim, dial it *716# today. Now, far, washer, eh, city cash community raffle, we will now so timinyeska, now so etimi edibi, nanyoma, etimi konkan, kama, emfa, emma, mami travel, emkomra.
2: 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And one point eight channel. Even one position at that. And here I can want you more money. Let's book your ticket. Not to what city cash. For short go this is here. 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
1: 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So we sky 5,000 cedis impa. Willet Properties. Watum ten asasi. 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

0: 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For really properties na your inquiry, say 0244-756984. And now 0202309996. 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Where genuine lands are sold.
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0: And for so sopa.
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1: emum
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1: emum
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1: so so mama se utimi tundu enu mu a o no, who guess?
0: Yes,
1: I'm telling you. And he says, no, you was a problem with it. Was a cat. We will craft Jimmy Sika to our mammy. No, I could this can.
0: This can happen in South. Can it be a bill, Nibby? And now the man's on
1: Jimmy Sika to our mammy. None we any bear you are if your friends say America.
0: I mean, mission. You have found to enchant a personal issue.
1: I say, just say, I am not a coffee baby.
0: Not for baby.
1: Zeros.
0: So, yes, I was off.
1: And the abandoning, and yet, a two betra.
0: A two betra, OPD, a two betra, and you might be saying, no. But say, I did in a nim ray. And I'll call you more quancher, I was a 1 year. Or be a call me a man a quancher, Nania Brewaye.
1: I
0: say, who so a beer? And in my first game a quancher, and in my next game a quancher, and you order her, or bet me tissue cup or top bag. 50 million, 40 million. But what you say woman may acquire where and I say nibu de dodo. But I bag in your OPD or betiska kwa koto. And you won't know where soon sumine dine chino. Soon sumine dine chino. And the air say no. One pesa or begin wefinism. Na soon sumunus so di weche on. Say free wobus yama OPD. 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
0: Oh, omu mra.
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0: ya fe. 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
0: 94.
1: 88.
0: And then Damakuma so say may ye do maybe a ma abroach for by a 10. Why be a wukata some to be a do sika. 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
1: Yes.
0: Meya mini patempe. 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And upon 9 o'clock pepepe, ube do 44 wa. Busa moto radio phone soko radio kasa. Ube ya do weba.
1: That's it.
0: Listen to that.
1: Thank you. 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Yeah, brother, so you're cool. 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Ochina, mini Prophet Roger. Prophet Roger, mi hiano pa. Roger City. Endpoint Homeopathic Clinic, Dr. Edu Boateng was a bra. Na, wanye unipedia no mungu shemu prostrate. 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Anajwade, abutechi. 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

0: to Adamu 06.3 FM Sunia ene ukwada wa krumpono wa diache kwa kuni ya kwa fwani ya da. 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
1: 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When my young force I'm George and I know you do, Dano, got him saying.
0: Yes, whoever called was a headmaster. I didn't answer bonus of Wabon Quadana to get it was Kumono and a gun education service was one quad transition in Jumunkoso.
1: Says, we are gun and no crocra was so footbridge and nonsense. I'm swanua and what's a nipa fast who's a quan a bee or no more near yes, I'm so dear fast on Fakwe Mufasro. A bin and I'm quen Musa and an oppressive was say. Says, who are footbridge you war now better Kwe Mua, but I want faster on the better.
0: And some because when you are born with the Edenam and the area empty and folk with a mu a ism. And on the Funabas or Bomadia sounds of a car and rush on. Sadia Bea was who bet me and Yakuya and what browsers. 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Please, what are your family? What do you pay? Thank you. Computer clinic. 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Now for Yakanechi, your brother Tahre, your mom. Now for Yarena Funipa, doing what me at the Westerns will be Benua Nefria. I'm a many ones and in another year. Adia Kuria. It's Bomadia Sobako, my catching uncles. 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
0: yemongura ensam nankasa mu eka na tu ebrum ya shaase dia na ye dia ni chiremu ogar mapanyini John Dramani Mahama na kache ne nayi wo panyini abaso bone so ne sapakan ene wode nama wode ma wo mamu police sadomo so ye binaso adasani ya ne for why be a for. Sounds so any we are said you are food, you are paddy piano. Was all your mamu police is Adam Juma, Mabwa, Elrad, Mabwa, Juma, Wadre, Wadre, Amagana. Baba wants some Yahiri Mubari to say Baba near Taswijan and announce the Concomania Jane. Ejim to sell Bilaba, Ninja, and it's a character tree. Eruba been enough, and Paponifobia, Jomangana, Bosso, Ajabosu, Kubaja, Quantenzo, Kukanta. And I know Mamu to be piano. Who piano, Jua, Oberano, Ubos and Rantuqua, Wamadem Rasu, Mose Kutaseka, and your two near ma, Yeshua, and your Bizayeni, and I and Checha. Yabajo Unwoma, yet me you'll be Unwoma, and we are to the Manasif from Yadio Bunwoma, you are near Yasibam, and then you kick me for the one corner day. Ober told you, it's enough for one for the woman, a Casanum near day. Now so, and the police from one home and so, Wamasi at Jawa near Yaswa, now you see now someone sent three, Wamaswarawaka, Maswar Prisham, Amma. Bombo Mamagana this year, and it will be as my journal will be at me piano per Yane and Joanna. You can't conquer with me a call. No, I could do Gabby Bia will be a watch me a call. Yeah, well, Panyi Casa watch Romuzare. I send you a winning one dance and out me Trevina. Yeah, dance here. And if you are self Fanny Nada, a baby promotor, mine who be such woman, then partners who will be as a Ghana, Ghana, Ghana, Ghana. Not just at the Echo Swarm. I did the Maria Sam and Senior at the Unubi. Then the police was Petria and Cravo for Cra, Wapon Taman, and one of my penny watch.
2: I wish to repeat the testimony of a bus driver who said that before they had to queue and they were afraid to travel in the night because of highway robbery. He says today, anytime the bus is full, even at 2 a.m. they take off because the roads are safer. We also have a reduction in unresolved murders. I want to commend the CID too for the good job you're doing. And especially to commend the Police Intelligence Department and the Police Cyber Unit. Indeed, this police administration is doing a yeoman's job. And as Commander-in-Chief and President of the Republic, I want to express the gratitude of our nation to all of you and urge you to keep up the good work. It's no wonder everybody wants to visit Ghana because they say it's the safest country in the whole of West Africa. And I can assure you that we'll continue to provide you with the logistics that you need to continue to do your job.
0: Ghana man fanyini John Dramani Mahama na artist wa den samaya tuja na IGP utibreke saranga sa polisi sadom wamudi na ya unwamuda antisede ke tramada ya botwe Christian tete yonu ezu jine simpieni ya pasonu osu ujumedie na umudi ndi ya bebuwa wamubu wama pumdi wansame tunia kwa nkainti ya dankwafu frona abanedi Ghana adiche yenye ni usumeng.
3: This landmark facility marks a major step toward enhancing healthcare delivery, ensuring that quality patient care is not a luxury but an absolute necessity. The World Health Organization recognizes the enjoyment of the highest attainable standard of health as a fundamental human right. For the Ghana Police Service, this principle matters because officers' ability to protect life and property depends largely on their physical and mental well-being. About 50 years ago, the police hospital was established primarily to provide health care for police personnel and their dependents. As demand grew, it extended its services to the general public, particularly in emergencies. Today, the hospital is an important national health facility serving both the police service and the wider public. The hospital receives referrals for accident victims, police officers injured in the line of duty, unidentified persons whose relatives cannot be traced immediately, and perpetrators and victims of violent crimes and sexual abuse, among others.
0: And here you quote your police is under my chairman, IGP Christian Tete Yohunu.
1: And here we see a young man who is a penny back home, a bad man who is not in India, a woman who is not in penny in India, to just say. Nipa chachile me den numu ono. E wasa wome wu yu. 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George wa bra na MPP wo so nsem wo ka ye bie ni yanyi we mra.
4: I get very passionate when I talk about Galamsey issues because I think the president has failed. And this is not politics. This is about leadership. I spoke about leadership. Leadership must act. When it goes well, leadership gets the credit. When it doesn't go well, we must hold leadership accountable. I keep saying that, look, our president has done well with giving us sound bites. The president's fight against Galamsey has been a soundbite one. I put my presidency on the line. Did he put his presidency on the line? No.
5: I believe that the Ghana Armed Forces and the Ghana Police Service put together, if you give them 3 months to end Galamsey and you resource them and there is no political intervention from anywhere, they will end Galamsey.
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1: Ebusia weye kakre bini ekosuo MPP abreso sabre ne chese ye ka communicator sempenfo okase NDC amanyoku onmu a na honorable Sam George no oka ho papa na nsamu a sabre ne otutugu mu ebinie echi nei wokọ wo yirepa TV asante mantam so no ye ntie ne ekosuo ewo ho.
7: Minister responsible done some work. Yes, he has. Do I want to see more? Yes, I do. As a citizen, I want to see more of the work that they are doing. But, Eme, where are from Minister for Defense?
8: Right.
7: And I'm Minister for Water Resources, Works and Housing. And besides, I don't have a network.
8: Say, yes. No,
7: wait.
8: This is a problem within 2-3 weeks.
7: Listen.
8: They play your videos all the time.
7: There's always somebody responsible for something.
8: I agree.
7: Eme, as a journalist, you say, Miss Sam George, me sorry, now me call Galamsey sites. Now me call Fast Security. Now we call Galamsey site and then I'm back family. Chef Majai Network Luna Miko D Obie Juma H. Why are you holding me responsible for something that someone is responsible for? Like I'm saying, you are not holding any other minister responsible
8: but for network issues. See, you are saying there, I'm a boy,
7: And I'm saying to you, I have seen the work he has done. Mm-hmm. There were forest reserves are now for your Galamsey room. Because of that.
8: Mm.
1: Wenyamfo Sam George na echire musa mu generalis fo no a mu hia no a mu mpesa beka communication wasam na mu de garamse wono no baby ade ma no nya garamse adwuma ene wo ye na asemi ena Dr. Ebenezer 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
9: Sam George and the Nakumada Sam Nokana and Jay Mukin Chiamakada Wankani for Sunday. If you're executive now under organs in Nano, we know why you have to know on my own name. Until you mean the executive, or you mean you see each other or a cabinet. It's a free collective responsibility. And you know that Yasuya Ghana are the same together. It is only no, you mean it's of lands or your minister of communication or minister of information or day of day. You know, or that you can government policy because we are collective responsibility. Nti abano mechi share why you will be a hono. The question of one you know what is that abano? You know no own cash today. Some joy or non cash the same survey. Or should I quite be? No, you know what the government. The government no one saying you already so. It require other 2 years or the government no policy or any particular sector. It will come answer. It's more okay you know today or patch it. John or your chief storyteller another since you are well you of information and communication even to say that you know all the okay abandonment is here all in here who will be BM that's what I got to hear there you're going to be saying that there is something we call accountability failure it's actually there you do accountability and change Ghana for
1: abusuani awuti ye Dr. Ebenezer Afadanka nene no no wi ese pen ye titi monte so ni ebisa anyana fo se galamse yi musie e wosase etuo nipa bi su guso ye so afo esu asem a wokani nti mo so mo de ye ne sein
6: en se so o kachiro mo se onimu sa dia no ho hwe
10: okaso yo no ohwe sa asare nti mo mmisa sa akosina by right so bi sa
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12: ni di kan de make us some judge every right say o make us asem no just me you know so make us say because say oye affiliated to the NDC no the public no so every right say o me bi san sa question about the NDC because o mo na na o mo ka say time o mo no man no more case o mba mba bi bia fagalam say no but o mba e kra no still na e cost.
13: So with what the minister said, Honorable Sam George said, it's wrong because when they were doing their campaign few years back, he said the NDC, that's the whole party, so you spoke for the party that you would do this and then now you are in power. We are asking you, you made this promise like aden na onye na so ka say enye wajuma. When you're making that promise during the campaign, one ka say nipa ba ko na be yo o si the whole party into
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14: 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ministry and GES to show the documentary to us let's also documentary na it confirms almost everything na from the rumor level up to send me a police for woko closing down school ni na it confirms everything and Ghana education said me pass it started from even the ministry immediately directed said this teacher cannot be entertained or this head cannot be entertained and okay interdiction we have interdicted him even though investigation air course but at GES no yama okwan na what's na officer ebia na yebi hia document bi na wa akofesi and ebia yebi hia date bi yebi hia reference said date we na same way see here ebia na wa akofesa date no and as yebi hia nkwala ni bi kura da witness ebia na wa akofesa no
0: and when Jenny Ebisa of any fan, you say, I'm crying, I brought the baby school, no crying. I see one time, once I don't who, it's brave, Potebepan and crying baby school, and now for more bomb home fan chain.
14: We are still studying together with the police. In fact, Yomo intelligence, I should credit them, or Yomo intelligence, their ma cruiser, no, a buyer, because they had realized, as a violence, kakra, you say, bufu and attention, kakra, bus system, you know, at a point, you know, and, beatings, assaulting, ekokoso, in kakra, and so they had to close it down. They are still studying the grounds together with the Ankasa GES for, and we believe that when, the environment is conducive for learning. The school should resume. Especially now, the person who is the focus of the whole controversy, you know, has been interdicted. And
1: okay.
14: We say quickly, you know, in the school, in no time will be open for teaching and learning.
0: Fanyina watong kra Edema Ghana Education Service. 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
2: Once he has been suspended, no, everybody will be happy. But here is the case. How long and as hard we are also? And what I say now, they are not affected. To me, they say, did they act on the, say, the humanity, at the bar, no, no. O ma se so o mum pese nko fo beta se vune no mudia akisa na se the new and afi no ma tin so coincident na ni e yin asia papa ya musuma suspend ni let's say ya ti sa se mu adin se ma me ka ase mu si sa se mu dun se ya ti sa se mu in about a week or two ago se ya suspend no ya transfer no we didn't know which is which ama directories of obuase eco school of free teacher for ni o mu transfer papa no o ma man transfer and we find out later se he still active and on an area admission at school. What school? No, say, na papa, me kasa mo say, ma transfer, me te, then no, na ye acting. In the sense, me abe say, he has been suspended, and he said, no. No, cry, we say, I suspended in a way, because he actually pain.
15: In the way, ya be drew, no, I think, say, we will give a sign of relief. Ya kuma to ye yem, be brain, ne koso, you know, and ko for a tie, papa ne chi, ye be any say, and ye say, ye, ya 200% ye en call for, what, investigations into the matter, say, and kolana samo mo beka sexual allegations na course no 100% say no correct. No, we believe in the rule of law.
0: Ani ayo kuti ye ye adada fobia wajenti tia ewo osetek. 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
18: 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They took the middle of it. Whichever way it is, you know. Ma sendi video na ama head of operation. 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One, if it is STC bus. Number two, why ne air driver bus, you know. And I can assure you, se eye STC bus a ebe fish it out driver, no. And we ye chi driver na ye outright dismissal. I can assure you that. Because yen yon fire service in Niagara.
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12: Very bad.
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0: Adrenaline. 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Isha 104.5. Test the anger, zaka sebo. Now, yeah, it was there. Well, for you, wabin, wabambo mupa, we yemwe punan, mene, wakase, imprimpro, kase, esha, neshe, ye freno po watin. 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When one question of Buffo, when one question general, as I said, and Brahman won't quite say what you general, nothing any bread with me to two or two two no so I say, one year a buffoon wakasabia will come groma cocoon one sunny and two sunny abrabia and as I can't hear, one way I would be just on. And I said, Jamua, over here as well, crophobia police for quite the rooms, a crophobia immigration for quite the rooms, a crophobia for less for quite the rooms. Now if you baby as you run to us, only papa some, and to us, remember, Cabrania to us, we are Bama, the Fabo, Cabo, who did this in what the born out one and another one said to us of it. And yet, you mean what you mean? Or if I knew for watching to most the son of money at the Tunta, Nancy Antem region, she had ya to police Nibi, Wano Yana Jumo, Ashenka Fobi, Ayadio, Somo Yadio, Kokayom, Sukotokapi, Matikapai, Ama and Chiraka, one and Chikas of Nanya Grom, and on I'm so I'm a police for crowd and crash out by Montiso Muyan to Mopay for watching. Was the area we are pa and this. I bet you say I watch it today. I open my door. Do one here. That could have been just some no bidding. So I come from now. I say to you.
22: No, I was here. I'm man for here. I say official uniform. Or slave. So a police. So a fire service. Bamboo. Piala. I say uniform. Any kind of say we attack him. Now we create you. Now we are watching. Say we put it you. No crowd. They are not there. They can't crowd. Serve. It you know. I cry no, or they bought your home by no, son, they bought on one Kassam so no home by. Ain't you know, send me a book that says, Sabata, I'm a more clamor, I'm a Kamasa, the paper, and I'm a kid here, and yet you know. In fact, who cut your own place, who said, who said, who people say, who press you, now, or first of all, fuck, you bet here, and what's there, where they, who should have thrown, son, or Makan, or Makans, and you blame the gun. And you know, and yet, dear, so far, I said, who be shed, a paddy, who cried here. When you walk grown out, you want to walk there and answer, who are more than we are more than men, so I'll be right there to walk with you.
0: Opanyina yekweti ya nini ina atesu wadi ya futu ema gana adishe sawea bema dodua ya kuja ehe itino mea kwa jeju wani nuwa kwa brania tutu etuwa mwa sumu etuwa suwa kazi se mwe diya wuu awasa change 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So I press the gun, eh, who papa? The police, they catch us, press the gun, so you need to press the gun. Now, did you any more want to say, and I hope it will be a who? What's this anti-chenity? I'm a pama gun, I dish a who, woman.
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4: Celebrating 15 years of unwavering faithfulness, grace, prayer, worship, and transformed lives. Come, celebrate this extraordinary milestone with our host and convener, Reverend Kinsley George Ejiajiman, distinguished guest speakers, Archbishop Nicholas Duncan Williams, Dr. Mensah Otabil, Bishop Franco Fusoapia, song ministration by Minister Effie Grace, Minister Becky Bonny, Minister Paolo, Uncle Artu, from Wednesday 21st to Sunday 25th October 2026 at Holiness Temple at Denta Frafraha.
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6: Of the Inkaibo Kestia Biaba. A Fadi, a Duhamahu Bromani Jehono. A buying ultra concentrate bottle for Fronimo. Ni Hamney and Pendu Duanai. A show much a pa. Impawan Messensia was Sinime. A Roma a show on Sadia with the morning in Na. Yabusian Champa Bottle Mousika so faso. Na Essence of Shei. So stay soft ultra concentrate bottle in Shene. Nani Hamno. A Shei pa. Eddie, Aji Ejadi and Kratoyatu. Kranua Biayam of front to me for one sanka.
7: Hey, Raji, bitch, you just say you're your way, dear. And see a drill.
8: And so I say, just who drew why I said you was sad one. Bruh, but you can go ointment. Now, for so she, since all my enemy at your mission team, you hear any sort of a tear to and send keke. Now, they are strong when I'm, and why no, no.
9: Honey, since say Congo ointment, your enemy at here, you're a good chief who say, come on, now, no, no, dear, said the end, and now, no, dear, and one. Aging us, if we take in the end, yanny, I have one, yachi, a cabum, say, and you won't free a crow, pump up, you know.
7: Kungo
9: ointment. 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MD, Ajie Gedi Enkira Tueya Tum.
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11: hey enti atwa wuni oh in fact why you kesi o wo so aye fepa
12: ye me e free bra odi me call thanks to you computer clinic ba ye no e na ma me hu aye fe na me ye die nyina kosa no
11: hey send you pay that your modia eh sentra oh in fact why you fine na enkoda ye wo ma na ntafo yi
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11: Oh.
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3: For 18 remarkable years, God has been good. A crafomo we are siya fane nyinara. 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At ye 8 a.m. to 4 p.m. Mama Zimbi Foundation, Breaking Yoke Ministry International, in collaboration with New Christian Hospital, presents the 18 years celebration. Dano, ye pay ye free hair screening and have a breast screening. And ye free, ye wuhiane u have insurance. TSE Esther Eba, Jayana Beba, Kobirana Eba, Minister Alice Eba, Breaking Your Band Eba, Boye Nyom, First Lady, U.S. Onosova, Ubedidi, Ubediasa, Nyamisem Kahon, Eputsu Kahon, Ekwan Shesamusu Ekahon, Achadiano, Eye Bubuja. Kahun is Eye Free, the 24th October, dear, 8 a.m. to 4 p.m. Ewa Breaking Your Ministry International, Eye Surprises and Kwan. 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Yoke, Eya Niji Nkwa. 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
1: And yet, thanks to you, computer clinic is a brand woman show. 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
1: 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Empty and some quash of food with the onion, what to eat. 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And you have no way about qua, nothing, no go for a best, okay, we don't go there, be funny, meaning in a good chain. We house address, and I'm a boss, no, Ugana card, Nessim chain, who street name. That's a details. 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

you deserve our worship this afternoon. 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Aye denara ebesisa. 24 minutes after 2, Adam 106.3 FM.

We worship your supremacy this afternoon. 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

0: May the light of God shine upon you. 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You're going out and you're coming in. I pray for you this day. Our things will never be the same. 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For the Lord is on the throne. Things are getting better. Yesterday we prayed to our Maker that He should delete and rewrite our story. This afternoon I'm here to announce to you that it is getting better. It is getting better. Five years, 10 years, 15 years, 20 years, 30 years, 40 years, 50 years, 60 years, retirement. 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And you mess is home. Those were the days ananka uzu apotori wana adenya mako. 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Adi was still esiswe hiti.
1: He said, check the name of the church again. What I promised my servant.
0: The
1: foundation of this church.
0: Every member of the church, your relevance and but minimum school for be bromu ye nursing training no me no kasay aban postium

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11: 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Shy Hills. 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Willet Properties. 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One head office ni. 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Yanyi Nisi Pharmacy opposite. 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Willet Properties. 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Oh, Asienya, on it the winya. 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
2: What drinks are better politics? 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If I join Yamotre, how many one name come on? 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Nipa Boniphobi and I'm a barefoot Fidia, you so and Mamu Bobia. What's actually free delivery? I can't warm out. Who's sick and what age? 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Sir, a banner is a better original politan. And the boy Ayakro, what Ghana affair Muhammad say, but Bia. You have invoice and say no. What's up? But my answer will be called a Yapolitan dealer, Bia or what old Pesia Subia. Original Politan. 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Ne confirm it. 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
5: Asankwa.
6: Highlight for Numunkwa. And ye di be a finano.
4: And ye fisabri. 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We a ye bouquet. Achedia. 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

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Good afternoon. And welcome to your own show, Ophir Quest with me, Jerry. For today, Wednesday, the 14th of October, 2026. Midweek, nanny, jinam. Yeah, there are the ass one pepper, so the dream. And the other thing is that we have to go to the

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Ecobank or say the Pan African Bank.

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Obe dial star 165 hash on MTN. Now I'm signing up. Say, I'll be to me. I enjoy life insurance cover. Up to 19,170 Ghana cedis for yourself and a free cover for one family member. It could be your biological mother or father, any of your siblings, any of your children, or your spouse. In 2 years, you'll be into SWAT dialysis here, star 165 hash, follow prompt note, and do so. Senor Maria, I say no way. And we are my fan, Jim Wisham, and my prophet Alex Chum. Prophet Alex Chum, husband of A.S.C. Chum.

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I say your Mikael's pens, Mikael's pencils, Mikael's erasers, Mikael's mathematical sets, Mikael's, you know, board markers, and they can be brave. Your Korean air publishers of air fan series and a collection of educational books are yet designed to support children from nursery through to air junior high school. Anti schools, teachers, parents, students, bookshops, stationery retailers are

0: 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When was the last time odi we me here? Mount Sasso. 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When say win timi Mount Sasso. On kai last time odi we me here? Wofuya ese sunsun kwa. 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Sunsun types in the komu na show ma se. 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Prof Beba, but before that, no. Say Timmy Twa guy no neko say na kwa kwa yezo sa. 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E dia mao. E ya Dom 106.3 FM. Ghana's number one radio station. But a quick announcement. Udim se ene. And now the 2026 World Assemblies of God Congress, no? Air Shasie. Oh, yes. And then, Air Shasie. We are seeing a man saying, you know, Eba, Ekreshiem, Ewa Ghana, ha? For the 2026 World Assemblies of God Congress. Now, Congress host, you know, Reverend Stephen Wingham, General Superintendent, Edema Assemblies of God Ghana. And special guest of honor, His Excellency John Dramani Mahama, President of the Republic of Ghana. Shasi and the 14th, Nyamiyadmoa, 16th October, and the Kwewe, yeah. Over 190 nations, and our Mamfu Ninefia Omoba, Abishim, Ewa Ghana, for the 2026 World Assemblies of God Congress. Now, as I said, pastors and church leaders, it may register for the day conference at www.2026agworldcongress.org. Na Jumedino Basso Ewaye, the Grand Arena, Accra International Conference Center, 9 a.m. to 5:30 p.m. But in Rimuno, Ibetreshiemu Cross Sports Stadium for the evening rallies, and on Shasia, 7 p.m. to 9:30 p.m. And they are absolutely free. To banwa phobia kaona na naba. Mem inyesa unkwa kona mna musa debi. Call someone and come along with them. Commissioned, also one mandate. Every nation. We have further details are free 0257-227-750. Yabajo so. Na echimubia kebia di adamu. Now fe announcement number 2. Tie we fi Ghana Revenue Authority for Australia payment of withholding taxes September 2026. Inti all withholding tax agents NSSMU taking note of SAR and Kaibui. Now the Ghana Revenue Authority AGRA wishes to remind all withholding tax agents, including VAT withholding agents appointed by the Commissioner General, that withholding taxes must be paid to the Domestic Tax Revenue Division of the GRA by the 15th of every month. Or transfers on the 15th. Withholding taxes for September 2026 will therefore be due by Thursday, the 15th of October 2026. That's tomorrow. Withholding taxes, including withholding on VAT deducted from suppliers operating the VAT standard rate, a fair employment, payment for the supply or use of goods, payment for the supply of any works, payment for the supply of services, and all other withheld taxes for September 2026 are due by Thursday, 15th October 2026. Now, SSM Mutimi submitted hard and soft copies of schedules, including gross amount, the tax deducted, names of taxpayers, and 10, announced a Ghana card PIN from whom the taxes were withheld. Now take note, say, failure to pay tax by due date attracts an interest of 125% of the statutory rate, compounded monthly on the outstanding tax. And nun tibibiani anawa contacted aye GRA by email ewo info@gra.gov.gh and now be free on muto free number we 0800-900-110 and now send a WhatsApp message 55-055-299-0000 and I'll free 020-063-1664. The Commissioner General, Edema Ghana Revenue Authority, and an answer HSR and Kaibui Ase. GRE was a Ghana first. Know your taxes, pay your taxes, let's build Ghana. End of announcement. They are kind of say, they better sing. Now, cause yeah, now I'm crazy, Juma. I'm crazy.
1: Me just surprise.
0: Now, I put him to say. Nice. Boy, I'm come on. Now, the kind I am now one my contact number. No, very important, but because we have been here, I pay any nebia we see if you come.
1: And now, if you can see the transport drivers. My TSTFA and a WhatsApp message 0244 71 85 57 0244 71 85 57 and 0500 88 88 90 0500 88 88 90 and 0204 71 65 57 0244 71 65 57 0500 88 88 30 number no phone yana 11 business I want phone in our friend WhatsApp here on Sabekan Pemsan Company Limited. Our coffer a guide range of products at the Apetraso. And only also, and Makumako and nine. Then I made those shots here from Jedro. Nansenko for bitafa appetizers. Omokoton Ruby, and no more say appetizer. Opeso or Yomuja. No, no appetizer. Appetizer and the Bama will no more add that spreader. Now, where did you? No one no moon so, sir.
0: And the other near the Crabbey.
1: Now, no moon soar. And Yomuja drew. Sir, and no crown. I didn't know woman and my would have a brain or side effect. And it is our own himself, Pemuja, Nany appetizer now, Parmistro. 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And into your shadows, why you dress special? A bab war two malaria say, and you tie for the free honum. A guy malamis, and I'll go just for a with San Chamfa, open your window, bring a dear to malaria say, and a tie for that say. Now face so no, the bab war coma, na a boy ye, a guy precious and garlic mixture. Your number is 0244 718557 0244 718557 and 0500 888 90 0500 888 30. A guy precious a garlic mixture. Aye, a dry, yes, a dia, a bomb or kuma, a boy, a bomb mountain in Mudaho, a bomb lower cholesterol. Ebwa any bloatness if you honum. Now they are make a me decrane say ebwa with your viral infections and a bacteria infections. Well obi or cry tie infections are tiny say adieni. But then I'm say signs and symptoms in a papa natico. But there will be to me and your syphilis, not a deep 4 years crown yeah. Especially gono a bit me a d 5 years one no ye. It's you could do 10 years now. But now when you pedri anim. Mistral, compare a gang crackers a garlic mixture. None we say and then we are dear. And it's a copper sign is all the assassin go for me pray. Answer now, Uncas Abbehuno. Now I just saw the audio.
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1: And then I asked no, Mistral. So tell who's on your burning sensation, a banner, a banner, a was a big private part. I'm a patch of copper guy, precious a garlic, Mr. Nibby. None of my MWA. But your infections, your air drossum, antinumbi, or bow UTI now, Benonum, Bema or UTI now, Benonum, a bebo pa. Who got health in Sumu here? 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
0: Wekusina Ni Papewa Eisine Mbrao Ebeya Nukorek Edi Amam. Nice one. Nice one. Yes, we are dancing 106.3 check it out time now 8 minutes after 4. Yeah, twice on this side, now your car say, Achedia Kese Bebre, no so air cost, so our Electroland Ghana Limited, Charlie. 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Whoa, you more there. And it's more than answer, baby, Remo. 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Charlie, you go for big, the next big winner. You know what I'm saying? And Chedia, any prof for Tanase. But I have breakfast no SAT channel sochi. Oh me yes a pika. My milk ninti mino. I do milk consider when we say a more de. What you say? Aha. And yes, obe chichi wonsana chichi wonsa. I feel this ana de bes yes. That could not talk now call now ubi and you'll be. I feel chili my ye baby. On the milk room ya go to me and good and once wedding. Cause soaking so why you now share milk at time once a pika. And so one cast out bread, yeah, tea and move free bread, you might pay scano. Oh, want a free visa. What is it? A bread to a year DB. You know what I'm saying? And with Bomodia, for Chile was a sea and a quadri ideal milk. tu ano u tu el tu nikesiye. Men yes I for now mo ya no the second ano fiana tu niki tu ebi afi. 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Ena de betoka minu ya. 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Echo Bank, the Pan African Bank. Yanni Prof. Babe Twasso, Shannon Sosessi, say, Star Oil, Eddie Abassi and Fantugana for him, say, Uyi, omu fuel prices now. And then I'm a share news be, ye, mi real fee state kuno America. two fuel stations, oh. To send Ghana, ha. We are some cake in America, if we are Goyle, new tuta, and if we are Shell, new tuta, and if we are Shell, ne, Star Oil, and you know, who's that? Ghana, ha, crime, we be near B. Koso. Sadi and Musa member be near cost between Star Oil and the Goyle. On say Goyle 4% of my chest on the abide the interview and the boy cost on the team on the from Kaka. And I Star Oil for the endom so that Ghana for bread. On the team on the say, we, and the Oko baby, Ufi Star Oil now call Goyle. Who won't say? Goyle for the baby Star Oil for price in the Dana. There's almost one with the perform. Oh, John didn't say, yeah, nah. If yes, you are very capable, eh? Fala, I'm across the traffic. I may do baby, I'm a police had to come in and drive people away from the fuel station because normal cause of commotion. Fuel station, you know, who fuels are now called the next one. I know, but I can also on the 10 BR or certainly they're not the lowest. Say the bear, the customers from bedroom, kaka. And the amount for Cotuano, but across the room said, baby. Obia my genie or also 3 years who he and me a combo de debi are the no low no sono and a man for AS or more co more and a dear debi or money the colono or no side to say he more and from when he bomb also no fool and the price now could do the lowest obviously for over 20 years crying you know fuel price Obian say the world over fuel price like us rule but between these two companies no competition you know. Omienu de na mama record the lowest price cry ever. And I'm out for a bodompim. Obia where I see you. I'm not going to say, when I saw it, then I called my sister, then I called my brother, and I called my mother, I called up the hey, Charlie. Obia be dia wonwo. Enti ese police bo be pamom nervio ko se. Ready. Basta wa yo fire there. Ghana had there. Four prices no cost ra. No one make sure say time be omo there na dash ya okra. E two bo for we sampa. Omo there no emuye. What the compare address na. Enti na se se one obia de na ni chire no. Because Charlie, yeah, bruh, you know what I'm saying? It is time for you to check mom. Bombs is the high quality food on our price, need that for no sign to check right now. 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A quen mu yipa. 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And that's what it is. Prof Akwaba.
2: Yeah,
0: now, upon what is saying,
2: you who are doing me, our call.
0: Yeah, da okro pon na se se enen so wode wo abeka yensa na wo no unya ntena se kra na manfo wode date no aba ti da wa ma no mesu menka hwe no amom de agum sa se na no bi sa no me afom de date na be gum wo mo twen mo twen mo twen afi de well dodge hwe si na msa se mo aso ya den mo twen tie instructions ansa bi om de be gum be 1000 but enen so menka ho ene phone is one me
2: that was I
0: last week you see I can say
2: Friday will be frame me with chrome she am chrome chrome wo
0: yeah
2: so some can say mode body I phone line say
0: yeah yeah yeah yeah just why what
2: the measure me tie me dey oh oh my park we go no we catch so say na there we do phones na we na me say
0: yes it e na no more money can o YouTube only na no mo kwa so an come animo ho na yeah,
2: yes, that's yeah.
0: The phone lines na beye adwuma. But I'm saying no prof my various locations in any dates I'm only share na fi contact number no dey at twitch am na. Your beer phone lines. Timaminika na so phone numbers na mo mo ansa. 0302216561. 0302216562. 0302216561. 0302216562 ofre anafe ye no atwaso deprof yako
2: reshe baby ehia ne de ye wo edukrom ekurapem owo de all 5 days no eye empire bo here a cancer account on Saturday so a cancer nko a ono so eye edukro kurapem ono so water was edukrom water was yes ah wo sotio makra ono so ye wo mambo Saint Felicis nyechi ono so ho Sunday, Monday, and Wednesday. But Monday, there are cancel 1-on-1. Now Wednesday, and so Empire. But Sunday, so Sunday. So now every Thursday, be also. As our time, I come to trade. Our time, I come to trade. I organize our King Solomon Furnitures. I want every Thursday, be our me banji. I may adonai chana. Yesu ame fire angwa. And opa 8 to 2 o'clock no me o.
0: Yeah.
2: Wa pe so bache wo date bache wo shebro bache bi bi an oba. Unyame beti ma fire so akan hinta sa ma chro ni abwa.
0: Okay.
2: And normal is 0544-942110. 0544-942110. 0544-942110 050-80-17-476 Yeah.
0: All right. Enti ene na said the edikan announce no. Ye be bia homa no na fi yakwa enti pa cho obetimi afre na ene odo date na bana prof abwa. First call already on the line. Hello.
3: Hello.
0: Yes, good evening.
3: Good evening.
0: Me pa cho ye tie o date no.
3: 30th April 1989.
0: Okay.
2: Oh no, disappointment. Never had a power we are
0: saying.
2: But to be the better but first log mu papa zany my day.
0: Afa.
2: And I shall say we dear. Oh yeah, that was a bit more cosmos you had to actually. Aha. I want to say that I want to have four ways. But now, why did the council be to make
0: wow.
2: Mm-hmm.
0: And you're very simple.
2: No, I dream so by a pie so you can answer a parrot.
0: Okay. Any young call next one? Hello. Hello.
4: Hello.
0: Yes, sir. Bacho.
4: Bacho, 11th July 1982.
0: 11th July 1982.
4: Bacho, honey.
0: Okay.
2: On the date of the banner, the Obenyaska. That's when you escape out with your assay.
0: Yeah.
2: That was so. Obey your power. Also, no mammy never had a power with your assay. You can't be obeying your mammy.
0: Ah, no mammy, I'll be the
2: whole way, rather.
0: And yes, that is no problem.
2: Ah, no, no. And I wish you and the business you can't obey Pabush your more. But also, be honest with the dreamers, obey a pass, swing your dreamer, and ask a doctor. We obey your escape out with Sinny Wooda.
0: Wow.
2: Wow. Also, be pay my papa.
0: So what you pay any?
2: I'm in that doubt. Into it. Wait. I am free. So send me what I
0: mean. And you didn't go out.
2: Me fan to you.
0: I'm quite a one. All right.
2: In the mouth.
0: Okay. You have to ask you for next one. Hello.
5: Hello. 24th May. 1958.
0: Me patch up both dates. Be my wife.
5: 24th May 1958.
2: 58.
0: Okay.
2: Wins Obedi. Obedi, but now why did he can't beat him? Beat him at him. On the Shira, no, so I went out for one man.
0: Okay.
2: Obenyeska. We Obenyeska pa. And also, Onyeska Bushiani Bidis can a monk of Ubun Kwasia more. His appointment, only preview on the Ben Antibi or Bidi dinner
0: home.
2: One kind of crunch channel.
0: Okay.
2: But to wait to my 2 point, I didn't at the radio one or so.
0: All right. I'm say, I saw them for the own fire in Quatches. I want to tell you where you two won us.
2: Mr. Bakro, you know, so
0: date no,
2: and I'll call.
0: Date no, I'm bound on the ball. YouTube was but I want to say, do good with the crowd. I'm proper for a transfer. And I have for YouTube in your mom. Hello, heavy, I'm proper for. Hello.
6: Hello.
0: Yeah, good evening.
6: Good evening.
0: Hey.
6: 9th August 2022.
0: By trying. All right, you have to ask your next caller, 90 or non so. Hello.
7: Hello.
0: Good evening.
7: Hello.
0: The patrol here too.
7: 29th August 1996.
2: 96.
7: Patrol.
2: Okay. So, Benyes Kantam, we're signing Benyes Kantam, pa. Now, no, so bet you to coin a dreamer, so bear a nurse and a doctor and a teacher. So now come out behind a cacra. Woman and one pampas were grown away. Oh, Anna, Levy on Baku with them.
0: Oh, Peso de Becano.
2: Almost idea. No, no, soon to Nawali, the kind of injina. Disappointed by Banawali.
0: Wow.
2: A while across two in time. First one day.
0: Ever better first.
2: My better first.
0: Okay.
2: Please second. I scared of Vinya.
0: Then to ask now of from some Rana in TD or also a war echo. Hello.
8: Hello.
0: Yeah. Yes, sir.
8: Good afternoon.
0: Yo, we are just here to you.
8: 31st March 1987.
2: Yes.
0: Okay.
2: Oh, no, so. Now, brother, you're on off. A quay year, now, sir, there. A good, now, sir,
0: starting
2: deal. Hmm. On off. I was so bad, but any pie engine too. I was Yalian Subetahano by Yaria Bequetiano. Uma Yarekes even up a bono, Nana Huatono. I was a bit many scarecrows in Wida by Yarian idea of Quenna. I was also having a problem.
8: Talking about being.
0: I was a while. And I said, you can I shall say manifested at Dana.
8: Da.
0: I approve the number and better than a friend. Nine more beats me. Approve with
2: it. With it,
0: one cacao.
2: We are back. What is
0: it? No church or so need in now.
2: Would they
0: charge me at the end?
2: Oh, yes, I charge you. Boys, and you and Juman, I want one of us and it
0: would end. I'm just I am the end with it. Me, I'm so nice.
2: But yes,
0: a shum cacaman,
2: but yes, but
0: you are your dress. I'm one for one and one both from now. You're in GC case.
2: And
0: now, my bomb pick will be. Opening to the I know what Fred Prof na yesterday.
2: Okay.
0: Oh, I agree with you.
2: Yeah, several months ago, no.
0: Most of you young ones will be here.
2: Sorry, Tio, but you said you're here now.
0: Gentle, hello. Hello.
9: Hello.
0: Yeah.
9: Good evening.
0: Adioso. Yeah, Tio.
9: March 1997.
0: 5196.
9: 5.
0: Okay, 5th March 1997.
2: 5th March 1997. Also, baby, and Tem. But you would be better for the Quenya in a best at your bathroom. No, so be well in Tem. I want to the 40 wallet. Now, while you can't wait,
0: Megu.
2: Also, you find about 3 and 4. And so, I want to back when they are. As now, and now, and the good and the second one, Vigina. So, yes, you can't so are. Who have I
0: said?
2: Who are not as I started, you know, so for quiet to quiet, quite butchy or bedroom. A very fishing as an about quite enough for my man. I know I do as a packet, a dreamer, and as a nest, never one.
0: Oh, some power. You know. Oh man, that's why I know why he's steady. Because I
9: did.
0: Who's out in there? Why you want to be there? I said,
2: Sunday. Hey, you're lying. And now I'm out.
0: Yeah, Drasso, you're for last three now. You're for him. Hello.
10: Hello.
0: Yeah.
10: Patrol, 17th November 1990.
0: 17th November
10: 1990.
0: Okay, you
2: 17 so long so baby baby better while some be a problem ama ama be be na baby CV no and I say o wa record our any first one nipa now be one no when wu a wa ni begu beti ma awo we best jar to beti ma awo wa le be three you na beti ma da breaky Escad will be in your scar. Maybe you will obey. Also, I ever back when was here for Yale, this is Yare,
0: and the Bahani,
2: a cheap don't pay, no sober Hano.
0: Okay, sister. What's the end? You know, this is an ocean oil who be right.
10: That's it.
0: And that's it. Yeah, for last two. Hello.
11: Hello.
0: Good evening.
11: Evening.
0: It's you.
11: Purchasing
2: 27th October 2001. 27th October 2001.
0: Yeah.
2: Onoso Bedi and Onoso Abusiam, Moano, we Abusiam Penasam, Omina Betano Abusiam.
0: Oh.
2: Into your number for straw gas away to Mede. Eddie, into near Manson in December Goo. That time and near Maku, you'll be a baby and Abusiani, you'll be a banner down for. To be fem
0: sardian.
2: To go 35 across and near best as I said before. I want to be shared temptations be brave. Every man must be same chair, debate 35. Once in the best, I said, Bell for my son of it, my son, CD. Also, Cotabo, children, so I bear Yalian, so I hand work for him. Yalian, different, better, better, better, better, better, better, better,
0: better, last one. Nah, you're fancy. Hello.
12: Hello. April 1992.
0: 20th April 1992.
12: That's right.
2: I don't need to need your baby year power. When you see car power, with that. I know a dreamer is all you say. Or you have more plane, as a lawyer, as a judge. Or the gas will be a dreamer. I say, I like a crab a hand or quam. On any problem or bed, or be she. But to be near sika car, you may be a baby was as a so. A baby. Once we be yard, a doyer, CC area, if we have reality. A dreamer police, a dreamer, a baby was regular. When also, who took quiet easy, or bet me to two quiet comment, be a person in the business as a person.
0: Okay.
2: On the baby, or no, I said any problem with
0: yeah, yeah, oh, dear, dear, dear. Yeah,
2: I'm sorry. You know, I'm crazy.
0: I'm not pushing you. I'm not
2: here.
0: Okay. All right. So, you're the best here now. I'm not a prof. And you're baby now. One of my contacts now. You know, we'll be sending message. We or say, or Srebi Bri, many announcement we momo. Or say, since Sunday, you're best in ye. Omu Nikania, after a big rainfall, ewo Asaman Kese, Krodria, Takrase any other villages in the world in Nano. Or say Sunday is work as to a since then, Omunikani and easy for Israel, you when he's an
2: and your
0: mom, great, your best, eh? Momwa, as a man can say, Kodua, Takrase, Nim Queen, Grana, Oninana, Omunikani, almost every prof, yeah,
2: okay. Maybe you see, I know, yeah, Edukrum, if you have him. And then I may add them out Friday, BR, Edukrum, Waterway, so many are kind of so. On an Empire Ball, and up at 9 o'clock to 1 o'clock. On the Empire Ball, even so, no person by show date, now buy a full France, why, yes, ma'am.
0: Great.
2: Now, Saturday, so I cancel, one on one, yes, I was able to move. I should near my house, near my castle. On the answer, do date your bar, when you date your other crowd, I'll be back, yes, ma'am. On the sea, no part. 8 o'clock to 2 o'clock. Now Sunday, so it was so to you. On so I an opa 8 o'clock to 11 o'clock. Now, Monday, so I cancel 1 hour 8 o'clock to 2 o'clock. On so to you. Now Wednesday, and so I am pie ball and so on. So to you, an opa 9 o'clock to 1 o'clock. On so we and so it may share cancel it may share mumma. Now me because I'm here so for until ma, we are so for young, mempe will mind. Uluma, mempe uluma.
0: Mujamono
2: from 25 to 40 years. The pass of only be about the same, the Brema, the same, the obitima, the Yadriman, Mihamino. So far, Swiss Yamino Abba, and so may bomb on pie and Mihamino had the account.
0: Okay.
2: Now, Samran also, now last week for it, no sooner, a binu hole, but she said the Biaba. The wild word do crumble baby, go for the area of Benya be where do crumble. Now, Tamanso Oba on Sabekabi. Na I so to Muso Oba on Sabeki. They and Sasa and I turn on Sono. A Bua Desu, a Bua Samankas, a Busu, a Bua Dukru, a Krapim. To our wish be a farmland, a plot, a farmland. They were the registered a virgin one that registered. Tim Wonoman now awaiting me a day.
0: Choose your choice.
2: Choose you. Maybe an area beyond the air day. A ton, I mean, call we be out. And Norman is 050 0507 0504 0507 0504 94 2110 0544 94 2110 0594 13 10 0593 0594 13 0594 13 0594 13 0594 13 Now me I do my channel pa 8 o'clock pay what time I come three organizer. Wow, which team where we are be a person special shape or better bad him, which my bow bow born 200 series. After the program up a social with the answer back door. Of a social share the answer command also. When I say 200 series on a YED and yeah, a money that we are colo, we are penny 200. Yamish no BBR.
0: Ocean so prof, Yantwaji Medino SO 106.3. Kofi Scott Tetnas and I, they are around the world in 5 minutes and so. I break you for. In the meantime, Osi, please, this is Auntie Lizzie, your biggest fan from Odoko Official Town. Please wish my daughter, Sheila Akwei, from Kolebu Nursing School, a happy birthday. for me. May the good Lord bless her. Now I can say so no bompae emano emame. Adwa. I don't know why. Adwa de. Are you sure? Is it Adwa Bakwe? Or Obama? A mini or baby any appointment, Mr. Room will be. Many of I draw back with you and we'll move you after the mob, but I draw about the mini or I draw baby and the Munko Bridge here. COVID last near the around the world in 5 minutes, April. But answer on the end, Carl say, if you are dreaming of owning a land, wallet properties, and they obey to me, I'm war. Zero litigation, swift documentation. Nina bibia beku yi kama ya di amam. Ye won sase dada miamia emu ye pa. Pram 40,000 Shy Hills, 30,000 Dowenya, 20,000 Afenya Jerusalem side B, 40,000 Afenya Panaku, 30,000 Baoleshi Dodua, 50,000 Dawa, 25,000 Kaswa, 30,000. And Tifrana send a WhatsApp message for number simu bia so 0244 756 984 after 0243 740 485 and 0592752227. Now one will let properties for etimi edin kita home on abinya genuine and affordable lands. Now also wetimi ato na ode edu juma ewa bra or how be also etimi amao e wana. Yeah. So yeah, Oya Bema. You know, no, because me, I mean, say, oh yeah, let him come. Me, I mean, no, baby, any appointment, you know, Vina. I drop back with Oya Bema. Oya Bema, yeah. Oza, he's been here before that, yeah. Yeah. See you, Mama. Oh my goodness.

0: Scott,
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0: Say, Scott.
1: Ah.
0: I
2: love your seat. I think so. Maybe I will burn away the many blepper. Nice one day. Penny, no. You do it here. 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That name is so sad. Na Bradley, minye bida u. 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
0: So me say ebendi yonko e nimu. 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
2: Dia ko e nimu dia. 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
0: Asembe na baho.
2: So almost say kettle. Sisi ano disease achi emu ana mabraje sisi omo nfina mu
0: na African. What is kettle?
3: Yeah.
0: Eh
2: anya kettle ya de boiling soup.
0: Kettle ya de boiling soup.
2: Ya bi anya na make.
0: Oh na say apart from no de abi bi anya we kettle bi mu. It is that's the only thing known as kettle.
2: A group of
0: cattle.
2: Yes. I'm a mechanic. What's in his name?
0: What's a cattle? Oh. You be so say.
2: No, but
0: Kettle is not cattle.
2: Send me the big boy in so me Ben James and me would be
0: over Calgary.
2: No, but they are
0: too now for me call Australia. Say Australia,
2: that,
0: so
2: oh,
0: to remove.
3: We leave it here.
0: Because there's time to remove.
2: No, but yeah. But,
0: so
2: but,
0: you mean Yari TSC Nankumo
2: cattle na make?
0: Yeah, cattle no. Ewo. What's your name for Namibia?
2: Namibia. Okay. It is there no import and kobium. So normal to be supplied in Namco and TC and kobium. Omochra, omuhodi on Kagra, no man kukunipa.
0: Okay. Yeah.
2: Inti and Komai no so banon. Now why chra I'm a shortage of baby kakras because and one amount for the but omahudi on. It in patch sebia. Honor winya ubi bifia.
0: Yeah.
2: Information if you will.

0: Baka Fabeco. Yeah. Me dinner says court. Uko at original if you be kedia binaja sa wodi awuka
1: na wodi bi
0: French ni nyaka cha se jevel kabel na cha so te te te se day
1: still I went be
0: when chose wa
1: when be vim opa
0: enye kettle to
1: e kettle ya se o bi dia ba se se Scott you said kettle instead of kettle eh jete okay, so your first dano Emma Puma Cola or Madame and almost as Emma Yede around the world in 5 minutes every hour with says courts. You know, when the vibe is right, refreshment matters. Bold taste, chilled moments, good times with friends, and say Puma Cola no dia cotton woman, especially say a chill the sana already. It brings fun to every moment. So enjoy Puma Cola or say Puma Cola. A whole new vibe. It is available at a shop near you, and it is proudly produced by Casa Precon PLC. Now, FDA, I move you, and I watch you to move. Say, yep, quick one, na fe yama and penny for a aqua banana, yemfa, a year, I get a sports and so on, and toi also. Nimbe say, and they say, ope. 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National Association, Yamaya Aduma, November. And I hear code Dubai, no? And it's your own Babu and one, you know. Omo one settler, we in there. I own BBA, we are just a watch him. It's a car one, so Baba Kao, not just in Yamaya Duma from 23rd to 29th November. Yakopim at the beautiful city of Dubai, Yakako GNR. All it takes to be a part of this trip, a 20,000 cities. Which we are 20,000 cities are. It includes or it covers your visa, your flight ticket to Dubai and back, or hotel accommodation, transportation within Dubai, entry fee to all the tourist sites, you know, special guided shopping experience. Na ya kwa desert safari you be experience ye be Dubai city to no hunu krom do cruise with dinner ye be call eh Dubai mall wako Burj Khalifa wako hwe dancing fountain near there Aya Universe Miracle 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

0: mpanyifuwa nkasa na yenremu mfa aya regate sports enso entwaso tiene kwa abeti yeah. I need a real day. 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Afa.
1: Hello, Ghanaians, brothers and sisters. This is Hassan Ayerga. Keep listening. Irrigated sports. It's real sports. Do best for you, good for you.
0: Yeah. Best for you, good for you. And one, you boy, see me.
2: Well. Please, Irrigated sports.
0: Yeah.
2: A perfect program.
0: Yes.
2: Perfect engaging and perfect unrespected. Irrigated sports. Hey, papa. So listen to Irrigated stuff. You grow old and you die old. Thank you.
0: Thank you too. Sofu Kumchacha.
3: 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I'm listening Irrigated sport on Adom FM 106.3 FM. So you listen, Prophet Kumchacha. I'm listening and I'm here. God bless you.
0: Bless you too. Langabel.
4: Ladies and gentlemen, my name is Joseph Langabel, king of the Jews, the chief general for the national team. I irrigated soap at Doom FM, number one, the old Ghana. If you jealousy go quench, observers are worry, believers are enjoy. I irrigated sports. No sympathy for the cripple. Yeah. After the criminal war, take it to the dancers. Oba war.
0: Okay. Sisi.
5: Other for me, didn't this Sisi Chum? Now, they be a meeti irrigated sports. 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Now, Mr. Esa.
0: Nice. Obes, you come here, Kwaba.
6: Kwakume Joso.
0: Na aponumuti
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0: Great. 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
7: Ye, nuyabri, nuyabri, nuyabri.
0: Na, onso, what is saying?
7: Ebradi ya hume mambo, nampacha osuwe.
0: Adumuniti, nesu.
6: Before you were internet. 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
6: Chabi se, biya, babi, ono, site, wabe, koni ya different, abu, biya, be, kosu ya different. 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Ah.
0: Check it. What check it, man? Why?
6: And also, what
7: oh, me, oh, nade. And then I'm.
6: And now, need to learn to know maybe I'm checking on.
7: What's that? A 11 CDs 67 pesos.
6: 11 CDs 67 pesos.
7: Yeah. $1.
6: Waku na Adam Fufana na da petrol and a dollar and terminal. A fine.
0: Adam.
6: So first, I'm going to call from one person.
0: Now, they of course, we are not doing him.
6: They're just talking to them.
0: They're being open. They say, no, put you at the end of the dollar. I'm
6: going to
0: and now, dear, my, they say, you're going to go, baby, fuel prices. Just say, because fuel, you want my air cover,
6: baby. If we want to help you, I'll
0: open it.
6: Don't let me know. I've been green by Eddie.
0: Ah, tea.
7: As a moment on the come once, I'm sad.
6: But what do you do? Your politics apart.
0: Ah, tea.
6: And I don't know. And I put don't know.
0: Open it. One will be as empty.
6: Ah, okay.
0: And Jimmy, no, and say. In the first place, no. Sadly, now when you're wrong,
6: and yes, when we are
0: on the day, you are near my politics.
6: What is wrong?
0: Yes, and yet, going forward, politicians, there's some who are there. No, we jay, some politics now.
6: I'm not going to
7: give me
0: some more. I'm not going to be a politician. Say your mama, Penny. Mr. Politicians, Nina, Omuna, some who jay, parties, Nina, Deputy, parties, Nina, as some who jay, some who are near my now, your politics, because you don't control it. And this won't even control fuel price.
6: But they made us understand that
0: yeah,
6: because we're able to hold the dollar,
0: say they should desist from Saudi and Omoya.
6: Petrol politics.
0: MPP forces soon. Yeah, any some more opposition. No more some because.
6: There
0: be some that may come and say, "Anya will now control fuel prices." What I say? Factors be bringing them up fuel prices cost.
7: But Roger, they are working here in Ukraine because when we did not so they get politics.
0: And this is for the politics. And now, I'm going
7: to buy it. And I'm
0: going to buy it. I'm going
6: to buy it. Last year, I'm going to buy it, right? And I'm so sad. I'm going to buy it. I'm going to buy it. I'm going to buy it. I'm going to buy it. I'm going to buy it. I'm going to buy it. I'm going to buy it.
0: Factors be brave.
6: Yeah.
0: What down free? Ne sandwich you make?
6: Open the door, my officer. Be a move. So be a kana samo.
0: Oh,
6: oreka so luma.
7: Our interpreter answer to the church. This country be akasa.
0: Oh,
6: interpreter.
0: Oh, yeah, yeah. Man, you
7: know why I'm asking. No, no, I'm not
6: saying I'm going to be there. No,
0: oh, it's not. I'm a ISA. No, you know.
6: Ebiano wan kobe na ne partner said.
7: Aha.
6: Se
7: se obese ya she tire.
6: I say kruma dia ya no no. Se se no Ebiana.
7: O se American tisa.
6: Kwa kuda bi otie.
7: Na na partner no Obama film Republican na. Obama no film.
6: Democracy no e hono de brain. Konfa no chi. Konfa no chi Democracy.
8: Ah, ya to about u tell me chema u timi ko decide ma.
7: Because I know Obama still an ne yi. O ka e yi po no.
6: Advisors
7: no. Yes, that's what I'm saying.
6: That's what I'm saying. Now,
8: but American, sir.
6: And American, you're not democracy.
8: We are. What time?
6: What time? Can the position was yo?
8: The position there.
6: Can you know?
8: Rank A.
6: Can
8: you leader?
6: Yo.
8: Oh, Charlie. You and
0: the woman in the say.
8: You and
0: Asemna.
6: Yeah, you know, I'm going to talk to
0: the and you be honest, say.
6: Because me say, I am follow foreign politics. You can do any idea. You say, we'll be permanent penny or say, petrol. No. Petrol, you want penny to the bay. I'm going to come out to Sadia.
0: No, but now. America, there, Namuswama, Aqua Quasi. Now, people are bashing the present government. They say, Omo Ansano, you meant in a moment. Now, they are using it. Ocean said the air cost was seen because they are blaming him.
8: Well,
0: and the Sanwa and Namuswama. I grab a man, I'm a crabber.
7: Yes,
0: I'm a penny.
6: Mama Kwaba,
0: Adjoba Kojo is in the building,
6: and then somebody does.
0: Open your Kwaba.

fast dama da facial and beauty or hima feminine mesha bebwana menstrual pains no akọ na fi when your regular menstrual flow afi da fi feminine cleanse no so ebwa na unpleasant vaginal odors in there too as you know if you need come that fits the glow shower gels with the great dry moisturizer or dull looking skin or improve sunburns with your natural skin tone or bright bleach skin or now feel so no yeah that fits acne cleanse and also a clear pimples and rashes I would only now so if you DNA any now I come edit amount I landed yami shall be brave good I feel that fits black spot cream no so no a clear black spot in there if you read it and in any other wife if come on now that fees a group no so I'm going to tune if we if I can't find as they do they mark your charcoal toothpaste we know what now or say IFFF fit out fine when we say we have or say no gum now is strong and healthy now some ones will prevent a cavity and from 6 years and above which means you kill charcoal toothpaste now they're choosing they are available our shops no stores in supermarkets out on in our emu the drone the NY Fresh Samara Company Limited 0246-864-798 after 050-145-4462 kill charcoal toothpaste was a happy smile as they do at the ma and trust what they said now you need fewer people. Aye. It's the center tank and so a quality water storage tanker. Empire, you know, any she said the tier da sa netier. Yeah, just an in there and say, when you are building ye, what there tough to say tortoise. It be see a room where I said the empire, you know that. Today be a no one hot or so, so I beat me a crack once you come up and till you account for the amount. Obey be a trophy agent, I would only in and chain. Yes, I na what free 0244-335-168. 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Wena Ebwa na Bema Wetmia Bemu enhancing men's sexual health and overall well-being. 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Ubinya Mr. Kill. Do draw the and I do chim a war a year. East Legon, a champion junction, a honor be Kulun Ghana Limited. Na do be on ye biano. Once wait, sir, etimi aka. Rasta yen ye. Birthdays ye this way quick na young queen and they and shut down ye a be brevias about a time once on the happy glorious birthday uncle Emma Humu Said the wife of Alhaji Salifu Kaswa Brigade Enna Owo way if he Mrs. Cynthia Obin of Georgia Funs and Chain was say Yami Shao, na on ton kwendem, ututu anamon si ye, na on yo kesye, na oma e bibia obe ye biansono, enyen koso na inwi mudie, ewo yesu dimu. Humu, Said, happy glorious birthday to you, wife of Alhaji Salifu. Ye free eno eswa, die diwe yi, eno kura afahin kure ni. 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Nyame own shop from Akosua Getty and on also Ediway Ebaye. Nafi we so say special birthday shout out encore Emma Captain Gertrude Dua Omane Ejikum who works at the Ghana Armed Forces, Department of Military Records, Bema Camp. Now, currently, our Ghana Armed Forces Command and Staff College for a course. Now, I wish you know, a happy, glorious birthday. This comes from your friend and brother, Commander Asari, wishing you well on your birthday. Your friend, Sina, you're in prayer, Humra. Me patrol your bar! Again. You send me something. Hey, Nasa, that day now trendy. Me patro ya babaka. Ye de competition ni babe chisho. Mwa on pese mo ko Dubai. Free of charge.

0: and the questions near Bani de Dosupu. Just say add the questions, Nangasa. Add in the meantime, a glorious happy birthday going out to Lady Reverend Sarah Nkua. Nkua. Today we celebrate a wonderful woman of God, Lady Reverend Sarah Nkua, on the special occasion of your birthday. May the Almighty God bless your new age with divine favor, supernatural strength, good health, long life, peace, and prosperity. May He continue to increase the anointing upon your life. And then Wednesday said, good afternoon, Jerry. Please, today is the birthday of the most adorable twins, Celestina Ofori Mantebia Senior and Junior, who worship at the Ascension Methodist Church, Mampong Ikuapem, and also a brigade officers. We wish them all the best in life from the mother, Madam Stella, and the family. Obrika sana yon kone breko.
1: Kwaku, weno.
0: Kasa.
1: Hey, sir.
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1: 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Okay. 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Okay, no.
0: Yeah.
1: Sir, we're free. 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
0: o de boso boso
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0: All right.
1: Tiko aku se we ni e kina dia. E no ntina na me that's why anti we dia.
0: Oh, nya me say me sorry.
1: That you me che se na me ka se
0: eh eh o tina
1: yo tina. Se o tina yi.
0: Okay, we was say kindly wish our daughter, Mrs. Henrietta Opare, Senior Accountant, Controller and Accountant, General's Department, Headquarters, Accra, happy birthday for me. 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And this one's coming from the Ajay Mante family of Latte, Kubase. 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
2: E wo se maniji e fe se ma fa Mr. Kill aye be mankasa.
3: Wa fa meme dro Mr. Kill aye be memua. Enya fe na wo be ye hu debate.
2: Tell him.
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2: 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Case closed.
3: Ni so be pesa me ye be mankasa. Enti no nya Mr. Kill ni bi ohia to.
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19: And one put
18: any channel.
19: Every one position at that.
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19: But short code is this year.
18: Dial *716#.
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0: Aji Asase was shyest. 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I have 15 bags. No, it's me, Eddie Asheru project, Nasi. 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I'm a Prince Mark Prel Estate. For number seen a friend, near from Kwasasin, so can negotiate Sasano. The bare payment, let me Edani Ifira. Obeti me after Prince Mark Well Estate forever. 055-00-70-410 and now 059-47-95-096 and now 059-2908-955. You know, so yeah, our Ashaiman, Lebanon, Police Junction, a hopper in your world. Prince Mark, we help you secure your future today.
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4: 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Achieve your test, yeah, baby. And because one not all of Yama, ewe, Metroland, we're gonna find it, yeah. And now we can swap, but star 928 star 8888 hash. And now, friend, was 0503 159739.

0: right, so the numbers to call now. 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Now, fee, yeah, the competition, Ashisha Sunaya share. 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You can call me now. Hey, Joe, cheap questions. Boko. Nah, you're interested in the ABC Akko Afa. First caller already on the line. Yeah. It's about that time, yo. Okay, hello.
1: Hello, Roger.
0: Yes, good evening, boss.
1: Yes, good evening, Roger.
0: If I try for a saying.
1: Roger, tell me Enoch Akon.
0: Enoch.
1: Yes, please.
0: Akon.
1: If I try.
0: Okay, Enoch, why ready?
1: If I try, ready.
0: Great. Oh, first question. What is the real name of Akuya Boachua Yadom?
1: Eunice Akuya Boachua Yadom.
0: Yanko, oh, second question. What is the real name of OPD?
1: What's your next question? OPD.
0: Next question.
1: What
0: is the real name of OPD as OPD? Opening that. Okay. You can call next question. They say I never hear you.
1: What? OPD Isaac
0: Uswansa.
1: Yes, Isaac Uswansa.
0: What's
1: that? Isaac
0: Uswansa. You can call third question.
1: About you.
0: What is the real name of Nancy Ampofwege? Open your Ducy at Chelpy, and yes, Hey, obisi meka se meka Dubai cost no meka 2000 me pacho eh 20000 no 2000 there ada o ko kaswa pacho 20000 when you 2000. Hello Yes, good evening big man, you're from saying
2: Robert.
0: All right, Robert, why red Robert then
2: Mensa?
0: Robert Mensa. Okay, Robert Mensa, oh, first question.
2: Okay,
0: what is the real name of Jerry Justice?
2: Jerry Justice.
0: Mm-hmm.
2: Jerry Mensa Justice.
0: Hey, open it there, Naki Kabumi. I do not cross my house. Okay. Hey, yeah. You can go anywhere. Oh, second question. Where there's a so to me trap.
2: Okay.
0: What is the real name of Big O5? An answer.

0: 1105. 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
1: Okay.
0: Any final question. Question where there say wan twa o tai ti o fie kwan so. Question where there wan twa pa dia. Cause I brand him Bonnie Dean Ankasa Ankasa Debia. What is the real name of African?
1: Robert.
0: Call him Robert. Then. Ready, yes. And sorry, be praying. Hey, me patro mo amu friend your phone number no enya me mobile phone ye dey competition so stop calling enya me mobile phone ye dey ya announce phone lines eno na free na high over how mo amu friend me phone line when to cause
1: Robert Edward Brown oh
0: yeah enya ka ye Edward White cranking. Yeah, do you see a chopi yan fire last caller. Me see, and then me boss Bahano say, and then question I'm say boss, and then question is need. Hey, hey, your last caller. Last caller as one. Hello.
2: Hello.
0: Yes, good evening.
2: Good evening.
0: Me pa chwa fwa say?
2: Me di Jennifer. Bye-bye.
0: Okay. A brand new sister was out of doko. Now, lady back when you know your friend Jennifer. Now, your friend Jennifer. Yeah, I see Jennifer.
2: Hello.
0: Not just half onion, Jennifer. Anyway, so, Jennifer then?
2: Frimpong.
0: Jennifer Frimpong. Oh, first question, why ready?
2: But I'm ready.
0: Okay. What is the real name of Papa Bills?
2: Papa Bills.
0: Yeah. Papa B. Who took care of Papa B? You don't go anymore. Okay. And your second question. What is the real name of Kwame Obade?
2: Kwame Obade.
0: Yeah.
2: Kwame
0: Obua de Isaac. Which is your name? Young call last question. What is the real name of Obri Abua Fenten Frem?
2: Obri Abua Fenten
0: Frem. What is his real name? What is his real name as Enoa?
2: Obey Abua.
0: Enoa. Onoa Kasa Krati Akra. Onoa Kasa Krati Aosri.
2: Enoa, Obey Abua.
0: She. By force was Enoa. Why more my Enoa? But Enoa? Yo, why? You do see a chubby. Hey! My idea, my son, where you? Or it's not questions, no, so, you better say the ABC Aquafa. Hey! Hey, Asimu! Hey, Asimu! Papa. Young friends here. Now, young friend Menu is here, Cassie, boy, and Tramoso. Ebisa, what is the real name of Nancy and Popoji? Why you? Debbie, why you? Obi, and Jimmy, and
3: what
0: are you,
4: Debbie? Take up your books, Debbie.
0: I give out. No.
4: Let the show. Sweet Jamaica.
0: I was here, DC. Nami Adma. The Akanochna. You have to ask me after the BC Aquafa. Yeah, the moon has a Samo J. Bray 80 years. Nami Shamu Bray. I stayed on Koma A team, no. Robert Edward Tete. I feel be soon come here, Priscilla. Ibin Koma says court. Ibin Koma now sample for J. Kwame Obadi.

for Muti and Sienna Massi. He did the Jerry Justice. Send me a back up as always. Wish you and me and watch you. Now, what's reaction? It's as if we are Simunipa and Session. Thanks so much for your time with us. And do have a great evening. We out of here.

Tia Bowadum 106.3 Shaw 104.5 Ya feel it to memo and yama udos or mamfo ya mamma draw mama kwaba. We are singing and you may no see akasy when you say pafu and ye baby mu a de a mamo and you may and somebody brown on yen some kitro and conko basa wakasi any bakwa nam yenum free wakati row se abitana wa batana biwa and ye the okano yatipa and suyemfa

0: 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And the Debia was a Muada Ho and come your hobby of Befru and Afi. The Awasian in Uncongreno, a union in our come at the amount. A matter of so much on opa and the enumer, a presidenta, Yajet won't preoccupy. Where near Buffo a boying, a fair any brand, a casino, Yamungrum.
1: And yeah, yes, some more, and you may not say, I'm for Jamie name.
0: Obi, a boa. Phantom frame.

0: No, so, so. 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Even other sister security agencies, and then Ghana for Timamufuina, a club of more, we have shown, said Yamsa, between a sign account.
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0: 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I am. I am. I am. I am. I am. I am. I am. I am. I am. I am. I am. I am. I am. I am. I am. I am. I am. I am. I am. I am. I am. I am. I am. I am. I am. I am. I am. I am. I am. I am. I am. I am. I am. I am. I am. I am. I am. I am. I am. I am. I am. I am. I am. I am. I am. I am. I am. I am. I am. I am. I am. I am. I am. I am. I am. I am. I am. I am. I am. I am. I am. I am. I am. I am. I am. I am. I am. I am. I am. I am. I am. I am. I am. I am. I am. I am. I am. I am. I am. I am. I am. I am. I am. I am. I am. I am. I am. I am. I am. I am. I am. I am. I am. I am. I am. I am. I am. I am. I am. I am. I am. I am. I am. I am. I am. I am. I am. I am. I am. I am. I am. I am. I am. I am. I am. I am. I am. I am. I am. I am. I am. I am. I am. I am. I am. I am. I am

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3: We need your support when it comes to illegal mining. It is our hope that as we implement the new economy and we create alternative livelihoods for our young people, it will discourage, you know, a lot of people who risk their lives today in Galamsey. Often when you enforcing the fight against Galamsey, you sometimes find even SHS students and you find them in the illegal Galamsey pits. And when you ask, he says, my father couldn't give me money to go to school, so I came to work small and get some money and all that. It's a major issue that we need to confront. Government is chasing these young people. We've arrested several young people. More, almost at the last count, hundreds of them are waiting trial. And the question they'll ask is, what is the alternative you have for us? And so side by side with enforcing our fight against illegal mining, we also must be working to provide alternative livelihoods for them. And that's why we are implementing this new economy policy. I believe that if we implement it and we put $10 billion into job-rich sectors of this economy, which includes even tourism, we have tourism as one of the 9 pillars.
2: Wei na mampani dia to dwa sɛ nhyehyɛa ɔsan de bɛka ho ɛbɛtumi de akoa tia fam agudi a yɛtu a ɛna mmara kwan so a yɛde sɛ nsuo ne nsaseɛ na sɛmi ɛna Michael Kojo Pepra Small Scale Miners Association 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
4: Because of this issue, APR or school fees. In general, say be aware. But who say be aware? Very intelligent. Oh, abba, one of the side. Sometimes, yeah, na illegal mining. Be also illegal mining. They were making. But so be it, man. Na utumi nyesika kaka. Na utumi yede ediko school. And based on that, you know, a lot of people are exploiting this kit. Ijuma sebi ma omuye. 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
2: Na odene ka se beweye no se. 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
4: 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going to move. And this is a president, Akadia. It's about time you never support it. Niashe, Panya, you never to me, I'm poor president. But yeah, Kabe, we all can contribute. If it's more key minus, I said, you could tell a lines in square, no, your president too, and suffer, yeah. We are willing to say, you know, no, you to me, I'm poor. Even taxes be, and no crown, a buying crowd, deba. For all these things, we are all willing to say, to me, I'm poor, buy. As I said, I hope you talk about it. And you know, it's in the betterment of the youth and it's the betterment of the nation.
2: Michael Kojopepra, one only president, my concern small scale miners association. Nene, and I'll tell you.
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5: 31% increase in people who are hurt and dead within that space from 1991 probably 30% were people who died or got injured about 31% now die out of the result of our collisions. So what is it really telling us? We've also had currently about 50% of those getting involved in crashes, getting seriously injured. That is, they are spending more than 24 hours in the hospital, some permanently. We realize that we have between the hours of 14 hours GMT and 20 hours GMT, or 2 p.m. and 8 p.m., the majority of our crashes and attendant casualties, especially deaths, occurring within that period. So between 2 p.m. and 8 p.m., we have 41% of the deaths on our route occurring. And these deaths, if you look at the years of 2015 to 2024, we recorded 3,644 deaths within that period.
1: Jim FM! Kwancha for Penny, our National Road Safety Authority, and Unmunyam for Abraham, Amaleba, or no woman, and watch, let's say. So hwe nkwanhie sisie nipa ewuo ne ajapade aye hwere na ekyre enyoma nketenketenketenketi bia yebu ani agusu a eno no enhyeda emwa na eka ebo man no so wosoro pa ntibraso se yepekwam bia befa so a ene ye entete ye bebem ani daho bebem ahweyie bebem na ne nyina ekafo a amaya kwanso etimi aye dwodwo
6: ashes have been on the ascendancy and it is important that we deal with it. It has now become a public health issue and a national security issue. So I have decided that we meet here as road sector players to jojo and to look at how to deal with the issue. Don't forget that we are also going into the Christmas and New Year festivities. This is the time people crisscross this country length and breadth, and if care is not taken, we'll have more accidents than what we are seeing. It is a national disaster, and we cannot sit down as state agencies and allow this to happen. We have always complained about the indiscipline on the part of drivers, but as state agencies, how have we measured up? What are we doing? Have we done enough to ensure that we reduce this road crashes?
1: Etu way any and someone openi Abraham Amaleba wode atu edwa wono ene kwanche for penia wodan National Road Safety Authority nano
2: Ghana Revenue Authority eye kukasia ya tese omo de omo nyigito omo mai ene bibibia omo ye ton ye di hu dwa ye je mfaso so otua to wo so nti omo so jije ne ne beto dwa se ye wo abefu pakasie bia ye di nkomo ne ye ton kra ne ye hwe ne so ade wo so ebi ye cha GTP TikTok, Zoom, Spotify, Netflix. 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nchiremu ni.
7: The entities have been applying VAT and charging VAT. So it's not a new tax, it's not a new imposition of tax. Some entities outside Ghana are already changing. And if you allow me, for example, Netflix, the fees you pay for Netflix today has a VAT. If you are buying web services from Google or Amazon, there's a VAT component on it. And these entities remit to JRA on a monthly basis. However, from GRA's point of view, we don't have complete visibility of the total transaction and amount that are remitted to us. So what we are doing is implementing or intervening with a system that will allow us to have a complete full view of the transactions between GRA and these entities. So today when you are paying for your Netflix, what will then happen is that this system will take the VAT, which is already priced into Netflix, and give that to the government of Ghana. And the portion that belongs to Netflix will then also go to Netflix, instead of the whole amount going to Netflix, and Netflix now remitting the tax component.
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4: 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Now remember no you will be bia yet fanu technicality in there. What's a man so na ashishano kata na ashishano? I was set and some be would it na do there some man no queen out for support in the boy cano. Yeah and she was an money now. What's the defamation, for instance, a defamation on any day will be a cast some afro will be some no cano on ya no qual na a some no ebony penny mass. And see, as some cool no, and not as some potty nakasano, or so old bosso, who stare as some nakasa, verbal quotation, which is a Uber quoting upon as some corner say a walk out there, or some quoting verbatim, or can swa, so can walk, or fuma, or so state exact quotation, or can tria, or so state.
1: It also has some corner, I see a goo who finning in our church, and if he could a goo honing in answer, and also church him, French him, a court to Nagina to send a court to Munitim. 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
1: 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Lawyer Kweku Pencil, Eddie Atuga.
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8: I have challenged the NPP, and indeed I will address the NPP, because they are the ones who have started this narrative and creating the impression that they are bored the appointment of people with partisan affiliation to the EC. When they jump at the place with MPP people, the other issue is that, you see, a reset could also mean balancing a lopsided state institution. Why is it acceptable for us to have a situation where out of 7 commissioners who manage Ghana's election, almost 4 of them are MPP? Why should we live with that? What is wrong with tilting the balance?
9: So by tilting the balance, you wanted to throw in an NDC member?
8: Yeah.
10: And no. And he was a year pepepe. And he was a pepepe. And he said, oh, the NDC, you're going to say, aye. Fellas, go to you. And what they asked me to do. And I know. And a doctor, I could see how much I bought him. I didn't tell him what they had to do. I said, ah. Now, about to come, Mr. Triano. Say, and son of my penny, John Dramani Mahama, but now, I want you for Etnabia. One more one, you know, I'm on your four. Mampani wanya hwe wandi obeshe mukra na sana gana for madu yam so oba baye bi bifufro se bia wono bayi di obeyi obi a ogina onyina obi a chi dia na ne moboa dia waye no anu no mfa nse hwe ho asa na tie ti mampani di bia beka ho a emudopa
11: madu akwa. I am very interested in this. Gun of women. So the EC is already political. Let me come back to political science. I am sure a Juma EC in all democracies, irrespective of the composition. A Juma, yes, that's a woman. I like to provide electoral credibility. EC, normally in the literature, you come across the term election management body, EMB. All EMBs are to secure electoral credibility. And key among these is a political neutrality. The actions and inactions. Of course, one of the political parties challenges about political track, E-I-U-S, and Ghana President Mahama is making appointments now. One, the minister will have to be out. Two, Dr. Peter Apiahene will have to be out. The EC as it is now, it's already politicized, and we are a political party. We are a rational entity, and politics is driven by interest. So, the interest of political parties is to win free or fair. If a political party manages, who are planting agents in the electoral commissioner, who are planting, my understanding of people's concern is that they accept the status quo. President Mahama should behave like an angel. He will not behave like an angel. President Mahama will be deadly wrong if he had behaved like an angel. No, never was a swap of Nagana for Casa with any papa. Now, among four agents, and yet, Ghana for Obama, among Boni, Ghanaians voted against bad governance.
10: It is there a Ghana for Pani, the Mampani, you know, the Abandadani, yeah, one who say, oh, yeah, yeah, yeah, one swing, yeah, sir, prepare, one, yeah, sir. Now, I'm calling him, where, doctor? Akwasi amache buwati na ati nene no. Watama nyosebo kwa mkumesu ya pumu na Ghana fobi ashira umajwini afadi ya suafu wano sukana yenu huna umajwini chiri niye.
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13: I mean it's okay, yeah, yes, balancing beam to say be a bit much check it how I'm running the system and oh it's a better idea be basa idea but a good idea say oh yes sir.
14: Okay, it's your office one day, media M say or say a neutral person that's now. And as a neutral person also who a human to see pan because so the NDC for could go now some pay MPP for could go now elections time so now we know no crab out now NDC near you know I sure say MPP for no some penis so
15: me maybe by me can say now one of the party which is I think the MPP for no maybe by no more can say Vincent J. Mensa Charlotte say almost no more referring as NDC near say no na ma e be yi onu 83 EC side no and somebody jemen sawe e be sure say ban is say ye dey ye target mo so mo ye party we party ya e say dey confuse it me ba
10: we e ya Ghana for bin madwen chire e na wote ye ntwo de no YouTube ni Facebook now dey ato ho na wo so ya ba chire e dey amon
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3: I wish to repeat the testimony of a bus driver who said that before they had to queue and they were afraid to travel in the night because of highway robbery. He says today, anytime the bus is full, even at 2 a.m. they take off because the roads are safer. We also have a reduction in unresolved murders. I want to commend the CID too for the good job you're doing. And especially to commend the Police Intelligence Department and the Police Cyber Unit. Indeed, this police administration is doing a yeoman's job. And as Commander-in-Chief and President of the Republic, I want to express the gratitude of our nation to all of you and urge you to keep up the good work. It's no wonder everybody wants to visit Ghana because they say it's the safest country in the whole of West Africa. And I can assure you that we'll continue to provide.
1: Eti Ghana Mampeni, John Dramani Mahama, ena otene nkana, ne yentie suafwa, oha manyo yen semsu, nmunyamfo munta kamubara kesudia, oditu jaso menzi, si mudropa.
3: I can assure you that we are safer today than we were when we took over power. Ghana is much safer even today than even 2025. And I can assure you that, yes, crime is as old as man. We are doing everything humanly possible to ensure that you can go about your duties without necessarily having to be watching your back.
1: Eti omani mwa jopa, sede omampeni eni yerua, muntaka, wano ye manyo ye suafo, samra neno. Na Dr. Sadika Dutwum, etra, siyebeji ya tumuni yebe huni ya, wase empenifode hunkra tabetu biga srede.
16: Ya omampeni kano enye, aspect of looking at crime and criminality. But ADI can't bang over some economic aspect. Se nipa binya, nipo, nafutu, because there are a lot of things that are also happening now. If you all know, and for those of us that you are still, you know, we get those information, and sometimes we also give that information to the relevant agencies.
1: Dr. Sadika Dutwum no na hombambo mu nim defo ba koso adib sane nso kire se wono de ye abane kan no mo ya adwe pa na abasobo bi wono mo se chichire ye de ma IGP Christian Tete Yohonu.
17: Because if the crime rate as compared to other countries within the sub-region, we then realize it says, and I think by and large, recommendation will anchor to the Ghana Police Service, especially since IGP Tetenyaonu or started here as IGP somewhere in March 2025. We then realize it says, normally they do assistance within the police service, both inside the police service and outside, because before crime rate, Beba former, what it means is Ijuma Bebre should have gone into their Kosono. So in terms of police welfare or more promotion, it is remarkable. As a result, are translating into a reduction in crime rates, you know. And I think the IGP Tetenyaonu Waya their power in that regard. Or more ensure to a very large degree a culture of accountability. And so police ni Uya Bonia, you will not be shielded, you will be dealt with according to the law. And Nunu has contributed to bridging the gap between a police or any civilian population. Afri, people are willing to give more information because confidence, you know, across to GDM, and thirdly, Uber Kufa, immediately Boni BTS, within a very short period, almost to meeting perpetrators, you know. So, I'm not as a security practitioner, IGP Tetenyaonu Waya Abia.
1: And to win in Samoa, Yera Adib Sani di tudra na yentie Ghana fo eja yetio memu ayebia yensu yehune sede mpedifo kano so mani mwa juwa mpa anayantisa
18: Because last month we know what to do, but this one for this month, he said,
15: And that's it, it's my image or more than I be on no more to be before. But yeah, I want my name or my name, Moonjoy. Tis a moon will be your moon shed, no more year, my name, Moonjoy, to say no more.
14: Your mind, Moonjoy, will be brought near Dini now. Musumina, I'm very careful because of it's your moon and saying, I'm not BBIT, I'm not BBIA, any other OCIA.
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Not recommended for persons under 18 years, lactating mothers, pregnant women, and people sensitive to caffeine. This

0: 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The prices were rising. 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
1: What drinks are better politics?
2: What are barefoot?
1: If it is what? Your friend online now. If I join your motre, how many one new come on? Okay. Nipa Boniphobi and I'm a barefoot fidia you so and mamma will be a. What's answer the free delivery account one mouth? Who's sick and what age? Anything you want to know? It's a banana better original politics. And the boy a year crew for Ghana a famous Muhammad say the beer. You have invoice and say no. What's up? Bomadi answer will be called a year politics dealer beer or what or pesia subia. Original Politan. Ben Dibuwa Biyachi. Bomani Asa Wubeko Ayaya Dela Shop. Ne confirm it. It's a Politan label no. 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

0: driver. 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
1: Oh, sister, there you. Scan me GHQR code, no. And now, see for me merchant ID, no. So.
0: Oh, okay.
2: Damn customer.
1: Oh, yeah, dear. But that's in so, so we're rating me 5-star.
0: Oh, what's the fata? Oh, mommy, good service. Now, I feel my mom, we're only cheer. Many a G movements, hopper.

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1: Kwame.
2: Yes ma,
1: who is it?
2: It's Lack.
1: Who
2: ma?

0: 80 remarkable years, God has been good. A crafomo we are seeing finally in Ara on the 24th of October. No, yeah, in Ara, co breaking New York, yeah, co celebrate the 18th anniversary. At 8 a.m. to 4 p.m. Mama Zimbi Foundation, Breaking New York Ministry International, in collaboration with New Christian Hospital, presents the 18 years celebration. Dano, yeah, pay a free hair screening and have a breast screening. And you're free. You will have insurance. Yes, Esther Eba, Jayana Eba, Kobirana Eba, Minister Alice Eba, Breaking Your Brand Eba, Boye Nyom, First Lady, U.S. Onofoba, Ubedidi, Ubediasa, Nyamasem Kaho, Efutu Kaho, Ekwanshe Samsu Ekaho, Achadiano, Eya Bubuja. Kahuna say Eya Free, the 24th October, dear, 8 a.m. to 4 p.m. Ewa Breaking Your Ministry International, Eya Surprises and Kwa. Yapwafuni, Bell Beverages, GTP, Indomie Testy Tom, Last Hour Catering Services, Game Park, Minata Cocoa Boutique, Zam Ice, Cosmo, Mini Mia Chomo, Kellos, P Digital, JRA Cosmetics, Lash Hair, XSL Rundle, Media Partners, Adum FM, Mega TV, Asempa FM, Adum TV. Mama Zimbi Foundation 18 Celebration Idea, Eya Crawford Yina Idea O, Menu Hum Frimo, Every Zer, 24th October, 8 a.m. to 4 p.m. A Breaking Yolk, Eya Niji Ankwa, with us, say.
1: 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Yeah, dear, buffum. 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
3: Swimming, edeco wrestling. The way a Tiger Woods is swinging, I said you Ramos, I tackling. The way a Messi is dribbling. Cristiano Ronaldo is scoring. The way a Olilaji Olympics, Aboswa, onoso is diving. Adom Sports, Moody and ET, we're doing the listening.
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0: 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in okay number one dia so we could call the queue media that be and connects and conquer the line so empty and see and they come on so a year airport and I feel a year down suman stand the beer will be out do on one empty and stand and on this and turn them so open new sim and answer fast registration now for high speed a year route and AM Punes Wifi devices Ninja Nadia Boman then you saw the co MTM for Omu Aswen. No, to dry a console than anything, and airports and affe down suma, say, when you know PR, Nancy, Adia Nason, Bruno, a console, come up, but a bonus instant help with empty and diabus are for near and tantamar, Nancy Bobo, the Beyonce to me, Akon, Kentene, but one day in some Puno, Obenyam, one in my and tantam, Gina Hoji, and one empty and Momo Apono, and affe be Biani, a best or two, come up, say, empty and broadband and so our support within a minute, Ninano, near we add the amount, come up. Same official price, same quality service in office, zero extra weight in T and one say MTN community shop no cost of the day or say drive in, get served, announce them serve and stay connected to MTN everywhere you go. Network papa pa and name come for Eddie Amway. One more daruma and the idea Dom Sports pay two and so a bro in Letterland Ghana Limited they say and they attend the cassia bebre and say for the ago. 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That be enyesa enetie.
1: That we have not had an established criminal act of any person or the group. Government cannot just move in and say that you are shutting a private entity like that. But a number of things have come up which interest us. We are pushing for proper structuring of things. We've asked that the FIFA cooperation agreement must be signed. We think that the public interest committee, which was taken out, which used to exist in the statutes of the FA, but post-normalization, they took it out, should be reintroduced. Government must be interested in how our national teams are run from the senior to the junior level, in the appointment of coaches, in the management, and so on and so forth. We must have more say in the management committee. So we are looking for this raft of reforms that will help us, so that even if tomorrow it is God that is sitting there, we will still be interested in coming around. Yeah. So we don't think that it is, we should just change a human being and leave the structure as it is. So we think that.
0: Aneko Anabu Kofi Idi Adams, wano NIS Sports and Recreation Minister, and on the same way, dear Tuja, na yeka, a yes, Sports Ministry, na fe, Ghana Football Association, and we answer and same way, Rat Tony Buffo, wano Anauko Pimu, ewo, a yes, Sports, na some Professional Footballers Association of Ghana, menu eka, say, uko Pimu, dia, na yes, Urano, eye, General Secretary, and on the same, de 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Ghanaian international Ray Edituja.
2: See, I've said no on multiple occasions. Mm-hmm. It doesn't drive me, but I don't know what is going to happen in 6 months or 12 months or 24 months. For now, I don't see myself there, but you never know of tomorrow.
0: Okay, enti orua Tony Buffo se enea menu ekasa idie na esi nyamutre because wono no asat now die ai na onye na dwen but ye we bre die ne bibia betima de so bibia tumi sisa die a ene ono so betima 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Weekend on Friday, Saturday, wamu eko ayetama New Town, na fi wamu ni Vision FC, edi akwako bweni, na nuna coach aniti, edi nimbosa kapo, edi atu jase, sa match nidiye, enye match kituwe, so mkoko ni 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
3: In Ghana, Hearts has a lot of fans everywhere, and normal in Tema is also very close from Accra, and there also we have a lot of fans. I'm really very happy to see you on the ground. I'm very happy and I'm calling them to come in their numbers because their support is very important. Every single person who has a feeling and who has one part of heart where is the heart, I'm sure that the person will come and support us in every situation and every opportunity when they have to come, like Saturday. Really, I am
0: anti supporters number number support to Accra House of Bobo Konon and Yamia to my men. Ewatama New Town Ago Pomasuno Enya for the Agron Kunim Tiba called Yamaphobia. Never say die until the bones are rotten. Atum 106.3 Yako Kumasia Santogro Kwasuya Kotokwani Young Apostles Nebo and no ever kosu kwasiada na kumasia santiko companion for H Nebwa de Tiene VIP tickets no a 500 Ghana cities into Ghana Premier League they say so call a yempuno gate fee na no su emu elko because of any young apostles into who call VVIP, yeah, they want to say 500 Ghana cities and no any cash. There's a Jawansu Odeko, na young Ramukakanafe, and small do I know El Hono, young from young Covision FC si bobo kon ase ye uko visna omune phobia ene ebo mimenda ewo tameni utaw na no ena coach ane jende wosna sorry ensu akasa asitan coach ye chile mupadia nyamiye nya duma nese dame mimenda no omunfe niya grow against out of work no ombeji omu 3 points no kra.
4: I'm totally with the fans. I mean, we are playing a game for them. Against Hasafo, a win. And for me, it has to be a win to send the waves out there that Vision are back to their winning ways. Yes, we have to. And it's a must.
0: Yes, into coach and the journey was now. Sorry, sir. And you must win at the Mount Vision FC. We and the assistant coach in this one, the Atuja. And to Benjamin Nanayo appear that one, the Vision FC. And the Michael Secretary, Yamia Duma Mimenda, Omone Phobia, and the Bunny, and what time a new time to win this one, and so to me about me there to him. River Jordan Opoku, and yeah, assistant coach at the Mount Bubuka, the journey positive. And what the Atuja say, Yamini Nukuni, born at the Ghana Premier League. Gnobe boss matube bobe wie no na officiate ni ref is no e see ref is no e how nti Jordan see be ya ref is ne do match na mun jai na place ni one ho de no bo na se
5: how much is all the team bonus is all ref is ne bo no this side ball no how much is all the team bonus is all ref is ne bo no it's wrong ref do ba no we di ball ni e di ball ni ya do be oya best no we knock this side ball no.
0: And when in Sima River Jordan Opoku Dako, man was in a kind of Makotoko, Jordan, the full name, no, Jordan Opoku Dako, and they were then some of the other just a ref, you know, Mamun Sisibia, so be a smaller club in Sisino, with a giant game, Nankasa and Flu, na young Queen to win in Sima, Ruan, I said, Jordan, or no, I have stunk coach, Edema Positino, and so what they are to Jaho. But the young Mamukaka, Ewa, a year, I'm Manoni, not for

0: It never came to the attention of the sports minister. For Nipa 4, no, it never came to the attention of the minister. Nipa 6 pe came to the attention of the minister. But so we call the list of 90 people now in the Namekano. I felt, sir, if the minister had taken his time, he would have seen something. Because our 90 list, no, Nipa Nidi Eda number 1. Nidi ka the 6 people la minister Ekache embassy say omunya staff from the National Sports Authority.
1: I think say na honorable.
0: So 1, 2, 3 sa, on that 6 list no nipa ndi on number 3. But on the list of 90 no ndi on number 1. And this minister no taking the time ehwe mu yi anko be hu say there's a challenge somewhere. But sa 22 any 4 no it never came to that because before that no na agencies no deal directly with the U.S. Embassy until the U.S. Embassy frame meeting somewhere in April. Was it 6th or 7th of April? Akachua Musa, there's so much haphazard approach to the visa processing. Until you set up committee, until almost set up committee, the chief director of the sports ministry, Mrs. Wilmina Asamoah, no kasata nka committee no. Until Wemsu, the chief director of the Foreign Affairs Ministry, Madam Khadija Idrisu, on the chair letter on the 6th of May, Edema ministries, government agencies, NMDS, Akachua Musa, for anyone to be able to submit a list of people at Ombeko World Cup, no, channel to the sports ministry. Omomu deadline of 15th May. But the NSN, no, omu elapses our deadline, no, omu letter no, by 19th May, 4 clear days after the closure of the window, no. But minister say, okay, because the chief director is part of the technical team, committee, no. And he said, this is for your attention. And na, omuk chose a cover letter and edema chair the affairs of the U.S. Embassy, honorable.
1: My honorable. My honorable.
2: I think, say, me crack documents, no, many musicians here. But, the M.A. Kanana Muftar Church, no. The saletana na, a NSC CEO say why your friend is James, you know.
1: Mm-hmm.
2: A Troy, you know. So what's your 90 list in him now? Obi amo dinai say microphone in your staff. What's your 90 list in him now? So names ni bi yadei. Ewo ho.
1: Mm-hmm. So name Mufta okay.
2: Names ni bi. I know na make am 17. Say. Mm-hmm. Anka minister ye due diligence kakrebia. Anko bon say names yadei. Eshim. Enye seko. It is our due diligence in my church to so say, minister, we are conveyor belt. Say, you did buy an audio for the Kwan Chakeshi. And I say, it was negligence on your part.
1: Honorable Chasmai,
2: Shemuno, say, yeah, Shemu, nay, you pursue Huno Cra. Let's a minister, necessary or no, so I done in who say, or look at appointed accusation fingers, say, tribe coach affairs for the car. I didn't know, Nipa na omo ba na NSC omo fi hin e ba ye omo ye workers no the type of workers ben ye institution bi a se bibi say list e ba ye bisa even workers so omo ye workers kra board chairman beka say omo fa we nko bi ni akeka abum selection process ye nim die kom enti se minister yesa oni mo hia etweche ya so enti ya ka se president amaya wampo fanka kwa. It was a minister, so let's not for the choir. No, on all so any due diligence. I know I'm a nimga sene by no or kahubi. And there was on so ya day. At lunch, a man she muni cosin, she muni really as a minister who saw near who said the song. But once or turn and she muni cosino. 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
2: but I think ni se komodie we nyina ya mbise krompe na board no wan National Sports Board, no more. Because, let me say, for instance, say list be back Minister Hua. You could have easily passed it to the board. Mr. Board, they say, board, are you aware of this list? Did you approve anything like this? Then, so, me say, board, no cramp, I'm for moho. And also, the second reason that, so I let a new call on the 19th May, 4 clear days after the window had closed, they said. No, person, I'm going to change. And call US Embassy. And call per date and mark the list of these people. The US Embassy said, no, we can't receive any list unless it comes from the sports ministry. Internet, that's why we're a buyer. Nansu, again, my name says that we move a minority force or minima. The ministry, you know, Omumba NSA is slot for 10 people. And they say, Omumba is slot for 10 people. That's a list of 90 people. But what do you do? You have to question it again. But all in all, no, your letter, no.
1: Ministry, no. Emma, National Sports Authority slot of 10 people. There was Omumba. No, Omumba 90 call.
2: In fact, that 10 list, you know, still need that. Because, and you have, and Omumba, director generals, any board members, any one regional director. But 90 people, no, mostly Omumba, volunteers, any event coordinators from the NSA. And so, according to them, you know, they are going to help, tribe culture first in the organization and coordination of the, activities that tribe culture first was going to do at the FIFA World Cup. And see, all in all, though, there were lots of gaps. And so, if you have a benefit of hindsight, and you might be able to because you're funny, say, who the list are, but the World Cup is starting on June 11th, list in about 19th. Minister received a letter no, on the 25th of May. Now, I can't believe how many, May 20 or 17 days, because 16 days to the start of the FIFA World Cup. And I'm funny, even 50s, because on the 11th, the World Cup started. And they know one person on Mumbwa, Nipanko. But you don't have to do something that will bring, a negative perception. You know, we can say, at this time, say, apply for visa for any country. The rigorous process on Mudia Bekono will be completely different from, Adia Omudibaya other citizens. Because, you have a certain history of visa requisite and say, Yamanunti, Mbwa. Then, so, the other thing we said, what was in that, minority, ranking on the, sports committee in our canoe? Sometimes, Tata, we need to be very honest. In March of, and the way, me tiye, me di bisa jemfi, me ni shaya, me bisa anu. In March of 2018, IGP Freya Yampo Fankra, Ekashon, we Manyan TSA were creative office, our National Sports Authority, and facilitated visas for purposive travel to the FIFA World Cup. You also there being your
1: friend. IGP in a friend.
2: IGP and Kasa Efreya. No, y'all say, oh, that thing is not happening. And to me, Shia Jenfi, maybe Sano, were you aware that IGP knew that you had set up an office? Yes, I was aware. Because, only your Kasaye, or beside you, I'll say, oh, why did IGP call you to ask about what we were doing at the stadium? And you say you didn't know anything about it. Because IGP, he has lots of security apparatus behind him. And the kind of claiming, you know, but according to your gen, you know, y'all deny it. And so, according to the information I mean, Mr. Mikitano, I knew y'all had denied. Me crampo, me beside y'all about the issue, you know, he denied it. Me beside now about petition, y'all call, CID against him. He denied it. But me show a story on my jaw online, you know. No, I can't release his statement. I admitted that there's a petition at the CID against him. I was like, ah. So if I reach out to you, and me y'all, there, you know what I say. If I reach out to you as a former colleague and all that, let me be sour. Just tell me what the truth is. Yeah, I don't know. Say, oh, A, B, C. Nah, I see. So when I'm writing my story, I know how to put your story because you've told me what it is. But so I will say, and you're not going to me. So I'll tell them, when I reach out to you, you deny it. Tell them it's your story at edugumajoronline.com. And see, all in all, no more say, maybe this is an opportunity for people to take advantage of unsuspecting people. And any victims may be ekasa or join you.
1: Ehopa na mufta umeba because you know something. Obi benya $4,000. Obi benya $10,000. And even mete se bikre tuye 15 and 20.
2: Oh.
1: Obi benya that amount
2: obi
1: of money.
2: Obi tuye $59,000 cash. Obi $25,000.
1: $25,000.
2: I've had the privilege of engaging these people.
1: And obi be tumi aje adwuma nya sɛ sika no anaso obekɔ akɔgye loan sɛ wɔde ba no na sɛ nipa no no na nida so sɛ ɔkɔ ɔma ɔkɔ ye adwuma de abetua
2: Friday yɛde nipa baako ekɔ court at
1: omujiji sika ni bi so victim
2: no wo
1: hu ɔmo a
2: I don't know whether if the person is a victim. Because honestly, you're a subcontractor.
1: You're a subcontractor
2: because young fan is say, who describe me? Na miss me the comma obi. So on ye. Into which I over chimmy. Let's me mark or genity, I just canaba. Into over chimmy, no, me call no hono, or money $12,000, into on your $4,000 spec. Eddie mammy. Na me de braille. But still, what's like 8,000? Into whom my identity police, etchimmy. Omo arrest me before court. And no achieve me any air cast and I'll say, Mufta, I'm going to jail.
1: Yes, sir, you know.
2: Contractor, no. Yes, I'm going to say, my friend Jim Fisa, on him that. Now, I'm about to go to jail. Yes, obesity at $20,000. Edema will be, and the Ekogan Tourism Authority. Unfortunately, the person has passed. Nipano Oji is canoe.
1: Hey.
2: He has passed. And this actually Oka Tracy is saying. Oh yes. Oh, some lady be very disappointed. Only come for $2,000. Nah, like na no home fano. Oka track Tracy's kind of didn't know how hospital. I want just kind of na Oka KBB. It's kind of so ashi. So it's one of mukasad. Sometimes you feel for them. And other times, so you see them as victims. The young fan say, "Mami be who call for." Interview. You are sure letter amount say we are board secretary of the National Sports Authority. Why did you let him? Meanwhile, why wouldn't him say unya board secretary of the National Sports Authority? So why would take such a letter and go to the embassy for an interview? Unya board secretary. Time now, you have this letter and amount. Not board, no money secretary. You see? And then you also take it. You are sure letter be a chaplain. How can you be a chaplain of a government agency? Or me a mistake and a
1: chaplain.
2: Yes, chaplain.
1: Chaplain, school chaplain,
2: church chaplain. Yes, and you took
1: National
2: the letter.
1: National Sports Authority for our chaplain.
2: And you took the letter and went to the embassy for an interview. How would you accept this one? And to which, you cry, you're a part of it. Because you knew exactly what you were doing. And sometimes, maybe someone who said, you say, oh, it's your $4,000. $4,000, no. Visa name buy it. Because, I'm sure, baby. No, some, a list of some 7 people will be, Tribe, and I mean, I'm going to say, Scano, you're the 4,000 neighbor. Your GMT BG 500. Not the 500, my yaw. Now, your friend is saying, Tribe Culture Fest CEO, you're money $3,000. Let me, I was just going through some of the list. Listen to Edasuaha. And, interestingly, girl B, your friend is saying, burial.
1: It's a more list and a good phone should be blazed.
2: We're a different one. This is a different one. Uh-huh. A different one. Because, listen, Edosu, all in all, and then let me come first. It's about 150 people. So it's quite crazy. See, some 90 people.
1: Say 150, no. Mm. Then so be a 4,000.
2: Obi munya visas. So those omu there.
1: And but nipa person no munya visas, no.
2: Oh, per the data now omu di mam no. No, me say nipa 5.
1: Ah. Hey, in your US, if we so
2: better, Omea,
1: 150,
2: Omea,
1: Nipa 5.
2: Yeah, Omea, hard guys. But there were many, because, okay, so your family said, because some people were going through government, not government, also, no, so, official channels, you pass through the foreign affairs. If you are going there as a government official, then amount A1, A2 visa. If you were going as a supporter, you have to amount B1, B2 visa. So the structures, there are different. But Tribe Culture First and National Sports Authority, Omu arrangement, no, now you're completely different. It was alien to the system. Because, no, allegations now, in fact, the Minister Krampo said it on air, was about the fact that, no, Mujin said this was an opportunity for them to be able to, and he said, Minister said, he's not going to deny that some people might have done certain things wrong. And then, so, if you go through these details, you can clearly tell that some people did certain things wrong. So, from the beginning, no, it was a scheme that was meant to take advantage of unsuspecting people. Minika Ibi Kasai, we are on Joy News on the Pulse. Also, at this point, the landlord didn't achieve dindi. Ufre, NSA Chief of Police, no, so, oh, there's another programmer, and they want to do it in Canada and USA, so they will take you there. Most of the people almost say there be young cop be fire sicker bray. Then it's kind of more fire info. So at this point, yeah, organizing different programs are more. Obituary $3,000. O see, it's non refundable. And to start $3,000, no. Why is it non refundable? Sometimes,
1: it's not any penny, you know, music and ashi.
2: That's the point.
1: But Muftero, my disposal, yeah, me and dear back, quite yummy one, eh, yes, sir. Sponsor minister bi obe ba ye beko World Cup bi ye beba no na asem da ho no mo che se den na ye koso a de bia ye tumi di ade for mo beko mso no na ade no nye nipa na o lead no omo e wo nche ne did what happened.
2: It has always been like that. Me say
1: because explanation ade amanwumre fa the current minister de ho no che se due diligence and never saw year war.
2: Oh, yeah, no, yeah. I think there were gaps.
1: And near man, Koye. See, Nina, the previous ones, Nina, ye be, and I say, then, sports ministry, and then, a question.
2: Okay, into Uber Sports, almost every 3, 4, 5 a year, there were specific events.
1: Mm-hmm.
2: I want to Daho. So some people would always want to travel. And then, so, all the time, more confidence in government agencies say, oh, say event way everybody, so we call government agency be hoa. Ebia, let me add to kwa nebi. Nansu, uko honuma, they're always goro boys. Excuse my language. Obia, our more promise say, oh, uramam 2,000, uramam 3,000, may I say amount. That has always been it. Nansu, we may say, sports issues, no, dominant because we are sports media. My uncle, yeah, like multimedia group alone. Kobe Stone, Eric, Maestro, me, Fentio, Danike. The way we are aggressive when it comes to finding information, who call other sectors, sir? And this, sir, because, Ghana Tourism Authority issue, say, makase, mini sources, ewo hono. Then, so, manya information, nebi. My try to engage to the CEO of the Ghana Tourism Authority, mm-hmm. Madam Efwa. My tries are minyano. But if I need anyone within the sporting sector, minyano. So, Nkewo, very vibrant entertainment sector who are interested in investigating that. South stories now, Ewo Ghana Tourism Authority, Nkomudi Baba. I have gotten some. Me were list of the board members, sir. Yeah, do omuko embassy ho say omembra for appointment at 9 a.m. Omuko drew honuma visa fee ni crumpo and omuntia. Meanwhile, Mujis kabe 2,250 Ghana cedis ewo omuho. Me were list from members of GATOP. Omusuko honum no mupe visas. Ya omu appointment days. Omutiaska, omuko drew honuma appointment days. omo anya bi mo lista media na na o kanu in fact sa list in kwampo there was a first media list you caught inside fire I am missing info there was another media list now like in central for they are the top media guys in the country yes you do mungina di eka hon along the line omu titi sa edini na edifu list in iso
1: na eka na central for no mo ya we
2: mi bisa two omu so omu ya we na other people say no mo ya we na back no so say oh omu di medin ka hon mi ka che nipa ne se yi medin fi o mi nko me crampo no say or my example be about how a corporate organization eto ticket crampo man so onko no so or important things to take care of in Ghana until onu onko into on my Ghana tourism authority nipa no oy say list no e yin din e free list no mo so all these things no e goro boys ma aya omuye but in the end no the pack will always stop with the boss. Who are we in charge? And when you're in charge, we will never come to ask you to account for your stewardship or leadership of the institution now we lead. You know? So that is where the issue is. And the other thing is that, let's say media, even business, can have very vibrant and aggressive business reporters are we are interested into investigating issues Castor you ever for Bank of Ghana any finance minister can ever do so
1: yes mo ho and central for no we minister no ba ho no mo
2: am top sir yeah am fan check let's do the other thing they say I think sports is a specialized area if you are almost every single day all over the world the sports programs are more dominant than any other sector.
1: Abusia oti ene no a mini abema muftau nabla Joyce for sena owo ena enwumre me ne no asi adwa e wo bani ni sujuma die so ni entia minority for so e calling for say minister was so wetna nchen na enhwehwemu ekoso ene so onumunyam for Mike Ledu deputy ranking member sports committee in parliament ono so edinchemu ni bi aba wadwenchre wo de se wukura usika ko mu a wo ba youtube aye demu live wo ba dom 106 3 FM Adwenchre no betumi adi bi ato honum YouTube adom 106.3 FM na copy queen de your day about see ebi why me ma good evening anwumrei wudim say the leaders no madeda because ye ka bibi e friend say mistake sa wo be repeat mistakes the same mistakes de bia na ye repeat de ye leaders no o madeda na enoko wusu akotoso de your day aba was here clear from day one. Yeah, me tell say ya bo swafo edin Kofi Idi Adam se or no and wo may minister no. Me can say he can handle the ministry. Me can say sports ministry one more. Say ye penipo obetumi handle one more. And yet minister and obetumi handle ho. Set ye be obediagu. Wang or say me when the course de be a course why yen university de say see a better honey at the amapos or so the zoology. Oh yeah, zoology into he. Now, doctors kura ko Ministry of Defence anyway. E bi kwa na adiaba akone se university di se ye training wo university na wo se ukita first degree na wo ba fielder. Di niema bi ono mwa ye nka se on sports de specialize you we emphasize. Oh, answer. Entities okwo University of Education wini bana kwa sports and san weti miaba sports ministry. Yeah, Bema nyabutre mano.
2: Every sector what we need are managers and leaders. I don't need to be let's say a technocrat to be able to manage people within a certain industry. So you're a very good manager. Open your results. The only thing is let them do their job. In fact, you are going to even take the credit, say, any year. So you just need to be a very good manager. That's what matters. Kwesi Chum, is he a professional broadcast journalist? But this business has been there for more than 30 years. It's because of the kind of leadership or the business. So it's all about your ability to lead people and let them see the vision. Then they will follow through.
1: I'm a man,

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2: yo
1: as you any answer your back keep record no when you need the phone you ain't yako mo yeah that's in rama hello hey
3: there
1: eja
3: Collins
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3: I'm a mole
1: hey you Collins so mami minu ya
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3: number 3 as deputy communication officer papa Dromu constituency na me fre ako wa kura se ka emre wo ma na ka ija mabepre ni murumu kakra
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3: 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Who end this year? Now we see something with food, and now we know what we see. And what you say is you have a better. A bit is a phone book, my friend is saying, Poco Bone, Radiabe, or your century. On far as so crumble from that, I let or your chief executive officer. Hey, and we need a president after the Mahama, and yeah, me, I'm here end this year. The one to show. And who said, we deny a person who shut down their way, any radiabi. Hey, the NDC is not a support to win. She
1: paid. Yes, she does. Yes, she does. Hello.
4: Hello, everyone.
1: Pastor, I'm going to from Natural Suma Media.
4: Me Pastor, I'm Mati.
1: Pastor,
4: hello, what do you
1: mean? We didn't even be afraid free.
4: Yeah, me didn't even. Me can't free. I'm a mole, maybe I'm calling so free, no?
1: Mm-hmm.
4: Anyway, the person me busa o, ya wan po po ankra, ene ne bre free ankra, ni nim, se work up in se semino, uba kai 2014, if it's a free ankra, so hu, e ba sem sa, ene ono so, no kwa ba sem, mami, sports ministry hono, in fact, me do want me to ask you. Me a can. FIFA say, Omuye autonomous with Omuye independent. And Unti, the Unti say, Obia, per se, or for my Sika. Me can, sir, no Omu de Asaho. Uko, yes, sir, Webia, yes, sir, by me, free, me santi, me a say, GFA, the Eco Susika, FIFA, Diablo Munina, Omu to me, Mukunta, any friendly matches, Ayakobo, Kofi Adam Koya. 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No, people will be within 6 months, 1 year in politics. When you know who say Trump, Yampini, Omo Mafa is sick, and Omo Yashimu, Nan, the Jamran, the Bia Yamfam, Omo Boy, a Kuru, two sports ministry, what to do, and also, and Yamkono Seminole.
1: Yeah, that's it, Mianfau, Insiana, Mianfau.

0: 4444 enter so. 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Hello, Aja Udini, baby, a free free.
1: Hello.
0: Hello, Aja Udini, baby, a free free.
1: Maybe why?
0: Aja.
1: But you have a call here.
0: Adum.
1: A dini, dear, mammy, van to baby Kakransa.
0: Mm-hmm.
1: Oh, your problem, Nina, and I say. Ye Nimia said ye. Sabi, maybe why? A radio was we was said and say we educate people ama you send ye able to yama in position diara ye de maono. So who said when you must say dia and can ne any no na ya be jinawa ye di blame ma we ye di blame ma we on yango on bo nipano or the need to garden of Edenu no catches was said and say dress it and keep it. Enti bebia, yedu wako shi biyano, your responsibility ni se, you dress the place and you keep it, but you don't mess up the place. Look at the things that we are doing. Amo omayena ye basa, na scandals, we si. So please, ye huni ya, eye ya sedye, ni ye huni ya, eye ya sedye, omayen gana befani ntama pa, ifra, ya misha ina.
0: Oshaw so papa. Bible muno di area no. Hello. Hello, Aja. Udini baby afrefre.
2: Good evening,
0: Aja.
2: But you from Asanka me fifi afenya mataiko.
0: Yo, Asanka me enti o.
2: Eba oni. President Jomo Mase. They will get a resetting agenda no. The ministers need CEOs no. We believe him bo. Simply because now scandal ya cause o Minister of Sports ne. National Sports Authority. One more that winning Naya, Minister of Sport. And this woman to me can't say, now cost for NSA Honor. If you know a woman, she's honor, and a minister, the only motion, but DFC president, only motion, the best second I've been said. Information now, other opponents now, but the investigation of cost. I'm finished yours because, and you're a profound crowd, and I'm sorry, a group of people who mean Naya. But simply because I know Queen and into what nice scapegoat. Say, Assembly, come warm, a CBA fever, a mother, a Yanka Sankas and a Choba, Sports Ministry Honor. Because Sports Ministry to catch a day, near Kosson, Unimoshe, son of Winnie Bakayan, MP Bakayano, say the day, let a bit to Unima. You investigate. No, Chesson, no more, canoe, and Ukraine, and Yanukre. Say, and Yanukadia, no Poko, no Dan, no, this uncle Felix, watching us so. But my Shahai, the Mako, Abba. May a ban investigation was the same that you know, so much. Yeah, no only kind of funny. The best president said, the minister is you. Oh, yeah, do you have one? No, that's my dinner. Oh, one man in here. It's people who want to take action. Not gonna follow me. Don't miss a banner to me. Say, bit my investigation. I'm gonna for big young for so. I guess I'm not for big young to come for so. I saw a man, yes, and until you're but sure, I said, after me, you know, one for the trial. Sports Minister won't be, NSA won't be, GFFO won't be, the investigation will be beyond the end, and also, I got a funny comment to him.
0: Yeah, that's it. Papa, my main fast friend for Baco, in chat.
2: Yeah, I got it.
0: Aja, would anybody be a free free?
2: Yeah, do I?
0: Aja.
2: And you mean I'm not to drink?
0: And
2: council. Oh, yeah, I got small mind, Ghana. I do my more years, but I can say I am more media. I want to say, oh, man, Adam Akumaso. Na me share scandal across the hours of the end of wake up here. Cool, it will well near the day, but I am walking on the catastrophe as well. Oh, I guess what I'm the catastrophe. Me too, say, sports minister, you will kufia dam, one in a juma ye as sports minister. Because all your sports minister, nothing may be air cost our say, oh, not yet let us live drill, and I say, did it drill, not also a dinner, the bro, one come through a dinner air cost of whatever is our mom, not our chance, a minister, dear. John Germany Mama Epamu Post Minister about an attitude, no what's not upon thing. They were papa a free young girl say we are in grand good so on what's on chain. I was say first minister what's on chain because as a first minister there Una the BS was here as so more than off it now should be BM. Now say the VR bow let the VR bow now the ocean I'll be saying the not as well as a minister or anything. And the next threat said, Mani, no, Jama. Oh, this guy, the whole boss, that scandal, way, ma. Oh, my dear, man, get it. And you can't get it. You can't get it. Oh, my God, I'm going to go. Oh, my God, I'm going to go. Oh, my God, I'm going to go.
3: over 20 shamu, you know, man, Panomia, Ponyo, Mangana, Okakra. Oh, no, Pahate, Opahate, I didn't have a Mangana, Eguai, Yamengao.
0: Onka so huna na mwako ena yadino ABC na muftahu yadisi your last words na
4: my last words ni words ni se be cautious of scammers or me portray mu as most of the scammers are in white shoes and
0: because ni awu ken no
4: o me professional scammers
0: what can be said you don't only blame mpenimfo no a o mo set up the office and other things because nipa ni should be o honoma letters aye de ma o mo so o mo fa nko
4: why won you say that is not your role but weji say o di call so you are part of the issue so sometimes unya victims are so yeah people should just be very cautious akwanto no e ba well, you don't need to even suffer to travel. It's a simple process. But me say, me 2,035 Ghana cedis. Walk with your $4,000 a month, you put your $10,000 a month. Why would you do that? It's a, so we call online, that's what issues are. Bisa, even some of the embassies are willing to help people to be able to fill out forms. Bisa, muno mumbo, and cause a simple process. And so, and just something you will have to go and be suffering and be paying huge amount of money to people. No, it's a simple process.
0: Me that's papa, papa, papa.
4: Where's the minchiao? Yes, Adam.
0: Yes, Adam. Akwa mkule no, akwa siya Japon, Tracy, obochi dom dende, Mama Zimbi Foundation, enye, nyami ya domwa, wuni msa, yesha siye se, yebe buwe kuyafo, Mama Zimbi Foundation at 18. 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Na what you su. 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
0: 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Fear be a moon, come. Ain't no fraud of one or the fraud of phobi. Nekacho ne sa adumu 106.3 FM. Odo ahu maso time maso. Ya started jume die no. 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Frobiye oba YouTube unso a share link no. Na comment na like. 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that men do that makes women disrespect them enyama bibensa munti ni ye yanka bibia ese enyama bibensa ene yenuanu mu mema nu mu bi eje ye ma no enu nti a mema ne tumi gina so ka se e ma ne bi muade 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style be, Ebusa, you know? No, can't you, yes, just say, what by your day? Who is saying, why your day? Want to mean, ka, a depot, no, the number, call you, come by you, call you, tell by you, no more. 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

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When you utter those words, I want you to picture the majesty of our God. 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

Thank him first. 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Thank him for days 1, 2, 3, 4, 5, 6, 7, 8, 9. Here we are, day 10. I have it on good authority that today is a day of power, a day of the hand of God.

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Thank you. 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Bless him. Bless him.

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Let's read some scriptures. Then we'll sing two hymns and we'll begin to praise him. And then we'll begin to speak words of power. Say words of power. Words of power. You know, we just listened to a testimony off camera that I'm not sure that I'm supposed to share. Okay. At least to protect the identity of the person, because it has to do with, you know, some family thing. But you see, we heard the power of God. The night we sang, the wall of Jericho fell down flat. Things literally fell. People don't know that the testimonies we share on Hallelujah Challenge are the minor ones. The real ones, we can't share them. God releases his power through praise. I'm telling you. And in your life, you're about to see his power. I say you're about to see his power. Day 10, you see, in the Hebrew alphabet, the 10th letter is called Yod, Y-O-D. You know, and it's 10, numerically. And it's the smallest letter of the alphabet. It is associated with the idea of the hand. And when we speak about the hand of God, if you're a Bible scholar, we're speaking essentially about the power of God. Say the power of God. When you hear the hand of God, it speaks of the hand, the power of God. Exodus 15:6. Oh, you will see the power of God tonight.

Behold, thou hast made the heavens and the earth by thy great power. And then you see, and what? Outstretched arm. So, the hand of God is normally, usually indicative of what? The power.

So tonight, as we praise God, the hand of God will be outstretched into your lives, your situations. And one of the things that the hand of the Lord produces is shifts. Say shifts. Liftings. Amen. So expect some shifts. That amen is Haba. This is Rama, alright? So every word is a prophecy. Amen. Psalm 66 verse 3. Can we read together? I want to go. Say unto God, how terrible are thou in thy works. Through the greatness of thy power shall thy enemies submit themselves unto thee. It has to take power. See, it has to take power. It takes power. The greatest nations in the earth are called powerful nations. Whether by hard power, there's hard power, there's soft power. Soft power is influence. It can be whatever other ways. Amen. Hard power is military power. There's economic power. But the Bible says, once have I spoken, twice have I heard, that what all power belongs to God. Psalm 66, I believe, Psalm 66. Once have I spoken, or twice have I heard, that what power belongs to God. Amen. Let's go to Psalm 66 verse 7. Then you look for, once have I spoken for me, I think it's 62 or 66. One to go. He ruleth how? By his power forever. How does he rule? Now, how does he release that power? By the spoken word. Kings rule by? He ruled by decree, ruled by power, ruled by power, ruled by decree. Amen. He opposes all things by what? The word of his power. God has spoken once, you see? Twice have I heard that what? Power belongs to God. Amen. Amen. God is about to take over. Wherever the enemy has dominated in your life, power is changing hands. I say power is changing hands. Say power is changing hands. Now can we sing about his greatness and power quickly with two hymns as we prepare to praise him?

are sick in your body, be healed right now. If you're on the hospital bed, I declare and command you to rise and be healed. The power of God is here. The power of God is here. The power of God is here. Open your mouth and release that power. Speak in tongues, everybody. There is power here. Omnipotent God. Open your mouth and release that power.